0: 704-277.
1: Go ahead.
0: I can give that sergeant a call.

0: 171 send it, and I need it somewhere. Hey, 141. We could probably use another squad over here. I'm around. 171, if you could swing by and grab a PVT, that'd be awesome.
1: 2382, I've got one. I'll drop it off. It'll be faster than him.
0: No more. Thank you.
2: 182, do you still need an additional officer?
0: And 3. State of birth, 11974.
3: Stand by. Turn off.
4: That's
3: 10-8.
1: It's over. Dismiss.
3: 28.
1: 28 to airport.
3: Hi, Gabby.
0: Seven oh three.
3: Big neighbor trouble. 3723 West Grange Avenue. All the parties are separated. 614.
0: 703-10-4.
5: I can't.
0: Some of the photo. That's the problem party, not the younger Richie.
3: 10-4.

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1: Go on.
0: Information only. Had a Milwaukee District 5 sergeant let me know that they are conveying a subject to Rogers. Be two uniformed officers and one marked squad. They do not need assistance.
1: On board.
2: PDO, it's going to be in the parking lot of Panera Bread at 850 North Mayfair. 850 North Mayfair. It's going to be a blue Honda Odyssey and a gray Honda Civic. 235. Devon.
1: Go ahead, I'll take it.
2: 10-4-208. 235, I copy. Thank you.
3: Ten four.

0: 203, dispatch.
1: 203.
0: I'm at the U.S. Bank right now. I'm with two juveniles. They're telling me at the Walgreens at Fox Point a man threatened to pull a gun on them, and they ran. If I get on Fox Point, they'll probably meet me over here.
2: That's what I got.
1: 10-4.

0: 504, if we do anything further.
1: The kids are telling me this happened about 10 minutes ago at the Walgreens. They're saying that the subject, probably in his 20s, a younger male in a white truck. They say they have the interaction recorded on metaglasses.
0: Go ahead.
2: That was GOA, I'll be tight.
0: 10-4, and just for info, we're probably getting more calls. The caller stated this male's been seen for a month, and now they're trying to get rid of him.
2: He's not here now.
0: Can you for a special assignment at 355 location?
3: Okay. That's the 28.
1: 908 dispatch, I'm 10-8.
3: Stop for it.
4: Adam Young William 2328. Adam Young William 2328.
5: Far, that comes back to a 2010 Kia Forte to a James Coop out of West Dallas.
4: Temper.
6: I had a complainant walk into the lobby. They state the Oak Leaf Trail behind the police department is a bridge to the north. She stated there was a male and a female couple wearing matching pajama pants that were arguing very loudly. She thought he may have struck her, but she wasn't sure. It'll be behind the police department to the north at the pedestrian bridge.
3: That works.
0: Go ahead.
4: I'll be giving Richie Sr. a courtesy ride to 5-3 in Burnham. Everybody's clear from the house.
0: 10-4-5-3 Burnham.
3: Can you pull me back? Am I suspicious?
0: Five's taking care of it.
3: Thirty-four to 25, I can take care of it. No, that's okay, I'm here. Get 21.
0: Good.
3: They can put it at the main 4 and interview.
0: 10-4.
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0: Go ahead.
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0: 10-4.
7: Har Park near the splash pad and bathrooms, 1190 North 70th Street. And a third-party caller who's reporting that her son, who has custody of a child, is at the park currently. Mom's trying to show up with a whole bunch of other family and potentially kidnap him. They should all be waiting by the bathroom. 220.
0: Somewhere.
7: 219.
3: Hello.
7: It's over.

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0: We're going to be behind 6044 South 27.
1: 10-4.504 to Central Bay 23rd Walgreens. 504 504 to 12 Woodsier 20.
2: How we got with 203? I can get any more description on the medic glasses if they have it available.
1: Did you get 1020 to the front lobby for a PDO?
2: 10-4. And a chargeable. 10-4.

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0: Over. Boy, Lincoln 3914, BBL 3914.
1: Go ahead.
2: We're making contact with the occupant of that 28, that 141 call up.
1: Summer.
0: 8141 is 10-8-10, I think.
1: Nora 1811
3: AXN 1811. Could we have 108 and count?

0: short brown bushy hair, white t-shirt, blue jeans with flowers on it. And they're saying that there's another subject also. And they said the white vehicle was parked in front of the Walgreens at the front entrance.
1: 10-4, what was the truck?
0: 10-9?
1: It was a pickup truck, correct?
0: Affirm.
2: Sony 7-7-4. 7-4. Did their sergeant say exactly what they're looking for? Do you want me to wait for you before I send contact?
3: I'm pulling up right now.

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2: Can you ask that friend what apartment number he is?
3: He left.
2: Never.
4: For law enforcement needs?
5: Negative.
2: 10-4.
4: Miles 113, I'll need an additional officer to meet me in Buckingham.
2: 23-7, we'll be out. Follow up back there.
5: Copy. Time is 1918.
6: 177, are you IC?
3: I'm senior.
5: Pretty unsuspicious.
7: Good.
5: 3500 block of Madison Boulevard. Caller neighborhood reports hearing a boom from the woods over there and states now she can see some smoke, unknown where it's coming from. There's no houses over there. 3500 block of Madison Boulevard of the permanent route just in case.
7: 31, good.
0: 42, I can take that for you.
7: 41, I got it. Thank you, though.
0: 44-41,
7: what's the drill? You can start making your way over there.
6: Happy.
5: 4, Edward Robert, Tom Ocean. Male unknown, date of birth, 5-17-65.
2: Unseen.
7: 10-4.
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1: 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It's Mary 622-1009-328400.
0: 10-4.
2: Are you able to assist 182? He's going to do some fields in the Sally Port, so I can return to the traffic ramp.
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0: Is this a FERC?
1: Sensory, to my knowledge.
2: Hey.
1: Service airport. I'll be heading down for Lake Front.
2: Copy.
0: Okay. 182, I believe, dispatch advised this would be a second offense. You can confirm both.
1: Dispatch. 226. He showed me out at 9140 Sycamore Court to speak with a possible witness.
3: Here's here. Swat to west.
2: 10-4. Seven, all three.
1: Dispatch.
2: Go ahead, 4.
1: PDO, I'll head to that.
2: 10-4.
1: To our northern border, reference an intoxicated female trying to leave from El Paso in Greenfield. I was actually here to pick up food, so I actually see that female right now. I believe it's a red four fusion. 10-4. I'm going to step out with her until Greenfield gets here, just so she doesn't leave. She's right by the car.
2: Copy. We have an officer in the area. 10-4, thank you.
1: One, I recorded.
2: Good.
1: I will be 59 with tow to MX starting 884.
4: Copy, your time is 1925.
2: Denver. Sorry. 10-30, retail theft just occurred at Walgreens. 2656 Low Tuesday Avenue. A toilet paper, mouthwash, and detergent, about $100. Leaving now in a blue Ford with a 28 of EAY 1709. Boy, I'm young, 1709. 10. 10-4. 230.
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5: From Milwaukee, Medford.
1: Scarp. You confirm state or local?
2: Definitely.
1: 9-30 dispatch. What? 9-23. 9-8 is 14.5. Definitely.
0: Happy.
6: Emily, can you pull up? I'll go stationary on this round, throw the drone up.
5: My contact with him on the 8th, he stated he was suicidal and then refused to go into MHEC, and they stated this is a common occurrence for him.
2: 10-4.
1: State. 10-4.
2: Copy, thank you.
5: ahead.
0: Last of Jimenez, John, Ida, Mary, Edward, Nora, Edward, Zebra, first of Marlin, like the fish, and in the middle, male and known, 11-17 of 80, 11-17 of 80.
5: 10-4.
7: 4-23. 10-4. 10-23, 10-23.
2: Okay.
0: Okay.
2: Current to negative to Wendy Svensson out of Hales Corners on a 2014 Ford Fusion, red in color.
0: I'll be out with it.
2: Fence, sorry.
7: 703 dispatch.
2: Go ahead.
0: Howdy, Cody. Just want to talk to the caller. I'm with her.
8: 28 of Adam Young Boy, 7318.
7: 263.
8: And 263 running that plate. It comes back on a 13 Chevy Equinox, white in color, to a Tasha Hawkins, 8859 Swan Road in Milwaukee.
0: Good.
9: Valid no wants to Alinda Jimenez on the 3700 block of Ramsey in our city on a 2007 Cadillac DTS sedan, gray in color.
0: 10-4.

0: Harlan is not coming back.
1: West Milwaukee officers responded to the Dollar Tree. They have people beating up on the officers. Active fight. Also have weapons.
2: Okay. Copy.
1: Multiple people beating up on an employee, and they have.
3: Did the gentleman say he was experiencing a significant medical event or just that he was high?
2: He had called us and said he was high. Staff also had called us and stated originally there was no need for us to respond and the subject was free to leave. And then about a half hour later, we got a call from Children's Security.
3: That vehicle, I believe, is northbound on Wauwatosa from Milwaukee.
2: 10-4. I'll put you on it.
3: 10-4.
4: They went northbound on this side drive and probably went on the Greenfield.
1: 10-4, black SUV.
0: Ten to 30 after an area check, you can clear.
5: Myself and 45 will be en route to CGF.
3: Yeah. 704, 10-4. Go ahead.
1: Take a welfare check, 76 and all. 76 National, in the parking lot at Dollar General. The male unknown looked intoxicated. And four.
3: Two, 13. 13, good. I'll take the firm always. Bingo time.
1: 10-4.
3: Copies,
6: 328, it's going to be at 8660 North 53rd, 8660 North 53. Not on an open line with the male and female arguing in the background about him getting his stuff out. Caller's name is Bella Stewart on the voicemail. No answer on call back. Hung up. I'll take her. Phase 2 to this location.
3: 10-4.
0: I don't think that plate was correct. It came back to a Toyota.
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6: 10-4.
0: I'll be giving Jaden a 59 to Howell and Layton, starting zeros. 10-4.
3: Hunter block at West Drexel with traffic. Nora Adam George, Nora Ida. Nora Adam George, Nora Ida on a blackout plate. 2800 West Drexel.
4: Department plate. Summer.
7: If you could give the complainant back at 21, it sounds like he left the lot. 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
3: 10-4.
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7: Copy.
3: 5429. Far sitting, there's a subject in the house going crazy, possibly an ex-boyfriend of his sister's. Caller is stating that he's currently locked in his bedroom and that he's a gun just in case. The caller doesn't think the ex has any weapons. He's currently arguing with our caller's sister, trying to figure out what's going on here. 780.
4: 34.
3: 732.
4: 10-4.
3: Sounds like the individual is trying to get our caller to come out of the residence and fight.
4: I'm clear from the scene. I'm going to update it.
3: Going on, sir.
0: 10-4.
3: It sounds like a caller is inside. He's locked in a room. The individual in question that's freaking out is also inside the house, but he's not sure where inside.
4: 10-4.
3: Subject by the name of James Wilson.
6: 3 miles, 4-4-5-8-8.
7: 10-4. Dispatch 441, you can disregard. I got a call mixed up the way it's pending for you guys. Dispatch 220 to 5490 South 76 is Speedway.
4: Go ahead.
7: 5490 South 76, I have medical on the way to Speedway for a 36-year-old female who has a pre-existing heart condition. She has some chest pain. She feels tingly. She feels like she can't move.
4: 10-4.
7: 442
3: and 78.
7: 442. 325. Go ahead.
3: Verbal pay.
7: 10-4. 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
4: Direct 28.

0: 336 dispatch on 204 2729, my DL number.
1: North Sycamore Court in Bayside.
2: You just want to wait a second on booking, then we'll just try to confirm that quick, and then we'll come and sit.
3: Hey, two, I just found the call in 2024. It states he has a agreement with the school to use the water.
1: And forward 23, we'll just confirm.
3: Okay.
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1: I have 29s on the cut forms.
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1: Vanessa Christensen, Charles Henry, Robert Ida Sam, Tom Edward, Nora Sam Edward, Nora, Chris of Erica, Edward Robert Ida, Charles Adam, Middle C Charles, female white, 9/14/89. Second one, last name is Kerr, King Edward Robert, first of Zachary, Zebra Adam Charles, King Edward Robert Young, two middles, H. Henry and L. Lincoln, male unknown, 121/90. 90.
0: You just sent in his last name.
1: Kerr, King, Edward, Robert, Robert.
0: Sounds good, thank you.
2: Good.
0: Respond 3652 South Kansas Avenue for a 911 open line. Then hang up, then it was a, sounded like a child. He has no license issued, suspended with a valid ID card and negative.
2: Simple.
0: It's going to be a newer model, black Volkswagen Atlas.
1: For the 20.
0: Fine.
1: Lots of Paul, Henry, Adam, Lincoln, Lincoln, first of Nicholas, Norido, Charles, Henry, Ocean, Lincoln, Adam, Sam, Middle D, David. He's a junior, no black, date of birth, 5/3/06.
3: Actually, correction, this will be out of Milwaukee, no, it's 5300 block of 64th.

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1: 10-4.
2: If you could respond, 7365 Hill Valley Court, a caller reporting her mailbox was struck. They don't know who, but they say they have a piece of a vehicle. 7365 Hill Valley Court.
0: 10-4.
3: What is it?
4: Caller says the exit outside of his door. He's saying the door should be unlocked and he can come inside. 10-4.
0: Squad, stand by. I'm grabbing the shield.
1: 249, go ahead.
5: Plate's going to be out of Illinois. It's going to be David Lincoln, 6336 Charles. Again, DL6336C. It's parked at the Oxford Apartments.
1: Temper. Situation that looks like issues on our end. You can make it at David 7.
2: Copy.
1: Then me.
2: Good. Get updated. All squads in it. Timer.
1: .249.
5: Go ahead.
1: Running that plate, David Lincoln, 6336 C. Charles.

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1: 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It's got 360 tint. It was on 505's slack hot list as a suspicious vehicle.
0: Ten-four.
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2: 37 code 3
1: from Farmington. Can we put a toll? Mother, come for Miss Dial. Hey.
5: Tower.
0: And then I'll clear that Grand Park call after this.
5: Copy.
4: Wood Creek for report of fireworks getting shot off by a gray Honda that then took off. This may be in relation to that veg fire.
2: Ten four from Rawson, South Hill.
0: 37, dispatch, what kind of fire is this?
4: It's a vegetation fire, so the grass is on fire.
0: Got it. Mark out.
5: 10-4.

0: dispatch, we're doing 23.
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3: 249 call. 929-249. 216 for Liar, part of the freeway on route.
4: Somewhere on Burleigh. I think he actually goes west to the highway, so somewhere around there.
3: Yeah, I was thinking the same.
4: He was sitting in the car for a while now, but it's unoccupied. He went inside. He's a black male wearing black shirt, black shorts with a baseball hat.
5: Go ahead.
3: I forgot to call it out. I'll be 1041 for traffic, Grant. Can you put me in squad 8?
5: 10-4.
6: We're still not seeing if you can try to determine if it already had pre-existing damage. There's a pretty beat-up Malibu 1200 block of Milwaukee. I don't know what damage is new or not.
5: Please. 35 will be sticking around until the employees leave. Tower.
3: Come on, I'm 23. Out of Minnesota.
5: 10-4. Go ahead.
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0: Ciao.
1: '71, that's coming back to a Kimberly Heisler and a William Reed out of Menominee Falls, 2011 white Mitsubishi Galant, valid negative.
0: Copy. From 1 to 12.
2: Go ahead.
0: Passenger side front, that's where all the damage is. It looks like he was heading south. Hit the mirror here.
3: Jennifer, did they see it happen?
4: All right, just head up.
5: First option.
4: Devil.
0: Copy. 12. It's going to be a black sedan.
3: I copy. I mean, this one has a broken out window. There is no front bumper. The back bumper is all messed up. So, I don't know if this is going to mean any new damage.
0: Ever.

0: 41 and 43, welfare check.
1: 41.
2: 43.
0: Yeah, quick trip east, employees reporting that a female white to the snack counter has been there for about an hour. At one point came up to them and asked for ice for her ankle, and then once they gave the ice to her, she threw it away in the garbage can again, currently sitting at the snack counter. Quick trip east.
1: 41, copy.
2: 43, send forward.
0: Forty-six,
3: we're 23.
0: Tower.
3: We have verbal contact. 20, he's not being totally cooperative.
1: Okay.

0: 45. What's my case number?
1: 13829.
2: I'm gonna have Catherine call him and try to talk him down. If you're good with that, I don't know all the details.
3: That's fine. I'd rather have it down here. Yep.
0: From 364, his caller said that the boyfriend made threats to his life today.
2: Arthur.
1: 10-4, speaking with Will regarding.

0: for info, phone contact was negative.
1: Central, we copy.
2: I copy.
3: Word for follow-up. Copy.
2: And then attention on spots for reckless driver, Miller Parkway and National Southbound. It is a four-door Mitsubishi truck with the 28 of Adamtown, George 2257, going 100 miles an hour, no longer on the freeway, but per the caller, maybe getting back on the freeway. No follow, no further.
4: Respond to the 200 block of Montana Avenue. Callers reporting two juveniles, one wearing an orange shirt and other wearing a black shirt, throwing things at vehicles, swearing, lighting off fireworks. Looks like one is a white male, the other one possible mixed race. 200 block to the 300 block, Montana Avenue.
3: Denver.
0: Well, that's usually back 97. I'm guessing it's going to be Titus.
4: 10-4.
0: Can you call squad 1? That's not it.
3: 10-4. Wants, he is on parole.
1: 10-4.

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1: Just advising of a 91 open line by Rick Gunner. We did make contact with a Jacqueline. No emergencies.
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0: You put me on a patrol inspection and have about 10 illegal parkers whenever you're ready. 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
2: David, Nora, George, Robert, 4-1. David, Nora, George, Robert, 4-1. Sub Blue Chevy.
1: Copy. That comes back to our original caller, Michael.
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1: Go ahead with your legal partners.
0: You can just disregard out manually into them. It's a lot of them.
1: Copy.
3: Are you all of a sudden?
1: You sure did. You're getting better as you go. You sound great now.
3: I don't know what's going on with the mic, but probably something to do with it.
1: You called out your traffic stop. You were extremely quiet. Now you sound normal.
4: Yeah. Wisconsin plates, Road America, Adam, Mary, George, Robert Young. Adam, George, Robert Young on a Mercedes, silver four-door sedan, on 14th at college.
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0: I'll set plates, Adam, Union, William, 7043, AUW, 7043, Bay Heights Road, Apartments.
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0: William Boy, Adam David, Sam 43, 442, George Edward, 10621. I'll go back on one.
1: 10-4. We did make contact with our caller, Jacqueline, who will be in the common room. 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

0: final for the Bayside Squads. 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

0: Last of Anderson, Cummins Boeing, first of Lincoln, Adam, Tom, Adam, Nora, Nora, Adam, I'm Mary, female unknown, 0103 of 04, 1-3-2004.
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0: 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Nice. Respond to 1719 Michigan Avenue, speaking with Kelly in regards to her son and son's girlfriend having issues with girlfriend's mother. 1719 Michigan Avenue.
1: Tell one copy.

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2: South primary is unrestricted. Normal traffic may resume in south.
0: Mother looking for car keys.
3: The female's walking eastbound on the south side of Rawson, just passing 46th Street.
0: Hammer.
1: Yes. Was that in relation to the Thursdays?
0: Negative. Sounds like it's in relation to some burglary.
1: Denver, disregard.
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0: 10 is in South Quest for a reckless driver, 43 South Thompson found the leg. It's a black Ford with a 28 of Victor 3245 Union. Swerving, almost hitting other vehicles. No power, no further.
1: Wisconsin plate, boy Charles William 9125. Boy Charles William 9125 on a grayish Acura four door sedan. Unknown occupants, 1600 block of Ross and westbound.
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1: Go ahead.
0: I know you'll be busy right now. I have MCSO Sergeant on the line. She has Kimberly Turnquist on the line, requesting another welfare check on her kids. Are you available for 21?
1: Negative. You can tell them the kids are fine. We have a criminal case open on her right now. We don't need to check on the kids.
0: Over. I copy. I'll let them know.
2: Navarro A. Gonzalez. You should be having a good call.
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0: Over. 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
0: Just Sierra, owned by Brian Kasperzik out of Fox Point, Illinois.
2: Therefore, just edit.
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1: Where?

0: 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I'll take you over here. See you in your free.
1: Turn off.
0: Good.
1: 10-23, that's ending.

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1: But
0: Subject's nephew is here to bail him out. He's out by the front door.
1: Subject.

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1: Go ahead.
0: I'll go by DL number off of instruction permit. It's going to be William, 425-5029-779-0009.
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1: 210.
0: C-18, multiple C-12s, and an R-3. I'll head to Grant for that 911 hang-up.
1: Copy. Negative, we're showing the 1400 block of Madison.
2: 10-4, thank you.
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0: In 225, she's in the back of City Hall. She's saying she's inside by the benches. We're going to keep her on the line.
1: Okay.
0: Over.
1: Sean 40, east zone at the Gables, unit 5, for a natural gas smell coming from the fireplace. Fire is rolling as well. 4030, field zone, unit 5.
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2: Adam Zebra Sam 2715 on a dark colored Chevy Tahoe. Old model. Unknown occupants, 1600 block of College, westbound.
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1: Good work.

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0: time to bring him back up here?
1: Yeah, we're meeting in a second.
2: East Ryan for a road rage incident involving a silver Audi. We are working on further with our 911 caller. Looks like they will be going westbound toward Black Ryan.

0: Can you open up another DV at that 53rd Street address, Boulevard 86 on it? Squad, responding to the Ryan call. Our caller will be at the Wendy's with his hazard gun.
1: Last name is Kobleski, King Ocean, Boy, Lincoln Edwards, Sam King, Ida. First name is Katie, King Adam, David, Young, middle of Lincoln. Boy, female, 0326082608.
2: Okay.
0: And for. For your 29 for you.
1: Go ahead.
0: That driver is listed out of Greendale on Redburn Lane, Class D valid once.
1: 10-4, can you attach her to the calls?
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2: 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I'm not seeing a vehicle that's in that description.

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2: Take a DC at Taco Bell, 1361 South 60, 1361 South 60th Street. The manager was shoved by another employee. Employee's not leaving now. Should be separated.
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0: 7, 23.

0: 225. I'll take an update. I'll be 10-8.
1: Time 4.
0: 13 on the squad, plan 3. At least one occupant in the Taco Bell parking lot.
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0: Illinois temp 005084, Adam 95 comes back to a Tina Lane out of Cudahy for 2016 Ford Taurus. Valid negative.
1: Copy that. Is that temp tag expired?
0: Correction. My mistake, it is expired.
1: Go for it.
0: So far.

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1: Denver.
2: Denver.
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1: What?
3: Walmart, just off of Oklahoma. 1-6-6-2-2, George 12. Sun Ave Life Challenger.
4: One say so, guys, today.
3: So far. 3187 this tonight.
1: So far.
0: Go ahead.
1: Whenever you're complete, there's a DoorDash order for you.
0: 10 more, thank you.

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1: 20.
0: 22.
1: Go on.
0: 222 retail theft, 5301 South 76 at Walmart, two Hispanic males in the AP office for retail theft. They're cooperative. 220, copy.
1: 20, 10-4.
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1: 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Yeah. Starting pull apartment.
0: 10-4.
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0: 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Or 2:30? 10:40. 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
3: 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It's on a black, I believe it's a Nissan, maybe two occupants.
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1: Boy David Victor 4968, BDV 4968, we're at the 6100 block of Illinois.
0: 10-4.
1: First recently, can you guys?
2: 7, that's me.
1: 10-4. Attention squad, reckless vehicle in the area of 69 Burnham. 2 minute delay on this is going northbound. It's going to be a Ford Explorer green. Caller observed it swerving, ran a red light, and hit a curb.
0: Go ahead.
3: The Garden Plaza lot, caller states it's more towards where the new tsunami is going to be going. Approximately a group of 15 to 20 cars with their lights on playing music. She's had complaints from other businesses about them not leaving. They've been there for almost 2 hours.
0: Zero.
1: And four. Again, 29601.
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0: Good.
1: The 20 provided is Carlo Martin party at 1721 South 69 on a 2007 Mercury Mariner.
2: Copy. I'll head to the address.

0: 20 for us, 29.
1: Go ahead.
0: Last name will be Estrada, Edward, Sam, Tom, Robert, Adam, David, Adam. First name Antonio, A-N-T-O-N-I-O, no middle. Male Hispanic, 72906. Again, 72906.
1: 10-4.
2: First is Willie, W-I-L-L-I-E. No middle listed here, no black. 523-08.
1: 10-4.
2: Possible middle of Jay John.
3: Hey, Bloom, I'll give her a call right back.
1: 10-4.
4: S, go from business city hall.
1: 10-4.
2: Got ID card number if you need it.
1: 10-4, 10-12.
2: Go ahead.
5: I got him wanted out of Waukesha County. Operate without valid license. Third. Looks like it's going to be for a new court date submitted to the court. And I also show a 10-12 with the city of Greenfield for operating without a license, failure to appear. That's PRable.
2: Sorry, stand by. I'm going to do a check on it.
5: 10-4. I'm also showing multiple DL numbers for him, so let me run him with those as well.
2: 10-4. I got one here if you need it.
5: Go ahead with it.
2: Nora 5508-800-8183-18.
5: 10-4.
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8: Last up, King, Union, Nora, David, Ida, Nora, George, Edward, Robert. First up, Isabella, Ida, Sam, Adam, Boy, Edward, Lincoln, Lincoln, Adam, R, Robert, Middle, Female, Unknown.
5: Seven with your 29.
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5: For that DL card, I'm showing ID only, suspended, address on South 69th Street, Milwaukee.
2: 10-4-17-49.
5: 10-3, my correction, that's going to be the city of West Dallas.
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5: Go ahead.
2: 414-394-6864. That was 6864.
5: 10-4.
7: 6-1.
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1: Neither. 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
0: 10-4.
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2: Thank you.
4: Five, three, four, four. BCP, 5344, 6th and Ronson.
5: B76, medic, 6 years.
3: Can we?
6: General Franklin, though, there's a sport bike that just passed me going about 90. Southbound on Loomis, probably passing 76 by now. I won't be able to catch up to it.
0: Good. I know you're out on the road. Whenever you're available to come back in, there's a subject in the lobby who's requesting to speak with a supervisor in regards to juveniles in the area making threats to kill people he knows.
7: Be on the lookout for a motorcycle going about 90 miles per hour southbound on Loomis passing 76. My officer couldn't keep up with it.
0: Copy.
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0: I got it.

0: at 421-405 for a burglar alarm at 1400 West Spruce, 421.
1: 421.
0: 405. 21 and 5, burglar alarm, 1400 West Spruce Court, back door zone, key holder is not answering. Alarm company just called back as a false alarm, proper code was given.
1: 10-4, I'll still be around. Four 5-21, let me know. 10-4.
2: 3-10 is back.
0: 3-10.
2: About a case for this essay.
3: Oriel Court. A caller requesting to speak with an officer regarding a group of juveniles that seems to cause issues in the neighborhood. He's just looking for advice. 5701 Oriel Court.
1: 10-4.

0: 176, 23.
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5: 1500.
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5: 1500.
1: 3268
5: Abrams, can you check if he has any vehicles registered to his name?
1: Abrams.
5: Fred.
1: Are you 1050 to the caller?
5: Negative.
1: Copy. She's 1060 through us.
5: Oh. You got me for what?
1: PR-able for truancy.
5: Copy. I'll do this for you.
1: Dave. Two-13.
4: Go for it.
1: The caller for this is 1060.
4: Go ahead.
2: Last name spelled Lincoln Union King Union Sam Ida. First name Sergey Sam Edward Robert George Edward Middle T Tom. Male black 11/10/1990.
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6: Rodriguez, common spelling. First is Mary, Adam, Robert, Ida, Adam, Nora, George, Edward, Lincoln, Young, Sam. Female Hispanic, date of 1/10/1983.

0: 48 and go in first turn. 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
0: 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I'm inside the complex. Was there an apartment in that number listed? And it's not, could you give her a call back?
1: Negative and negative. It was a 911 only phone.
0: Time four. This place is pretty big, so you can just mark it UTL. I'll tell you. AT tonight.
1: 10-4.

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4: 33, David 0, 9 John 1, 3336. 1.
1: That comes back to a 2009 GMC Acadia, tan in color, to either a Rebecca Callies or a David Wartner out of La Crosse. Plate associated is expired as of 2025.
5: 140 to 182, are you still 301?
6: I'm the 300 block of West Ryan.
5: Never, can you stop back in here?
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0: I'll be attending with the log. Everything's in order.
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1: Dirty 4 tonight.
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0: Respond to 1300 Glenview, 1300 Glenview, Milwaukee Truck Storage. Caller saw in video about six subjects believed to be juveniles headed northwest on their property in the parking lot. Looked like a officer take a drive through, ensure nothing's out of place and juveniles no longer on property. There was two females, three males, and an unknown on a scooter. 235. Cover.

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2: 2.
0: At Walmart, AT is reporting there's a middle-aged male black outside the store yelling at customers. He's wearing a bright yellow shirt, red shorts, and a bucket hat at Walmart.
1: 41, Patty.
2: Do them.
3: Go ahead.
2: This will be my DV, Riley's 19 with the offender on 19 for downtown paperwork.
3: Hand for it.
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0: Convoy.
1: 246, we're coming up for bail.
2: Good. Hey, Matthew. Matthew, go ahead, Lynn.
3: You busy?
2: Nope.
3: Dispatch, just sent an email about a stolen out of New Berlin that they're working on getting entered. It's all around 76 in Oklahoma, per the email. And it just hit 76 in Edgerton, North Lawn, 2 minutes ago. It's gonna float with that way.
2: Sounds good.
3: Adam, X-ray boy, 2239, is the plate, it's a Kia Soul, the toaster looking one.
4: It's a dark blue Buick sedan, I don't know, it's just a... So far.
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0: Well, it's going to be that's something to stop for speed. Yeah, it's going to be a Chevy Equinox. We have a Wisconsin plate of Adam Sam Young, 6877. Sam Young, 6877.
1: Go ahead.
2: Can you run my added driver out of Illinois? It's not letting me check his status.
1: 10-4, standby.

0: exit, exit. Mount attempted pit if speeds are reasonable.
1: 10-4, pit authorizing to 35.
0: 3-1, passing County Highway K, lane 2, speeds 120. One, switching to lane 1, speeds 120.
1: Switch on disorderly conduct at the mall, 2500 North Mayfair. Came in at 2119. Security reported a subject who urinated on property. Last seen exiting from Center Street onto Mayfair, unknown direction. 235. 10-4.
2: Comes next suspended out of Illinois.
3: 10-4. 36, that's my back. There's a group.
0: No one got me down here.
2: 10-4.
0: Lane 1 coming up to 60.

0: 25.
1: Go ahead.
0: I could take that theft on 9-2. I could advise.
1: 10-4 for a theft and crash. 25.
0: Good.
1: For info, Gibson did respond out here yesterday. This male is claiming it's a new incident. I confirmed with him that he's at home. He's plotting on rapid on the freeway.
0: Copy. Could you get him on the phone? And then if you do, just sign with my person.
1: I'm standby.
2: Related, is there someone yelling at the caller? They calmed down. Seemed like he wants more, just prove a point for him not to do that. Do you guys clear up with that? If you want to just check the outdoor section afterwards to clear it.
3: Hey, Gabby.

0: return? Just if nothing of a pending request for police, it's just a notification for defendant release that will be taking place around 11:50 p.m.
1: Can you tell me on that?
2: T24 has contact with the other vehicle and looks like minor injuries, if anything. He has that suspect secured, that subject secured.
3: T24
2: right, sound. Patient in the one vehicle is fine. There's no one else in the vehicle.

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1: Hi.
0: A firm for possession of narcotics at Walgreens, 108 Cleveland.
1: What's that address for? How long ago was that?
0: Her address is 13605 Greenfield, 13605 Greenfield.

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1: 41.
0: You can clear out the bucket hat trouble call. The dude left on foot. Walmart doesn't want to be a complainant for anything. They just wanted him gone. You can send me on the next.
1: For you, if you want to just grab pending, it was by the outdoor section. I did find the caller's name in cages. I'll add it to the call. But yeah, if you could just check the outdoor section for Middle Eastern bearded male, black and culture, see if there's any issues in there.
0: 10-4.
2: We'll just give it a few minutes and see if it comes this way. If not, we'll give up.
0: Okay.
3: 87-03.

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1: Maybe 187 on those tonight.
2: Forty-five.
3: Male party in the lobby wants to speak with you. He has him on his phone. He wants to show you.
2: Copy. Yeah, I'm 23.
1: Denver. 36. That's my back in discard.
3: Denver.
2: Well, at least 23, 24.
3: Denver.
2: In 2 days or drop it off unless he overcalls back. They can come pick it up.
1: 10-4, it looks like they're calling right now.
2: 10-4, see what he wants to do with the plate.
3: Good. You come up to the lobby, there's a male sitting on the ground. Unknown issue.
2: Never.
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0: 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We did make contact with a Sandra who stated it was accidental. 155 West Oak Leak Drive, unit 2.
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0: 353.
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0: Dispatch 353.
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9: 3 Nielsen, you want to see if you can grab like an extra leg iron?
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2: Disregard, I thought one of the supervisors were en route.
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2: Nissan, and for information, this vehicle fired from a agency of a month ago.
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2: In route, 49, what would you like for me? I'll just light it up right here and see what it does. Yeah, we're on.
4: Six eight, can you put me in 588? I'll be in around.
0: Got me.
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6: It's 311, late shift, we'll handle that.
5: Good for
6: 311, I'll send a little roster in a second.
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0: 214 Sonoma.
1: 214, good morning. I will get your 5 minutes.
0: Good morning.
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3: Subject on Milwaukee. Shows no license issued. Status suspended. No warrants.
2: Denver, you can put him under contact.

0: 5.3.
1: Good.
0: Can you respond to 3627 South KK, apartment 204? It's got a older lady who believes she hears someone in her home who's called in by the alarm company, currently that she doesn't see anyone. 3627 South KK, apartment 204. The front door code is going to be 0009.
1: 10-4. 4-8 will head there.

0: 11 for that open door. The caller called back. Subject inside, close the door. No longer needing PD.
1: 10-4, assign it to me and put me down with a log. I'm just...
2: Hey, I'm looking Frank, 3981 ALS, 3981 runway, and tell him.
3: Spelling, first name's Terry, Tom, Edward, Robert, Robert, Young. 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
7: 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David Sam Adam. David Sam. 0585. Good morning.
4: Happy good morning.

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1: 453, go ahead.
0: Boy, boy, Adam, 3150, PBA, 3150, northbound 108 at Grange.
1: Copy.
0: And Roger Rogers at the Snail.
2: 10-4.
0: I'll take a second. He stopped median and hit the curb.
2: 10-4. 441.
0: 441, copy. Good.
3: Nothing new, so I'm going to give up.
0: Four. 171 from 10th and Drexel.
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0: 24, he's never had this paper taken.
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0: Clarify the noise. Complaint 1530 South 15th South 116th Street. A darker SUV parked on the street blasting music.
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0: Yeah,

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0: 10-4.

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0: 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Can I clear them off the board?
1: You can, and then just show me 41 and 298.
0: 10-4, long day.
2: I'll be from a traffic stop. Can you show me out at Estabrook for a park check?

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1: Tougher. Go ahead.
2: I checked the area. No SUVs playing music. Action taken. Okay.
1: 10-4.
3: See 11 times.
1: Good.
4: My DB report is 10-8.
1: Transfer.
4: Fine, you're trying.
1: Got it.
5: Zebra Lincoln, 191ZL, post Olive Garden.
4: Thank you.

0: 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Oh, wait, 42.
1: 10-4.
2: 2:30, 42.

0: very far. They do have one available. They just want to know the reason.
1: Dispatch 922, status check.
2: I'm good. I'm going to be issuing in a little bit. I'll be a couple minutes, yeah.
3: Alrighty. And he's having a mental health breakdown.
0: Any safety issues?
3: You say he feels unsafe.
4: Later.
0: Suffer. One,

0: 234, any hallucinations of any sorts?
1: Based on my contact with him, probably.

0: What was the female's name, Nicole?
1: Lily.
2: Oh.
1: T-34, does he have any insurance? Okay, what kind of insurance does he have?
3: Sorry, Andy.
1: Can I have the insurance, please?
3: Hi, Ambie.

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1: 1040. To your small.
2: Hey, drunk.
1: 10-4, standby. Or 704, I have NNS on the 21.
3: 703's desk.
1: Yes. 10-4. Yeah. 208, are you at your desk?
4: 8132.
2: .320 and also 349, 249. Respond to Milwaukee Truck Storage, 1300 Glenview. We were out there earlier. They had called regarding kids on the property. They are apparently back. While they were there the last time, they had expelled an extinguisher in a side of a cab of a truck. They were also inside the back of a box truck that had property. They were last seen walking east through the lot. 320?
1: 10-4.
2: And 249. 10-4.
5: 63-42.
2: 10-4.

0: 219, are you available? Tempo. 219, respond with 320, 249 in this regard.
1: Let me try 41.
2: 219, 10-4.
0: Go ahead.
1: Employee 725, 17-88. And I had pepper ball.
0: 10-4.
1: Three forty one, go ahead. 7379 P309 Taser 38.

And when the caller, original caller called last time, it was three males and two females and an unknown subject on a scooter.

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1: 221, go ahead.
0: Adam, X-ray, John, 9065. V-76, National.
1: Vehicle description?
0: Gray Chevy.
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1: 10479 National.

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0: 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You can keep 320 out.

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1: Welfare check at 9801 West Oakwood Road. Caller reporting that his brother, Chad Myers, has been residing there with his 7-year-old daughter. He has it on good authority that they haven't had electricity or running water for about a month. 9801 West Oakwood Road.
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5: Go ahead.
4: I got a little bit better description. Two males were seen running. One male had a white cutoff shirt and black shorts. The other one had a white sweatpants and a black t-shirt. Then there were three others walking. One with a red t-shirt with sweatpants. Another male with an afro white t-shirt and sweatshirt tied around his neck, and then a female with long blonde hair.
5: 10-4, I checked around their building at Amora Hardwood, and I haven't been able to locate anyone so far. I can advise on a second.
4: 10-4.
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0: Number 6568, I'll be in P290. I've got Rifle 6 and Less Lethal.
1: 10-4.
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1: But
0: are you keeping the same numbers?
1: Yeah, but I'll have my training with me. He'll call out our numbers.
0: It's the agency.

0: dispatch 336 for a parking complaint.
1: Go ahead.
0: It's going to be at 8271 North Tetonia, 8271 North Tetonia. Caller states that someone else's vehicle is in his assigned spots, the black sedan, Illinois 28 of Frank Michael 30913.
2: Over. Thank you for transport.

0: dispatch 1042.
1: Have a good night.
0: Cheers, well.
1: Over too early on 1042. Have a good night.
2: Have a good night.
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0: .582.
1: Have a good morning. We're out back to a Michelle or Peter Witt out of Union Grove.

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0: 72, you're 28. Turns in negative two. Two subjects out of Racine, 2020 Ford F-250 gray in color. It looks like one of those ROs has a 10-12 status.
1: 10-4. What's it for?
0: Non-reg through Oak Creek.
1: 10-4. Lot of traffic within the 4600 block of T-7. I don't think another car. They were inside the instruction area at T-7 in the lane.
0: 76.
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1: 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The Planet Fitness employee states that there are two gentlemen in the lobby refusing to leave.
0: 10-4.

0: 970 to 60. 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
1: 10-4.
3: Should be 10-8.
2: 10-4. And squad's heading to Planet. 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I did advise him to just wait outside until you guys got there. 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
1: Yeah, go ahead.
0: Okay.
1: Copy.
0: I have it stopped at 112 in County Line.
1: 10-4. Start making my way down there.

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1: Is going on, and you should tell them what's going on.
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1: Boy John, boy John, good morning.
2: Have a good morning. Dispatcher 19R. Can you start making your way to McGovern Park for a shot spotter? It's three rounds, close to the 46 and cluster. I'll get you a second squad.
1: Copy, Alvin McCormick.
2: Can I?
1: Just confirming that was McGovern.
2: Affirmative.
1: I got you.
3: 214.
2: Copy. Force all 3-1.
3: Thank you.
0: Twenty-one dispatch for Jermaine 10-4-2. Good night.
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0: I'll take that runaway.
2: Port Winsong apartment, this is 11024 West Oklahoma, apartment 410, caller said her son ran away either 5 minutes ago or 30 minutes ago. She was not making much sense. Son was born in 2018, was wearing a blue shirt and black shorts.
0: Sir. 33 copy, I'll pass.
2: Sorry.
0: 16, I'll clear up the 911 at the station.
2: 10-4, it's possibly the party in the foyer.
0: 10-4, I can go up there.
1: 10-4, and I did attempt to call back twice, and no voicemail set up.
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3: 28, 171, AN, rifle
1: 19.
0: 10-4. 44.
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4: 44.
0: 122, 62.
1: Carry.
0: 342. 41.
1: 341.
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2: The gentleman in the lobby has now dialed 911 approximately 4 separate times.
3: Navarre, did he say what he needed?
2: David, he needs assistance. He has been offered that multiple times by second shift. Essentially, he wants you to be a taxi.

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1: 10-4, do you want me to let the staff there know that you're there?
0: That's pretty good.

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1: Sound 4.
2: T-24. 10-43
1: the main. Have a good night.
2: Have a good night. Go ahead.
1: Good night, me. Have a good night.
2: Have a good night.
1: 220.

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0: 10-4. 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
0: This vehicle's released. Myself, 243 and 62 will be en route back to the house.
1: Copy.
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3: Going to be 30-minute time delay. The description in the notes is pretty accurate. He's autistic, ADHD, he runs away a lot, unknown where he would go.
2: Should we have any previous calls with him and if he was located anywhere?
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3: 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You said I shouldn't use the spotlight on the speaker?
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5: 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Sent an email, so we'll see when it gets back.
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0: 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Take an alarm, 3215 West Holmes Ave, porch alarm sounding from a glass break.
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0: dispatch. I can head to that as well.
1: Thank you.
2: .63-116 SWAT rifle. .16-05. I give this gentleman a ride to 58th and North.
3: Yes, sir.
2: That works. Station, copy that.

0: any officers at the police department?
1: Hey, bud.
0: 48, if you could step out front into the lobby, I have David Longley who states that he's, quote, not thinking right. He says that he no longer wants to go home, doesn't feel safe there, and just recently had an argument with his parents. No thoughts of suicide, no weapons in the front lobby.

0: Looks like he's going to be on the fire side.
1: How far?
0: Two, three, four, South Clement.
1: I'll be in route there.
0: 10-4.
2: Joshua Lucas Jr. He's approximately 5 feet, 70 pounds, 11, 12, 2018. He has autism and ADHD.
3: Come
1: on. 166
3: dispatch.
1: Go ahead.
3: Can you put me on an open door at 155 East Silver Spring, please?
4: 10-4, did you want a second responder over there with you?
3: I'll advise.
4: 10-4. Just one sec. Can you stop over here real quick? This is you.

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1: Just received a 911 call, 2525 South 108. 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
2: Thermal's headed over there.
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0: 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One occupant.
4: Jennifer.
1: Go ahead.
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4: Just following it.
1: Time for it.
7: 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Board of session, you run that.
8: Is possibly 55. My caller said the last contact was about 10 minutes ago, and this bus continues northbound on South Chicago and then up Packard. I'm going to have my officers check the area, but with the amount of delay before it was reported, I wanted to make sure that you guys were aware as well. It's Route 15 northbound on Chicago. I do have a name complainant.
2: 10-4.
1: Tiger, go ahead.
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1: Silver. No. 10-4. I'm thinking it's probably already out of our city, but just in case.
2: That's on Monroe.
1: 10-4.
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8: 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It's gonna be a 2012 vehicle, green, dark green color.
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2: 246.

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0: 3.
1: Copy, thank you.
2: Long time delay. The other one would be near 794.

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5: 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I'm going to 22 with additional info.
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0: Ten more, I'll be finished.
4: Well, that's 32 is clear up to college.
0: It appears that we're set, and we're going to set up a high risk.
2: Go ahead.
1: Subject showing an address on Phillips Avenue in Milwaukee, valid CDL negative.
2: Ten four. That's the bus driver. Who is the caller?
1: Go ahead.
4: Got to stop center cooperating. Just call me 10-8.
1: Ten four.
2: He's been driving fine. Other passengers agreed that he's been driving fine, so there's no issues here.
5: Go ahead. Can you check in house for a phone number?
1: Good.
5: It's 414-850-8725. You might come back to us, Samantha.
1: Not in house, I'll run cages.
5: Thank you.
1: Ten four.
6: Time for chat.
1: I do.
6: You advise if he's on any supervision.
1: He is. He's a registered sex offender.
6: Is that showing active?
1: Affirm.
6: 10-4.
4: Drivers and drivers.
0: Drivers in custody.
1: 10-4.

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1: 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I just ran on a note on this front door.

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1: Do you have any family members for Chad and Hall, specifically after his mom?
2: I can double check. I know that Alex was our caller.
1: Okay.
0: Pursuit of a dark colored Mercedes, northbound 94, approaching Ryan, registering to pass Ryan, lane 4, speeds are all at 130, traffic is medium, roads are dry, reason for stop is reckless driving.
3: I can be fine.
4: Thank you.
0: The speeds are still in excess of 130. Traffic is medium. We're still in that for northbound. Well, it's still in lane 4. We're approaching Drexel. Traffic's starting to build up a little bit.
2: Send for cars there.
4: Send for.
0: Two 7 dispatch on 1 with a violator high flyer.
2: Go ahead.
0: Southbound 894 Greenfield, Wisconsin plate, Boy David Mary, 9727, silver Toyota.
2: Copy. Paisley Fletcher, she was born in 2017.
1: Copy, you
2: said Kelly. King Edward Lincoln Young.
1: Copy.

0: Battle Creek, our pursuit vehicle got off of the freeway on Ryan and then continued southbound on 13th from Ryan. We're requesting assistance in locating it.
1: 10-4. The vehicle description?
2: 1980.
3: Yeah, so that's fine. He's bringing him back over to mom.
1: Perfect. Do 144, do 169.

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1: Go ahead.
2: Do you want to reach out to New Berlin and see if they're going to respond?
3: I did send a message asking what they wanted to do in the hit request, just waiting for the response.
2: Simple.
4: 71 dispatch.
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4: The female suspect they had listed, Ricketts, she was the passenger, if you can run her.
3: Simple.
0: Five 15 traffic. 5:15. 7300 block, Port Washington, facing southbound. Wisconsin, Boyd David Lincoln, 1925. BDL, 1925.

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1: 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One 76 11 16 17 retract. 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
1: 1700 block A4 northbound with a unregistered Infiniti SUV gray.
0: 1700 block A4 northbound.

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1: Through Waukesha County Sheriff for operating without a license.
0: 10-4.
1: Go ahead.
0: He was dropped off. Action taken. I'm 7 on Greenfield. I can back up a lead.
1: Okay.
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0: Hi, Emily, right?
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0: And I'm Lincoln Green 3824. Break for a second.
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0: 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I'm going to check the park.
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1: 10-4.
5: 5 and 1 regular play, all of which are expired. First one's going to be Adam William David, 2613. Next will be Charles, 4859. Sam Edward. Next will be Boy 2164, Henry Edward. And the last one's going to be Adam 1135, Henry Edward. All four are expired. 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New ones.
1: Okay.

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1: She was attempting and a plate that she hasn't attached yet. That's only her and her very young child.
0: South on 84, I'm assuming.
1: She was north, but she may have done a U-turn. I don't know.
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1: 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Thomas and Drexel.
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2: Good. 1700 block 68 facing south, the white Chrysler 200, Adam Young, Mary 8721, vehicle associated.
3: 1700 block 68.
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1: 16, 7 Charles.
0: 10-4.

0: once you're connected. 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I was checking the area for that pursuit, and I came across a black Mercedes parked outside of a house with an open garage in the 900 block of West Lee.
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0: 24, 1023.
1: 69. I got it to come back out of Illinois. Let's do a black Mercedes.
2: Affirmative.
1: Was it 24? 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
3: Affirm.
1: Affirm. You just want me to tell you.
3: Sure. Three twenty for a tree branch in the road, Blue Mountain and St. Ian Court, Blue Mountain, St. Ian Court, 320.
4: 10-4.

0: Marina, I'm at Las Palmas.
1: 4607 West Burnham. 7 West Burnham, two customers are verbally arguing, nothing physical yet.
2: You can confirm that 99 for that driver. I had him sign a PR bond. You can figure it's a warrant case update. I'm headed by Connor.
1: Somewhere.

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1: Please let that find traffic.
2: Copy.
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4: same traffic.
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5: Can you notify DPW? It's going to be on St. Anne, just north of Blue Mound. Part of the tree broke and fell. It's blocking southbound, but there's enough room for cars to go around.
0: Denver. Cooperative, but there is some sort of physical altercation between the two.
2: Denver.
4: Denver.
6: 44, same message.
4: 10-4.
3: Good dispatch.
2: Yes.
3: 42, have a good night.
2: Kevin, have a good night.

0: KW.
1: Continue ahead.
0: Two last names. First is Mares, Mary Adam Robert. Edward Sam, first or second last name is Gomez. George Ocean, Mary Edward Zebra. First is Eva Edward Victor Adam. Mary Adam in the middle. Female. Hispanic date of birth. 071782. 071782. I'll take a criminal for her, and that's who the AMBO is for.
1: First, everybody.
0: For complaints, she's in some sort of physical altercation. I don't see any injuries on her, but she's highly intoxicated.
1: Super.
0: You said he does?
2: Odyssey, Charles. Front roof. It's not an A Honda Odyssey.
3: 10-4.
4: 29, when I call. Copy, I'll look in the NCIC.
0: Good.
1: No license issued, suspended, no wants. She's attached with a photo.
0: All right.

0: 170-31 when you're ready.
1: Go ahead.
2: Was the caller there, Robert Myers?
1: Negative.
2: John.
3: 75 Rogers, eastbound. William George, 1636, Honda.
2: 75 Rogers.
4: 24 copies.
2: We are heading for the shot spotter at Washington Park. We have two rounds off of 40th and Galena.
3: Okay.
2: I'll get you a second here.
3: 27, you can clear me. C18, some scene, and then I'll be around.
2: Copy.
3: Nine thirty-one. Suspicious activity in the area of 1815 East Elmdale Court. 1815 East Elmdale Court. Our states that there's been a vehicle parked outside of their home, idling for over an hour. The lights are inside the car. And the car is described as a silver sedan, unknown 28.
2: Copy.
5: Dispatch 336 for a fraud complaint. North 45. Caller is trying to state that they got a phone call from somebody requesting $1,000 from them. Caller also stated that they have photos of the caller and they would expose them if they didn't get any money. Caller's numbers in the report.
4: I copy.

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0: 28 out of Texas, Lincoln X-ray Sam 9796, Lincoln X-ray Sam 9796, Silver Toyota Camry, South on Loomis from Redbird.
1: 10-4.
0: Flying to the center, still rolling.
1: 10-4.
0: Next leg, we're going to be signaling, go on to 68 now.
1: 10-4. 20 legs ahead that way.
0: Ever. Still rolling on 68. Coming to stop right in front of Brixton. We're going to be turning into my Clifton Court here.
1: 10-4, turning to Clifton Court.
0: Stop for another week.
1: 10-4. It's going to be 29626. Repeating 29626.
2: 10-4, thank you.
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3: 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Can you log me into Squad 11? He Edward 3 user.
1: 10-4.
4: 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Red Jeep unknown.
1: Can you just repeat the numbers you cut out?
4: 8952.
1: Conference. Good.
0: I'll be stopping out with this vehicle. It's occupied to illegally parked Wisconsin plate Adam Noah Roberts, 8147. A gray Chevy Cruze. Okay.
5: Yeah, I'm aware it's the homeowner. What's the homeowner's name?
1: Unknown. She's inside. I call her back. 21, 10-4.

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0: that white Chrysler 200 that went west on Lincoln while we were out there?
1: I didn't.
0: Look, beat up, no front plate, not back plate. I can't tell if it's all the way up there, though. I'll just start checking north and south around here.
1: Yeah, the two I see, I don't think they're going to be it.
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3: 2-4.
4: Nice of Foxer County. That'll take a second, and then copy CCW.
3: 36.
1: Yeah, I got it.
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5: 10-4. 19-21. Good. In possession of a firearm?
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3: 10-4.
6: 10-25, suspended for emissions to a 2010 black Dodge Grand Caravan. To a Sean Pierce out of 64th Street, Milwaukee. No one's.
3: Copy. That's not this vehicle. So I'll give you a VIN. I'll go to 10-2.
4: Squad 28, dispatch. I'm 23 at the park.
3: Copy. I have a VIN check for you. It's 1 George, 1 Paul Edward, 5 Sam Boy, 6 George, 7 1 9 9 1 5 6.

0: 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Go ahead.
1: Last name is Gladney, George, Lincoln, Adam, David, Nora, Edward, Young. First name is Tyson. Sam, Ocean, Nora. Middle initial C is in Charles. Suffix of Junior. Male black, August 16th, 2002. 8/16/2002.
2: 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Patrol of Kinko.
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2: 9-31, your VIN comes back to an expired 28. Victor 1481, Tom V1481, T. And it'd be expired as of 01/2023. 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And dispatch to 9:30 for your readback.
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2: 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Class D valid. 5055 North 25th Street, Milwaukee, no wants.
1: And for that.
0: Can wait for a PO in traffic, 45 southbound at Good Hope. It's going to be in lane 2.
1: Two fourteen.
0: David
1: 7. Hey, guys.
0: Yes, please. 10-4.
1: Three 36 dispatch.
3: Go ahead.
1: Can you copy 2729 by the other number, please?
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1: Go ahead.
0: Last name, Jones, common spelling. First name, Jamie, John, Adam, Ida, Mary, Ida, Edward, initial D, David, male unknown, date of birth, 8-4-1991, 08-04-1991, Iowa, Wisconsin.
1: 10-4.
0: Affirmative.
1: Copy. Tell him to accept.
0: 214.
1: Close the bar.
0: Copy. I'll be giving two a ride to 1937 North 21st. Denver.

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0: Charles Zebra Henry, 429. Got like a flake in the background.
2: Weston Andrews, Adam, Nora, David, Robert, Edward, William, Sam. First name is Amaya, Adam, Mary, Adam, Young, Adam. Middle initial R is in Robert. Female, black, August 24, 2006.
0: 8/24, 2006. 169, that's direct patrol of the 7. 10-4.
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0: 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And 931 on 2.
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2: Okay. 10 more.
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2: 10 more.
4: Anyone?
0: Go ahead.
4: The one of the 99s through Waukesha County is confirmed and MCSO is confirmed.
0: 10-4, he'll be ready for pickup.
4: They won't pick up with a secondary warrant.

704-70, too late. Too late. Can you give me a 21?

0: for it, in a sense.
1: For it.
0: That's the southbound side, closer to Appleton, correct?
1: Affirmative.
0: Copy, I see him. You can make the turn 3.
1: I copy, and 48, is that the Appleton off?
0: Negative, he's in track on 45, going south now. It's just past the Appleton off.
1: I copy.
0: And I'll be taking out lane 2.
1: I copy.
2: To 44 into 14. I took a hit and run there a couple days ago.
1: Did you copy 244?
0: No.
1: He just said he took a run there a few days ago. Took a hit and run.
0: Denver.
2: You have 19R, call this out.
1: 19R.
0: Okay.
3: Wisconsin, Boy, and Paul, 8389, BAP 8389.
1: Denver.
0: Boy, David King, 2526 is going to be on a silver Honda Civic. And can I get a rush though? We're in traffic.
1: I copy, and then I'll fully en route.
0: Copy, thank you. Greenfield in 53.
1: John Farr.
4: Seven, 760. Switch me to squad 3, please.
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0: 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Oklahoma and Root River with Adam, X-ray Mary, 4165. It's on a white sedan.
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0: 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C18R3.
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1: Yeah, for.
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1: Never.
3: One George, 6 David George, 5 Edward, 56 David, 016 294. I'll take it back on one.
0: Sure.

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0: 38. Am I on one, though?
1: Hey, Trump.
0: Copy. I'm just with 48. I'm set up for the crew.
1: All right, copy. I'll put you on it.
2: Go ahead, 144.
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0: 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For one is 10-8.
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3: 1, George, 6, David, George, 5, Edward, 5, 6, David, 0, 1, 6, 4, 2, 9, 4. I'll take their turn back on 1, please.
1: Sure. T14 update.
0: This individual won't get out of the street.
1: I copy that. I have 27 in front of you.
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0: 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Out of Illinois with a 20 of Edward, X-ray 16104, comes back valid to a Chris party at Dundee, Illinois on a 2013 Cadillac White.
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3: 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Two seven, 2-7,

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0: Respond to 461 West Sunnyview Drive. Unit number 1. Caller saying the smoke detector alarm is beeping and smells smoke in the bathroom. Caller is still on the line getting more info, but you're there to assist the fire department, which is already dispatched. 461 West Sunnyview Drive, Unit 1.
1: Martel and Ryan.
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0: Oh, that's heading to Sunnyview. Be advised, the caller is actually saying that he's hearing the smoke alarm in his neighbor's apartment, but smelt smoke in his own bathroom. Why not?
1: What's on to the area, 76 and Grange. Caller's reporting that she was south on 76th Street. It's going to be just before you go up the hill. On the side of the road, laying in the parking lane is a deer. She's unsure if it's injured or was struck by a vehicle, but it's sitting in the parking lane.
0: Denver. Go ahead.
2: I opened the exterior door on Unit 1. Extremely smoky inside. I don't see flames yet.
0: 10-4.
3: 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You can put me in route over there.
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0: has kind of no issues.
1: That's fine.
2: An attention off about the possible WI 43 southbound at Silver Spring. A black SUV, possibly a Lincoln or Lexus, unable to see plates, swerving badly for the last 5 minutes. No complaint of filing, make your own patience.

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0: Upper Washington, on a black Nissan, bailing northbound on a port.
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0: looks like he's going east towards the triangle, which is Mohawk, Iroquois. First going to be black male dreads, shorts, black shirt.
1: That far.
0: 6-0, I'm going to clear the vehicle now.
1: 7-7, dispatch. Go ahead. Can I get mutual aid from the Bay? Can I get a squad to Mar and Lydell and then one down to Hampton and Lydell? Affirm, 166.
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0: Two in the vehicle, one female, one black male. Again, that's a black male dreads, shorts, black shirt. Black male dreads, black shirt, short.
4: Just confirming, only one male.
0: 10-4 is going to be the driver. He was last seen going eastbound through these apartments.
1: Seven, seven. Where's the plate come back to? Ramping C18R3.

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0: You can show me 10A back in the city. 732, this is 760. I'm currently at White Dell on Henry Clay.
2: /146, I'm at Hampton and Heidel.
3: /760, I got two detained in handcuffs.
1: 10-4, two detained in handcuffs.

0: 16, driver's out.
1: I'm on Marin between the way between Mohawk and Iroquois, I think.
2: 760 to 778, that's where he was last seen going through. I'm still most likely going eastbound, or he would be going northbound on Mohawk or something, because he hasn't came back up to port at any point.
1: 10-4. If he's headed east, he might be going towards Lydell Apartments.
3: Marlin, I'll roll. It broke up, Marlin, what?
4: Navajo.
3: 10-4, do you want to go meet 60 at the stop and give him some help?
4: 10-4.
1: 78, drones off.
4: 10-4, drones off.
5: One, two, three. Can I get the description again?
4: Male, black, dreads, shorts, and black shirt.
5: So.
6: 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I'm on Hampton at Iroquois, 5th Northbound.
4: 7-4, 714.

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2: Good.
1: Take a request for assistance at Meadowmere, 2330 South 54, 2330 South 54, apartment 307. He's speaking with Susan. She dialed 911, stated that staff was being rude to her. Let us know when you arrive. We'll call her and she'll meet you downstairs.
2: All those.
1: Go for it.
2: Oh, Chicago, in between Blake and Columbia, Wisconsin plate, Adam Sam Victor 7898. Adam Sam Victor 7898.
1: Denver.
3: Quebec.
4: 24, 1987, out of Wisconsin.
2: 10-4.
5: He turned right, but he might have turned into a driveway here. They were both in the middle of the street for a little bit, and then they took off when I drove down the road.
2: 10-4.
3: 707, the one going west on the south, that was just two females, nobody in the backseat.
6: 3:16, repeat. Is one of us on 8th Ave near Little League? Yeah, I can head that way. On the west side of Little League on 8th Ave, there's a black hatchback that just shut its lights off. Might be our friend from the other day at Lakeview. Also got possibly a mini bike going eastbound on Columbia from 8th.
2: Adam William, Adam 1624, Adam William, Adam 1624, westbound Rosson, 3000 block, White Passat.
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0: Your second one, Jayana Holmes, is not coming back. Your first one, Morgan Kaba. I'm getting a close read back for Morgan Kappa with a P as in Paul in the middle. That one's coming back, no license issued out of 8410 West Links. 760 8410 West Lynx Avenue in Milwaukee. I get
4: Nora 8 Adam Zebra 18 William 09 William 105502.
0: Stand by. I'm giving 760 a readback. And 760 again. That's a close readback. It's not exactly the one you ran. King Adam Paul Adam is the last name.
2: 10-4, standby. 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
6: Thirty-six, 10-8 from the traffic stop.
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0: 86 and 36, where did you say at the Little League Field?
6: West side of the field on 8th Ave. It was facing northbound. It was a black hatchback. I'm pretty sure it's Xavier from the other day.

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1: It is not. It's still occupied. It is expired.
0: 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A female subject is going to be 1080.
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2: Go ahead.
1: 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I'm 10-8, and I head over to 86 as well.
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2: I've got the Carlos Dominguez address on Missouri Avenue on a 2013 Mazda 3, showing it expired January of 26.
0: Durbin's coming back to a temporary 28. Zebra 4821 Nora. Z4821N. It's going to be a 90-day temporary tag, expiring 10-20-26. And it's going to be listing to a 2009 Nissan Murano, black in color. Registered to an Ashley Shitiana Leggett, 2943 North 40th Street, Milwaukee. 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
0: Seven six English squads. Looks like we subject may be armed. There is a conversion kit in the trunk. Just be aware. 714-778. Is that going to be the front yard about 5 houses north of the alley?
4: No, it'll be in between the yards of 4919 and 4911 North Iroquois. I'm fairly certain it's a homeowner that's sitting on the phone, probably calling the police on me.
1: Lover's Lane over Roxy.
5: Deer was dispatched 0105.
1: 10-5.
4: If there's a roving squad to go check that address and just make contact with that the homeowner in the front yard. Can ask him if he saw anything.
1: 732, I can go and talk to him.
4: It'll be pretty obvious he's in the front yard with his hand on his hips staring up at the sky.
1: 10 more.
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7: Never. I can go on that in a second.
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10: Both of them just detained in squads. Do you mind if myself and 796 start pushing the last known travel for him?
1: Yep, go ahead.
10: 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Myself and 96 will be pushing the yards from Port Washington eastbound.
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6: Green tree. I saw someone running from my squad. I'm looking for him now.
1: I got.
6: Just like copies. Do you have a description?
1: But they had a white shirt, white.
6: Clear your 300 out to the yards.
1: Good.
6: Just giving you an update. My River Hill squads just had someone run from them in the area of that suspicious call. They're trying to look for them now.
1: 10-4. If they're able to locate, we'll free somebody up and send them up there.
6: 10-4.

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1: 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His vehicle that struck the sign is a silver Honda CRV and is parked at 7500 Gladstone.
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0: Looks like 2260, black and brown. He thought me a black.
1: Definitely, thank you.
2: I'm not coming back, just for information.
1: All right, copy. Go ahead.
3: Adam, Marion, 9706.
0: That was Adam Mary King?
3: Nora. Adam Nora King. Take right back out, and my cat's having issues.
0: Not far. Adam Norton King 9706, 2011 red Honda CRV to a Julie Bay, South 63rd Street in Milwaukee.
3: Denver.
4: Can show off what's 10-8. I'll have a report.
1: Denver. Denver.
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0: 23.
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2: 21, 10-4. If it's for Frank, I'm running it now.
1: 10-4.
2: Correction, 22, you're 29. For Frank, he'll be valid, regular, negative.
3: That works. 44, I added my driver, what have you all?

0: Houston. You said we're calling 214.
1: That's where the phone number lists as of 2019.
0: 10-4. Can you just run that guy and see if DOT still has him at that address?
1: Sure.
2: That's after the just give up at 8. Oh.

0: 714-778. If you're picking anybody up on the log near Hampton, it's not going to be involved.
1: 714. Frank, Frank, 363, Young, Frank, Frank. 600 block of West Street.
2: 600 block of what street?
1: West Street.
2: 10-4.
3: 192 Quebec, call for still.
2: 10-4.
4: 76-192, I got it, I'm right here.
3: 10-4, 10-8.
2: 10-4.
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2: 10-4.
4: 176-200.
2: 10-4.
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1: Oh, the alleyway between Iroquois and Mohawk, south of Chateau. It's clear, I'm not seeing anything. Open about 2 inches, I just want to go check on.
2: Yeah, it's been like that the last couple nights I've been on. I think it's just the owners walking on.
1: All right, Mr. Gregg.
3: Parking of us.
4: 3409 South Wilmer, 349 South Wilmer. 91 abandoned plots here. Per the coordinates, sent a voicemail and callback. Unable to leave a message. The number is not in locals.
3: Probably replace the post. It's on Garden Way at the intersection.

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1: 10-4.
2: Seven nine six.
3: 7-4, we'll be heading southbound on Mar, heading to the alleyway between Navajo and Mar. 7-9-6, we'll be heading down the alleyway of Navajo and Mohawk.
2: 10-4.
4: 10-8-3-6.
5: I'm 42. Have a good night.
1: Copy. Have a good night.
6: Take a suspicious vehicle, area 4800 block of 81st Street. We've gotten two calls about a darker in color vehicle, possibly larger sedan, that's been driving up and down the street several times, randomly stopping. Sounds like it's parked in the area running without the lights on.
5: Texas, maybe.
4: 23-0
5: Sam. Either 8-4 or boy 4. Try both. Never 8 though, I think that's what it is.

0: answer. He comes back on a 21 Ford Tesla, white.
1: Say Tesla.
0: Hey, Michaela Corman on 69th Street.
2: Okay. 10 for 2.
3: 169
1: 10. Call that number back one more time.
3: Okay.
4: Seven 732, I got two open gates at 3826 North Mohawk. I'll be clearing the garage.
0: That works.
1: Yes, Mitch.
0: Go ahead.
1: I'll be clear of the stop location. They'll be on their way, and 21 will be clearing any notes.
3: Let's know again.

0: paint, or are they just more into sunrise?
1: Yeah, I figured. I'm going to sit down, like, 8-5 national.
2: Sixteen arcs taken tonight.

0: 170 to 175. We have a dark colored sedan entering Red Roof right now. 2B.
1: 10-4.
0: We don't have eyes anymore.
1: Point down the middle lane.
0: Copy. Just let us know if it pulls around to your side.

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1: Ten four.
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2: Ten four.

0: 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There's a car dipping out of here pretty quick right now.
1: Five's over by Sir Lane. I'll turn around.
0: Over minivan. It's jumping out of Forest Home right now.
2: Can you check the area of Kirkwood and Dale, between Dale and Birchwood? I got one call reporting a water main break in the area. Can you just advise before I send DPW out?
1: Sure.
0: For the guy who called about his son, apparently over a drug debt or something like that?
3: Yes, I do.
0: Yeah, I'm kind of curious if this is related to that. That car came right out of the air where we were at with his house.
3: Ten four. I'm almost 6500 block
0: four. So. 10-4. We're eastbound. So I'm coming up to Cold Spring.
1: I'm coming up behind you.
4: Three for 28.
0: Good.
4: Current negative, 2022, Chrysler Pacifica Gray, caller listen to a Robert Dineen or Elizabeth Kramer off of 81st Street.
0: 10-4. I'm just going to FI it. We'll say 68th and 4th, so.
4: 10-4.

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0: 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We'll be 2600 block over on

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1: 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We're pulling up now.
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0: They may have just parked. 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
1: One George, correction, one John, four George, William four, eight Nora, 32 Charles 2 0008 0.

0: collecting the Southland Drive. Caller is stating that she has drank a half a bottle of rubbing alcohol and has a headache now, but hasn't taken anything else. She is also valid no months. Prior history of alcoholic.
1: I'm right here. I can get him.
2: I'm 84 National, sign. Good.
3: Comes to a silver Jeep Grand Cherokee expired registration to a Frank Shelton out of Monroe.
2: Yeah, for no one.

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1: Sir, can you go ahead?
0: Can I get date and time? 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

0: subject is going to be released on scene, and I'm going to remain in the air and see if he tries to meet up with this fleeing subject.
1: Give me 2 minutes before you do that. 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
2: We got her. 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
1: That's correct.

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4: A vehicle westbound Brown Deer for high rate of speed. Looks like we're pulling over now. 3,000 block Brown Deer. I'll take a second.
2: 10-4-22.
5: Copy,
2: Ralph. Virginia, westbound.
4: A stop, 3,200 block.
0: 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He keeps pacing back and forth, but he keeps walking up to that western door to the apartment complex.
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3: 10-4. 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Whitefish Base squads, you can free up. 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I'm just going to share the suspect photo.
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0: 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You just need a signature. We'll come by and drop her first off and grab that signature.
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1: All right. Ticket 911, hang up. 3319 South 100th Street. Sheriff advised about 911 immediate hang up. No answer on callback.
2: Okay, what's that?

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2: 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He's being let in by somebody.
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0: 1657-85, I got it. I am Michigan and Nicholson.
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3: 714, I'm out at the apartment complex, 4800 North Park.
1: 10-4.
4: 10-4. I'm showing valid negative address in Milwaukee.
1: For two females detained.
0: Ten-4.
5: 442 late, 441 late. Respond road of 12080 West Grange. Caller's reporting somebody's pounding on their door.
0: Full copy.
5: It's going to be the same address that we've been getting the last several nights.
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0: Third to patrol, South Town Apartments.
1: Denver.
2: Forty-three Northbound at Locust.
0: No, Gravy. I'm at the 7. Is anybody else closer?
3: Town 4.
0: Probably 1 minute.
2: Firm, are you closer than 17? He's at 43 Northbound at Locust for pedestrian on line, sir.
0: I drove from the airport. /961, are you available for that?
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1: 32, go with your traffic.
0: Now we'll be in the 1000 block at Nicholson, Wisconsin plate, Boy David King, 9622. Boy David King, 9622, on a red four-door, I believe it's a Nissan, two occupants, 1000 block of Nicholson, southbound. 1657, got the back from southbound.
1: Jennifer.
2: Seven 14 dispatch, just for info, myself and 707 are walking the alley in between Port and Iroquois northbound.
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1: 10-4. 85 came back from Nicholson in Milwaukee.
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0: Sorry.
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0: Find some clouds, just clear up and just stay in the air. I said if it's fine, if some squads clear up, but stay in the area.
1: Yep, that's what we're doing.
0: Myself and 732 will be 10-8. You can keep the other squads on until they are finished up. Copy, I'm just passing Keith now. Dispatch.
2: 732.
0: Pinky me 1041. I'll be en route back to the station just in case the suspect's located.
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1: 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The female will be back and route to the station. 48 is going to be waiting on the scene for the pier with the male.

0: 3:26. Check a juvenile complaint at Sunrise Apartments, 8750 West National, 8750 West National. It'll be on the second floor. Group of juveniles knocking on doors. Unknown how many.
1: Myself and 707 are back in our squad. We're going to remain in the area.

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0: Howard at Troy with Bully Adam Henry, 6461, on white, Ford Edge. Took the temp tag in the window as well. 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
1: Yeah, makes sense. 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
4: 1000 block of Nicholson, Adam Zebra Frank 1820, Adam Zebra Frank 1820 on a black Chevy Cobalt, unknown occupants. 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

0: 45 minutes. What was that temporary 20?
1: 3335 X-ray. Heading 2805 South Chicago Avenue. Caller from apartment 104 reports the subjects in 203 are causing a noise disturbance, keeping her awake. She believes that they're juveniles and the mother is not home. 2805 South Chicago Avenue, 203.
2: 1657 copies. 86, are you aware of the history between these two units?
0: Last of Scott, SCOTT, first of Joshua, conventional, middle C. Charles, date of birth 7/1/91, Midwest.

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1: 10-4.

0: 707 at 714. I think we got him on camera here. Okay, just picked up on a vehicle. Oh, never mind. He's at Hampton.
1: Yes.
0: There's a vehicle stopped that he's kind of approaching.
2: Is that going to be like mobile Hampton? I'd be able to get you more info.
1: He's walking north on the sidewalk right now.
2: Hampton and what's up, dude?
1: He's about halfway between that alleyway just north of Hampton. Hampton itself. About to cross westbound.
3: In Fountain, caller stating that there is a male black pushing a wheelchair northbound in the southbound lanes of traffic.
2: 10-4.
4: Hi.
5: Can you swing back and meet me on like the, I think it's the 7200 block, I'm in the pickup truck.
4: And for I'm in the construction right now. It'll be loud.
5: Just west of Sunrise on National.
6: Tower.
5: The four-door sedan.
4: 10-4, contact info.
2: 23.
4: 10-4.
2: And saw me.
4: Copy.
5: He pulled over on his own. You got anything?
0: Yeah, we got him if you want to swing down here for the transport.
5: I'm down the V because he pulled over on his own. I'm going to go east. He's parked south of National on 87.
6: I keep it smelling like weed, I guess. And someone's good on National.
2: I can't get him back. Can you send that to my squad, please?
4: Looked in for you. Just need the one for Shane.
2: Okay, sure.
4: 10-4.
5: One in that building?
6: No, just those two that I saw come in. They're leaving, and like I said, good order, we come from.
5: It wasn't the complaint, two people knocking on doors?
6: I asked them, they said nope.

0: Please unmute her. Probably going to stop it. I'll be conveying the driver to the address in the comments.
1: I copy.
0: That white Tesla, Texas plate, 28500 Stan Boy, or 84. Once it turns north on 84 from Beecher.
1: And for 84 Beecher.
2: Have you 27? Last name of Morgan, Mary Ocean, Robert George, Adam Nora, first of Jaden, John Adam Young, David Edward Nora. Kays and King, the male black, 012709, 012709. Can you run that subject for CCW? Shannon Forrest.
1: Okay.
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4: 36 does. How old is my driver?
1: He is 18.
5: 20.
1: No.
4: 3.
1: I've got a DOB 823 of 07, which makes them 18.
3: This is a new subject.
1: Ten four.
0: 15 again, I'll be a stop.

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1: Go ahead.
0: Your subject is coming back. Regular license, Class D revoked, out of 3631 North 53rd Street in Milwaukee. No one's here.
1: Thank you.

0: 36-85. Why don't you go ahead and take him back to 2-4 and start the booking process? I'll wait for Bruce City and then meet you there.
1: 10-4.
2: 1657-1786.
3: Bill.
2: I didn't hear anything in the apartment. I got no answer from Mom. She left the voicemail. Need anything further?
3: Negative.
2: 1657, that was Penny.
4: 10-4. Go ahead.
1: 10-15 with one adult male to 2-4, all zero serving mileage.
4: Time is 2:35.
1: 31506. And if you can also check to see if the name I attached has any prior 55.
3: 10-4, checking.
0: 10-4. I'll be standing by for Bruce City.
4: 10-4, just so I can get this paperwork in, state or muni.
0: 8 CCW violation.
4: I was assuming, but I just wanted to confirm. Thank you.
2: 6, she called back. She'll be giving the kid a call and having them keep it down for the night.
0: 422 dispatch, lead is on scene.
3: 10-4.
5: 2011.
3: 11. Go ahead. I'm not seeing any prior 55s.
1: 10-4, thank you.
3: This is for Mr. Lowry, correct?
1: Mm-hmm. 10-4.

0: 23 here.
1: Go ahead.
0: We're going to have several places down. Well, I'm going to take a bunch out. I have a simple driver at 24. We're here on a bunch of roads.
1: He broke up at the end, but we're getting him out. Yeah. 10-4, once he's out, I'll come down to you.
2: I'm 4. I might have missed it. Is there any record on that firearm?
3: Negative.
4: Devil, thank you.
2: .48, Mark 1. When's the last time we called them?
3: When I told you he was going to get emailed to.
2: Desk, direct patrol 13th in college.
3: Tap 4.
2: Give me a 21. 41 to 48. Go ahead. Do you need me to relieve you?
3: Nah.
2: Okay.
0: Driver out.
3: 10-4.
4: Her female subject, we're releasing her. Her phone is dead. She's trying to go to 27th of Baylor. Can we just give her a ride?
3: Affirmative.
4: 10-4.
2: Go ahead.
5: Did you copy my update, please?
4: 10-3. 10-4, just checking.
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0: 10:42. Have a good night.
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0: says Bruce City on scene.
1: Super. Hey, 42.
0: Go ahead.
1: I actually am so sad it doesn't. You said we're going to email you the paperwork.
0: Tamper, thank you.

0: 40 for this.
1: John?
0: I'm clear, but can you keep me on the call? I'm just going to run to 4030 Lake Drive and finish a DoorDash order for the driver. His vehicle's leaking radiator fluid, so he's getting to the gas station.
1: 10-4.

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0: No plates on a silver Chevy Equinox. We're going to be northbound 108 at the parking lot.
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0: 48.
1: DR has been signed. 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He's going to walk back to the motel and we're going to ride in town here to pick it up. I'll be clear.
0: Yes, ma'am.
2: Chris.
3: 19 was property.
2: Four. .441 light year 28.
4: Good.
0: Current negative 2011 gray Chevy Equinox to Aaliyah McGee. Should be valid on a probationary. Negative, North 28th Street for an address.
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3: 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And I will be in the north.
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1: But
0: we have 5 in custody right now. Can you call for a female officer for a female search on 2 people?
1: 10-4, 5 in custody.

0: 26-23.
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0: This guy over here on the corner, his girlfriend is the white female that owns the car. And at some point, he's interested in taking it if she consents. He's cooperative.
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2: 2.
0: State of 911, no cause. Pineview Apartments, 3819 South Minor Street, Apartment 6, 911 caller stated she had no emergency. She wanted to get an unknown person help. When I attempted to ask any additional questions, she started to use vulgar terms with me and then hung up.
1: Trevor.
2: Trevor. 326. I'm 19, I'm female.

0: Looking for your dad, Michaela Horman.
1: I do.
0: Can I ask her if her boyfriend can take the car? And if so, I will with it. Does he need a card or this yellow phone?
2: Silver.
3: He needs the yellow phone, she said.
0: Silver, so you can take it though?
3: Yes, and he has a license, she said.

0: Rockman, Mommy to 19 with the red shirt right away.
1: Yeah, I'm 19 right now with driver.
0: Gabby. 16, I'm 19.
2: 10-4.
3: I'm 19, passenger.
2: 10-4.

0: 760 to 778.
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0: Just come to the jail, please.
2: Brown Gucci purse.
3: I think so. If it was in the front passenger seat, then I grabbed it. Tanner also grabbed one for the rear passenger.
2: Gotta be front passenger is asking for it. What are we doing about the phone? Are we leaving it with the car?
3: Yeah, that yellow phone that's in there has to be used with the car. One for your booking.
4: And one. 07, Nicholas comes back to Allen.
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0: 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C11, or I'm sorry, C18, R3, Cadam.
1: Copy.
2: Clear.
3: You just turn to my squad, please.
1: Clear.

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3: That's somebody running along the southbound 45 plank off ramp. He's running along the GM wall now.

0: it's crossing the freeway right now. It's going to be across 45 South now. I'm currently in the parking lot at the South.
1: Did you say you were at the parking lot of the South?
0: Yeah, I'm in the parking lot now. I'll be getting back on the freeway to go find them.
1: Copy.
2: Sam, which way did you say he went?
0: He's on the freeway proper now. But he's walking along the off-ramp jam wall.
3: Come on, one, go.
4: Hey, I just over. I got this email from this TV. Can I just plug in printer quick?
0: Male white wearing all black.
4: I'm gonna walk her in through too. I'm here.
3: I'd like to get at least the two that Reed and I have inside.
4: Yeah, I was just asking to use a computer.
5: Can you log out of tracks

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2: 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Those squad scenarios work.

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1: Team, be able to fucking find that subject from on the freeway.
0: They're scanning for it now.
1: Copy, I'm coming north of the zoo.
0: I copy.
2: I thought I turned around at Brookfield and northbound now. I'm going to turn around at Mayfair. Looks like there's a disabled vehicle on the southbound side at Swan.
0: I copy.

336. 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And can you use the address of Park Plaza Condos? I'll be checking the vehicles.

0: 336. 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
1: Be you on a second over there?
0: 10-4, just to check and make sure vehicles weren't broken into.
1: 41.
0: 41 around.
1: Go ahead.
2: Can you please change your location? 121 Luther.
1: 10-4.
3: Pulling the parking lot for those condos.
1: Sorry, 10-9.
4: Is it just disabled or did it crash?
5: There's some front end damage, but it looks like pre-existing. I don't see any marks against the wall.
6: I'm just checking the speedway then, see if he's ran over here.
1: Copy.
3: Three 11, 10-4.
4: Three 10, 10-25, 307.

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1: Go ahead.
2: Hey, Pat.
0: I'll be with the vehicle. I'll start it off, please.
2: I copy.

0: one at Artist Touch.
1: Correct.
0: I'll be throwing the drone up from the sub parking lot, see if we can find a pedestrian.
1: Copy.
2: Hey, Victor.
3: Two 7 dispatch, do we have a plate for that vehicle? What is that address come back to?
1: I was told there was no plate.
3: Hey, so just for sure, then, for
1: 85.
3: There is no plate with the vehicle, however, the number comes back. It's listed to a listed out of Marathon County.
1: Copy.
3: And I'm managing that vehicle right now.

0: 170.
1: Mission team, Mark, and the team from Department of Corrections, Valerie, and also we have Mother on.
0: You're cutting out, but if it's a call for me, can you send it to 7672?

0: dispatch to 57.
1: Good.
0: Just for information for all squads looking for that pedestrian, I just talked to Deputy Jones, and he said he saw the male running down the ramp, but he looked like he was reaching for something, so he just said use caution.
1: President Gabby will be out on foot from Swan Boulevard.

311. 311, we're going to call right now for an alarm that is going off. Burglar alarm over at 9536 Woods Circle. That's just a little bit north of you guys over there.

0: live, and is there any contact with the resident there?
1: Hey, firm. She's the one who called us. Caller states that her alarm went off and wants us to check the basement window sensor is going off. And she's not seeing anything on the cameras right now, but we're getting further still.
0: 10-4, we're just going to finish checking the area here, and we'll free up in a minute.
1: 10-4, caller is home. Says that it also went off about an hour ago, and now her dog is acting suspicious.

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1: Good.
0: Who's coming over here for the female search?
2: New Berlin is here. We're upstairs in the bureau doing it right now, Brockman.
3: Lieutenant as well, and you can show me going along to the alarm.
4: 10-4, sir. 341 as well.
3: Affirmative.
4: Ten four.

0: 25 to
1: 23. 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
0: The two up here are done. Do you need anything else from New Berlin?
1: No. Thank you.
0: I'll talk to you real quick. Good.
2: Feels behind you. I'll be looking in the woods here. So if you hear something, probably not.
0: Okay.
3: Just that it's all towards the rear of the house.
0: Squad car.
4: This is 311. I just want to confirm the caller doesn't see anything on the cameras and doesn't hear anything either at this point.
3: She states there are no cameras in the basement. The only camera she does have is, like, her ring camera on the front. She's not hearing anything at this time. Her dog's just acting like something's going on.
0: Three 36 and 23.

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1: 25, go ahead.
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0: 4123.
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0: Are you still on the line with caller?
1: Affirmative.
0: I just want to let her know that we are walking around the exterior of the property right now. We'll make contact with her in a little bit.
1: 10-4.

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1: Go ahead.
0: That ain't chargeable.
1: Never.

0: so you're aware, that didn't come from a security company. That was from herself and her own personal alarm system.
1: Waiting out for a transport.
2: 10-4. You can close it.
0: Wait, one. Could you just give me a call and dispatch, please?
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2: 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Five seven.

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1: Denver.
2: Five seven dispatch. Can I get 19R?
1: 19R.
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0: dispatch 336.
1: Go ahead.
0: 911 open in the 4900 block of Brown Deer. Just transferred to us from Ozaki. There's nothing heard on the line. Couldn't call it back, which went straight to voicemail and was full. Couldn't leave a message.
1: Simple.
2: 418 dispatch.
0: 418.
2: He changed this to an OWI. Subject was released. Squad's attending. Albert report.
0: 10-4, 336, that number just called back. My partner's taking a call from it now.
1: 10-4.

0: 336. It's Maisha.
1: Is she asking for anything?
0: Yep. She's asking for police. She says that there are people pulling up on her.
1: Ten four, show me an area.
0: 10-4.
2: Send me one. Send me two.
3: Four.
1: Two.
2: 911 call. 3819 South Minor. Sure, 911. Hang up, no answer, and call back. The number is on units.
3: 1-4-4.
1: That's right.

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She's either on 51st or she's on Arvin. No, actually, she's trying to walk to you guys. She's somewhere around 8900.

0: seems to think she's on the 8900 block of Green Bay, though. Over by Fox 6.
1: She's over by Fox 6?
0: We're trying to confirm. This call is going well.
2: I'm on the phone right now.
0: He's by the recycle center.
1: Okay.
0: She's very agitated on the phone. Do you want 41?
1: Negative, I'll be
0: able to. 4.
3: Seven four. Can you put me 10-1 squad 13? I'll be all around.
1: Over.

0: 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He keeps calling from the Speedway location 3390 Loomis.
1: Okay. From Cole.

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0: 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I'm still on the phone.
1: Tempo. I'll make contact with you.

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1: That's the number that he's calling from, is listed to.

0: 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She's showing revolt. 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
1: 10-4, stand by.

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0: That was a drone cleared our parking lot, the service yard, and our fleet yard. All has been cleared, as well as the grassy areas around the freeway. I haven't observed anything. Just leave me on the call.
1: Copy.
0: She called back again. 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I asked her all the mental health questions. She does not wish to seek no mental health care. 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
1: Copy.
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0: 2, Charles, 4, Robert, Charles, 1, Charles, George, X-ray, George, Robert, 3, 0, 4, 3, 1, 9. It's not coming back to Wisconsin. If you could just see if we can figure out what state it's through.
1: 10-4.

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0: 24-23. 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

0: 737 dispatch for the violator. We're still traveling eastbound, going into the stadium, trying to get out of the construction area. It's going to be a Wisconsin plate. It's a white BMW, blew past me. Boy, David Paul, 1045.
1: Copy.
0: 570. Stop east to Mitchell.
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attention, all squads. I have a report of a reckless driver, 94 southbound at Callis, a black Cadillac GTS with a plate of Adam Young Union 6015. Again, Adam Young Union 6015. Vehicle is swerving, and the caller said that someone attempted to get out of the back seat while the vehicle is moving, and I closed the door to get back inside. No complaint of following the drunkest.

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2: Victor Paul, 7192. Adam Victor Paul, 7192. South on Lewiston and Parkway. And we'll be stopped in the intersection here.
1: 10-4.

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0: The driver was directed to move to the shoulder. They complied.
1: How far?

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1: Twenty-four. 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
0: difficulty
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0: I copy, thank you.
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1: The Black Ford Focus with a template caller, couldn't get the template, swerving in and out of traffic, no follower with that.
2: Any squad in the back?
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1: Forty-four-zero.
0: Took a call for debris southbound 794, like car failure. Apparently there's a tire on the right wall. Looks like it could be knocked over and drop on someone below.

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1: What?
0: The vehicle is not in this area.
1: Careful. Driver squad responding by location with the case so we can take this individual to a residence.
2: 3-10.

0: 470 to 341. Do you still need me?
1: Negative, I'm just going to call you to cancel.
0: Route 20, can you swap me over?
2: Over.
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1: 10-4. Green Hill, Hills Corner Squads, be advised, Cannon and RMS are going to be going down.

0: 34. What kind of car did that person have?
1: The gray Ford Edge or Escort, I believe. All plates.
0: Yeah, it's probably gonna be a call.
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0: 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Adam Robert Charles, 4934 ARC 4934, 9900 block of Oakwood Park Drive.
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0: 360 for an area check. 87 Wisconsin, 87 on Wisconsin for possibly intoxicated driver. Last seen westbound on Wisconsin from 87. Caller's no longer following. This is a Dodge Silver with a possible license plate of Tom. TG5458 with a dent in the rear, weaving in and out of lane. 360.
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3: Jennifer.
1: 36 will take it from the 3400 block of Nixon. Five to 36, you can disregard it, I'm closer.
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0: Pennsylvania and Michigan, Adam North, 4508, A&T 4508, pulling out of Michigan Ave off of Pennsylvania.
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2: 36-86. I'm leaving the pumps now. You're closer. Can you grab 85 spec? 10-3.
0: Yes, copies.

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1: Comes back to a plate of Adam Paul Victor 6228, showing expired since June of 2026, to a Melinda Baumgartner on 2015 Lincoln MKX, silver in color. No ones.
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3: Desk.
0: Go ahead.
3: I'll need a 28. It looks like she has another plate on her. It'll be Mary over Victor, 4724 Charles.
0: Denver.
4: Caller is reporting his son is friend are fighting and she's breaking things.
2: 176, so second, sir, head man.
4: 10-4.
0: Go ahead. 6894, P27. 10-4.
4: Well, Giannis. Oak Creek address.
0: 10-4.
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3: 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Have a great day.
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0: Working on updating the stop, but we'll head over to the DC to back.
1: 10-4.
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3: Would you like to stay at noon? Yes, okay. Seventy-one.
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0: 442 late, 441 late. You can respond over to Festival Foods. Caller is an employee reporting there is a meal pass out on the bench right in front of the store. He's got a bunch of alcohol bottles on the ground and a bunch of cigarette butts. He is breathing. I got a male, black, tan jogging pants, blue shirt. 42.
1: Both 10-4.

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0: North Chicago and Aspen, Wisconsin 28, Adam Robert John, 3726. Got ARJ, 3726. Got North Chicago and Aspen.
1: Back. 10-4. Alright,
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1: Just checking her status.
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0: 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Respond over to Highland View School. Alarm Cover reports a general burglar alarm sounding. 22.
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1: I copy the 911. I'm almost back in the city.
0: 10-4, thank you. Bonnie dials 911 to say that she has foot pain. She is unsure of options for how to get to the hospital. Did offer meds several times. She denied them.
1: 10-4, all rise.
0: 10-4.
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4: We'll be out with Cameron Allen. Run of Hatcher, please.
3: Tom.
1: 322 dispatch.
3: Go ahead.
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1: 10-4, school staff on scene. Go ahead.
0: Yeah, I'm Edward Nora, 3269. I don't need the
1: back. You were cut off on parts of it. Can I just get it back? Or can you get it repeated?
0: Sorry. Adam Edward Nora, 3169. I don't need it back.
1: 10-4. I'll attach it.

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0: 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I'm 75, 10-8.
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0: 76 dispatch. I'll be with the RO, Brian Cole. Looks like he's revoked. She stood by that state or local.
1: Denver. Wonder, sir.
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0: Can you call the airport, Sergeant 5551?
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2: He has no IID.
3: That's our sign of six. I'm going to put you on 3's call. Looks like you're going to be heading to the minor address to pick up some cart room with the male subject.
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0: Last name, Sam, Henry, Edward, Lincoln, Tom, Oceanora. First name, Adam, Mary, Adam, Robert, Ida, Oceanora. Initial L, Lincoln. Blackmail, date of birth, 5-17-96. 5-17-1996.
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0: Can you go for a tire changer? West Mile 94, just east of the zoo. They were in lane 2. I think they pulled over to the median now, but real close to traffic, a white van.

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0: Premier 6 and Rawson, caller passed by, saw a relay in a blue sedan hit a barricade. Still on scene, was unable to get a plate. 7-6 and Rawson, 143.
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1: Good morning.

0: 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And we're at 92nd Street.
1: Ten, four. And 81, if they're not there yet, FST is headed over there as well.

0: Squad 825 to dispatch, signing out for the night.
1: Good evening. Brindell Way and North Hubbard Street. This is just activity. A bike is on the corner where Brindell turns into Hubbard. The call reported the bike laying down with a tarp over it with headphones on the floor. He thinks it was stolen. A white Suburban stopped and looked at it and drove off.
2: Suburban.

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0: Pending suspicious call from third shift, 1826 44 1826 South 44. Caller believes someone might have been sleeping on the porch there. Unknown individual, Tanner Great Blanket.
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1: 10-4. 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The other one, I guess, might be on William Greenfield.
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0: Last name, Hayes, Henry, Adam, Young, Edward, Sam. First name, Robert, Edward, Queen, Union, Ocean, Nora. Middle initial, E, Edward. Date of birth, 07-2197, 72197. I'll take read back, please.
1: 10-4. It'll be Dale.
0: A from Mailblock.
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1: 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Four 41 late, getting back, not on file.
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0: Thanks, Ray. Mary. Thanks for review. 596. Good morning.
1: Dan 4, good morning. 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
0: 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Employee Margarito reporting a semi-trailer that's parked in the west lot for over a week. He's going to meet you at the customer service desk at Woodlands.
1: 10-4-31.
2: Brian.
1: Go ahead.
2: Coming back with a middle initial D. David. Just looking at the address on West Reverend Cecile A. Fisher Lane in Milwaukee. ID card only. Driving status suspended. Negative.
1: 10-4 of that. Sam, I got his ID as well. You can just attach as a contact or a care worker.
2: 10-4.
3: Squad 143. 1023. Also, I'm in 119 with 17.
1: Okay. 144.
2: 44.
1: 136. Taser 18.
2: 10-4.
4: Go for it. 31, can you check on the disabled that GMC's got on camera? They had a good time with changing the tire. Not sure why they're still sitting there, but eastbound 43 at 27th Street in the median.
1: All right, go for it.
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0: Quatch, you pick up 59 from DPW? Affirmative, firing a squad to pick up 59 from DPW.
1: Well, I'll take care of it. Just leaving. Very much.
0: That's okay.
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0: Slight change of plans. It's going to be a Chapter 51 hold. I'm going to wait for that other squad, and then we'll be heading to MHAC.
1: 10-4.

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0: 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I'll be telling you update.

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1: That worked. 32 copies as well.
0: Timer, thank you.
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3: 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Two car accident, no injuries, out of traffic. A white Ford SUV and a black SUV. Again, 5th Avenue and South Chicago Road.
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0: 5-3-1. Dispatch.
1: 21, go ahead.
0: Well, I'm going to squad 1, please.
1: 10-4.
0: 24, dispatch.
1: 24, go ahead.
5: 11, North Town.
1: 10-4.
5: 3-22, dispatch.
1: 22, I can really hear you, go ahead.
5: Hey, like me at a spot 3, at 322, like me as 120.
1: 10-4.
6: 4. Pull bar down his pants and walk towards the Heritage Senior Living. He's described as a male black, wearing a black t-shirt and blue jeans, working boots, came out of a red Chevy Impala with a Band-Aid stick on the bumper.
0: 10-4.
6: 43.
0: Call updated, 10-8.
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7: 10-4. You could head to the area of the baseball diamonds over by the high school. A caller just reported that there is a black SUV with a male subject sleeping inside. She's concerned for his welfare. Over by the baseball diamonds by the high school.
8: We copy.

And also about the reckless driver in any part northbound from Rawson. It's going to be a white Honda. Boy, Charles William, 6838, so far.

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1: Sorry, fire blocking 11 right now.
0: Thank you.
1: This is 24, you're locked in.
0: Same traffic. 10-4.
2: Come to Zach. No one's current on a maroon slash gray 2010 GMC van to Yolanda Griffin out of Chicago.
0: 10-4, thank you.

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1: Right.
0: Eastbound 94 at 84th Street. We have a red Toyota RAV4 pulled over, I believe, in the median, requesting medical attention for a sick driver.
1: Confirm that 13.
2: Calling.
1: I'm
2: sitting. 10-4, you can take a theft report. Callers at 6361 South 27 reported a theft of $300. They have name of a known subject. 6361 South 27 is going to be unit 72, 141.
1: 10-4. Right, first is Anthony, initial J. John, Mel White, 97 of 87, 090787.
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2: Stand by.

that's 335 for an entry to vehicle, not in progress. 335, not in progress. 8901 North Park Plaza Court, 101. 8901 North Park Plaza Court. We have a report of a break into the person's vehicle, broken car window smashed, a 2010 Toyota Highlander. Caller's information's on the call. Be advised, on third shift last night, we were handling some suspicious activity in that exact set of apartments as well. I can send information to the call if you like.

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1: 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We'll be no issues.
2: 10-4.
3: Someone on the west side, I think that's the maintenance guy. We'll take him.
2: Yeah, and there's a guy still sitting in the red Impala over here.
3: 10-4. Yeah, I talked to the maintenance guy. I'll meet you at that red car. That's not his car or anything.
0: One 34-1023.
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0: 2, G George, 1, W William, B Boy, 5, 8, K King, 8, 7, 9, 3, 2, 9, 2, 6, 8.

0: Okay.
1: Most recent plate is Adam William William 5236 to Crystal Dewey out of Lake Geneva. However, it was reported as sold to Daryl Dewey in May. Red Chevy Impala.
0: 10-4.
2: Scott's play, Boyd David David, 4280, PDD 4280. Would be southbound 121 for Blue Mountain. It's on a silver Chevy Equinox.
0: Zephyr.
3: And dispatch to 81. That vehicle is going to be eastbound, east of 76th Street in the median out of traffic.

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1: 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It's going to be West Structure, first floor, white Honda, Santa Fe, window broken, nothing taken.
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1: 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All right.
2: 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West Dallas Fire is responding.
1: 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It has some type of asthma related issue.
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2: 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It's going to be on Beach 143 for that project there. 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

0: is Contreras, Amezcua, Jonathan, DeDavid in the middle, 11-27 of 89. 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
3: 10-4.
4: AD 7037. Southbound 121 from Blue Mountain. It's on a white Corolla.
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2: Good.
0: I'm 22 as the mail run today. I need him to go to the loading dock and pick up paper for squad 10.
2: Copy that. 20, did you copy?
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7: 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Can you run a check on her, please? Or maybe with Lauren to do it. She's probably quicker at it with her job right now. 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
1: Never.
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1: 10-4.
6: There's a debris in the northbound 4310th off ramp. It's a cone base right in the middle of the lane. I couldn't stop.
2: 10-4. I'll get somebody over there.
3: Really? Yeah, 65 times.
1: Go ahead.
9: 64 block of Santa Monica, Wisconsin truck. Victor X-ray 801 run, VX 8011 truck.
1: Hales Corners on a white Santa Fe. That one.
8: Be a grim dam report. And just put send follow up at the security office.
1: I'm fine. And that's
2: 1786.
3: I'm 31. I'm with the vehicle still here.
2: 10-4.

0: accordingly. This is Rich.
1: Go ahead.
0: Be giving Cameron a cruise here at the quick trip in Franklin. Copy, starting mileage.
1: Go ahead.
0: 457-37-737. Remove this vehicle. 10-4. Dispatch 10-8. I can take the suspect.
1: 10-4, did you want a backup?
0: What's the nature?
1: A vehicle has been sitting there for several years, and now the door has been open for a couple of days. Caller sees that there's no one living at the house or hasn't been there for quite some time, and the door is possibly open now.
0: I can advise.
1: Yeah.
0: We're running late, 42 days. I can drop him off if needed. That's right. You can take him a quick trip and respond to that. You turn with me then. Copy.
2: Squad 143.
3: 143, go ahead.
2: Animal complaint call was completed or updated. 10-8, if you have another, go ahead.
3: Can you just check the main death at the Rawson Medical Center, 7400 West Rawson? I had a 911 abandoned. I get the phone tree on callback.
1: Plan 9, that's W301 for a few minutes.
3: 10-4.
4: I'm telling for a jury trial.
1: 1339, I'm dropping off that squad now.
5: Copy.
6: Both end all court staff, just a reminder, seeing as how we all got smacked over the weekend, make sure you do your timesheets, because the pay period switched on Sunday, so you get paid for what you worked on Saturday. So make sure you get paid if you got hit for Friday or Saturday.
0: And you're on one, sir.
6: 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I'm sorry.
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7: 9725 South 13th Street, interior motion northwest, northeast, southeast, and east overhead. 9725 South 13th Street.
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5: 139 Allen, right? 134 there as well. Nicholson and Oakwood.
0: 10-4.
1: Five or six.
0: Yeah,

0: morning, sir.
1: Got it.
0: 41, squad 11, and I have follow up when ready.
1: Got it.
0: 6512, I'll be at the medical examiner's office, and 11 is joining.
1: To you, Edgerton.
2: Cover.
1: Well. 32, I'll go for 14. 180, I'm 1041. Can you show me heading to court, please?
2: Cover.
3: It'd be 1, George, 1, Edward, 5, Sam, Lincoln, 3, Edward, Frank, 2, 9, 8, 3, 0, 8.
1: That's going to come back to a plate of 1, 6, Young Larry Victor, expired 2026, on a tan Chevy Malibu, registered to a Indalia Holtz out of 116th Street, Yosa, no wants.
3: 10-4, thank you.
4: Five, should be a silver Chevy Malibu.
1: 10-4. There's no one in the lobby. Can you call the complaining back?

0: 31 dispatch.
1: 31?
0: It hasn't been 2 hours yet. I'm going to make this a David 6 for now.
1: All right, copy. And then when you head back west, I had one westbound 35th, if you could just check the area.
0: All right, copy, will do.
2: Palm tree number. She did call yesterday. She was in room 2611 at that time.
0: There. Traffic.
1: 905, go ahead. 4400 Black Lake Drive, Wisconsin, Boy Boy Zebra 6858, BBZ 6858, the maroon Chevy Trailblazer 105.
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0: Denver, I just had two guys walk out. 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
3: 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Can you take a vehicle lockout over at the Syndex 340 West Brown Deer Road? It's a silver Nissan in the handicap parking.
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0: 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Yeah,

0: 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The owner came out when he saw the tow truck. 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He's going to get the car moved, but I have him at least ID'd at this point.
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0: Restart leader to our location. It's going to be for that Impala 782 Ram a few minutes ago. No keys. Just back to your lot.
1: 10 more.
0: And it does have a rear, the rear driver side tire is flat.

0: 133. But back in the city, 10-8, I'll be heading for fuel.
1: Go ahead.
2: This wasn't a 911 call, was it? Nate Rogers?
1: Negative.
3: Copy, I'll start your toll. It takes about 2 o'clock.
4: Copy. There's a box truck ahead. I'm going to go see if there's anyone in there.
3: Copy that. I'll put you back on the original.

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0: If you could start a tow for a semi, the front bumper is stuck under the truck. I have the plate when you're ready.
1: Jan, Ford, go ahead.
0: Out of Illinois, 652484, Sam over Tom. That will be for the trailer. The license plate is missing on the tractor.
1: I copy that.

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1: Thank you.
0: 131974, my order in is here from the walking yesterday.
1: Platform.
2: Woman, 4 dispatch, I'll be 10-8 with a citation.
1: 10-4.
3: What squad were you in?
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2: Do we think it's going to need to be towed?
5: It should be drivable once the bumper's out.
1: Okay.

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0: Would you mind bringing me out a liability waiver, please?
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3: 916-921, there's a welfare check at 3822 North Bartlett Avenue. She's in the top apartment. There's a welfare call for an individual that texted someone saying she had mixed pills and alcohol and stabbed herself in the wrist. They tried contact her with no response over 12 hours. The individual's name is now in the McNall.
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0: So,
1: negative.
0: I'll grab the 21 for the medical examiner.
1: 10-4, thank you.
4: Frank, 1388, BDF 1388. We'll be in the 121 100 block Blue Mountain westbound. It's on the flat Kia Optima.
1: 10-4.
0: Miguel Rodriguez out of Gaylord, Minnesota. No ones.
2: 10-4, that'll be my driver as well, if you could add her info to the call. Thank you.
1: Never.
3: And 22 dispatch.
4: Go ahead.
3: You rolled all the windows up and closed them, put his ID in front of the car.
4: 10-4, do you want a second?
3: Hey, bro.
4: Copy that, 42.
3: En route.
4: Yeah.
5: Cool, dispatch.
4: 12.
5: David, 7 in route. Where's 22 again?
4: 22 is going to be at Mitchell Boulevard in Blue Mountain.
6: All right, copy. I can go this way.
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3: 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She has a DOC 99.
7: 10-4, was that the correct date of birth? Because I didn't see any DOC info when I ran.
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8: One 309 South 74. Speak with Dustin. His car, he woke up this morning, is parked in a different spot and is damaged. He suspects his stepson took it overnight and damaged it.

0: 22 dispatch. 22. Just info for the other squad. He's being cooperative, besides for rolling the windows up. I copy that. Subject is cooperative.
1: 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Over.
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3: 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All right, got that.

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1: 12.
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8: 143-1029. Last name Lewis Lincoln Held. Edward William Ida Sam. First Kevin. Tom Edward Victor Ida Nora. Full middle of seven. David, Edward, Victor, Adam, Union, George, Henry, Nora. He's a male black, date of birth 12-13-91. 12-13-91.
1: Jeff.
8: And I'm sorry, that is Michigan, please.

0: 737, I'm 23.
1: Courthouse, I'll be heading to Sojourners.
2: Zipper.
0: I copy. You can go ahead with what you got.
3: Could you step by enough?

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1: It's 905.
0: Myself and 20 are gonna 21 are gonna check the apartment.
1: 10-4.
2: 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But as far as commercial driver, no. 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
1: 10-4.

0: 737.
1: Go ahead.
0: How big is that trailer?
1: Approximately like 8 feet, I'd say.
2: You got in there, your subject, Courtney, does have a valid CCW.

195 dispatch on 2. 195. 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
0: Southbound Powell at Rawson, Wisconsin plate Adam Young, Tom 8050, blue Mazda SUV.
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0: Comes back suspended due to unpaid parking tickets to a Dustin Thomas out of 1309 South 74 on a Dodge Grand Caravan, black and color, no one.
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0: dispatch to 730 for a request for police.
1: What?
0: 730 for a request for police at North Lindell Avenue at East Ridgeway. There's a motorcycle laying in the grass on the north side of Rindle by the UWM Copy Center. Caller has someone pushing a bike off the trail into the grass at 3 a.m. on video. It's covered in tarp. Subject has tried to come back multiple times for it.
1: Four. 7:30 for dispatch. Probably going with 7:30.
0: 10-4.
1: 120 for dispatch.

0: 114. Transporting South 3, Curtis with CJF. There's still one in, number one.
1: You have a woman, maybe 60, wearing a white checker top and black mini skirt. She says she's a complainant boss. I would like to talk to them.
2: Cover. Sorry, Dave.

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1: You can find it if it's a walk into the lobby.
0: 10-4.
2: Go ahead. Start heading toward Pilot, 2031 West Ryan Road. 911 caller reporting a car accident, possibly. There's a very strong language barrier. Looks like he's in the back by the truck parking. We're trying to get a little further.
1: 10-4. All right.
0: On the 21.
3: Same way.
1: One forty-five.
0: Did you see the fuck hit?
1: Yeah, sure.
0: Tough. Suspicious auto that had been parked outside the Oxford apartment is on Sergeant Swatek's hot list. Get out of Illinois, 6336 Charles. Looks like it's on a Volvo SUV, dark in color.

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3: 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I'll be in off the burglar alarm.
2: 10-4.
1: Twenty-one. 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
4: Interrupt.
1: Copy, thank you.
4: 42. 18, you can put a static ground. 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
1: 10-4.
4: 42, your poppers.
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2: Go ahead.
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2: Go ahead.
3: 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I'll be en route to the post office with the blood kit.
2: 10-4.
5: One, Henry Davis, 1. K King H Henry 71 5 T Tom B Boy 620409.
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1: 960, I'll have him here at Arlington Capital. Five to nine. My car's at the clerk. Capital.
2: Seven 34.

0: 33 received the call of a reckless driver, dark blue Honda, AUV4611, broken passenger, rear view mirror, in and out of traffic, and being belligerent. Caller did not want to be a complainant. Southbound on 27 from Rossum.
1: Virginia, plate of Nora.

0: 56167. Just gonna come back current on a Harley Davidson motorcycle. It looks like it is there's an 89 with Arizona. For some.
1: 10-4, contact leader for 1-4, please.
0: 10-4.
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0: 10-4.
3: Uh, 145, I'll be 81 with that vehicle. We're going to be westbound, Verlai, we're at the red light at

0: 352 to dispatch 1049. Jaguar.
1: 355, dispatch, same traffic.
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2: I have a 3140 pickup truck that is on the car hauler that was struck when you're ready.
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2: 3 George Charles, Union King Frank, Edward David 1, Tom George 124238.
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1: Yep. 39, I'm going to have to run that through 50.
2: Stand by, there is a plate on it. 34 will grab it.
3: He stopped at 10th and Monroe.
1: Everyone, 10-4.
4: You said Texas, correct?
0: 10-3. 740 dispatch.
5: 740.
0: Is there a keyhole they're responding? There's some contractors doing upgrades to the building. You can call me 10-8, not virtual.
5: 10-4.
2: Nine 21, dispatch for case number, please.
6: Mark, you got energy?
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2: 10-4, can you send that to 139, please? I just attach it to the call, please.
1: I'll attach it.

0: 109, that's 319 for booking.
1: Go ahead.
2: What's the year on that motorcycle?
0: They will in traffic. Westbound 94, 68th Street. Wisconsin, Adam, Zebra, Sam, 1224. Say, gray sedan.
1: Copy. Is that in lane 4? There's like two lanes there. I think that's the one that you're headed for.
2: Alright, well, I'm going to go on 5 miles an hour.
1: Okay.
0: Pepper.
3: 145, copy that.
1: Somebody transporting 1080 in custody to the station. Adult male. Similar.
0: Similar.
1: Adam 3498 David. Lover's Lane and Whitney Ledge with a motorcycle. Yes. On the plate, it'll be Adam 3498 David.
4: Yes. You try to run in. 29 out of Illinois, I'm not getting any response back.
1: Number.
4: King Ocean. First is Mary Young King, Henry Adam Ida Lincoln Ocean. No middle male. 131.89.
0: And it is expired.
3: Careful.
1: Hey, returning.
0: Sorry.
1: One's waiting for follow-up.
0: What's the number?
1: 019927. 019927. And I'll be at Metro Mercantile
0: State.
1: 411, if you're still up there, we're good.
3: No.
4: Good.
5: Valid, no one's address on Skokie Boulevard.
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0: 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We're out of traffic on us at 76.
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4: Number.

0: 51 dispatch. Yeah.
1: 5-1.
0: Female in custody, OAR due to OWI. I'll take it to them.
1: Copy that.
2: Go ahead.
3: 2845876, or possibly just 45876.
1: Okay, so for the female on callback, she was initially reporting a male black wearing a blue shirt, carrying maybe a garment bag or a bag, struck the window with his fist and continued in foot unknown direction.
0: Copy.
1: Flight 143. 43, go ahead. Copy, thanks.
4: 41, you're 28.
5: 44, I'll be clear from my step shortly. 43 to 25, I'll be in the area once I clear this.
1: Copy, 43 to 25.
4: Copy.
1: The house, so I'm going to be calling you.
5: Ever.
1: You know, so we're not explaining any of the details about whatever crime he wanted to report as well. Just here, we're.
0: Confirmed. Yeah, that should be an update for now.
1: Jennifer.
6: A citizen asking questions about parking near Thomas Moore.
5: 4341.
6: 4341.
4: Cause of reporting a DC complaint, a male black, approximately 45 years of age, wearing a blue shirt, dark pants, believed to be homeless, causing a disturbance on the sidewalk. He's throwing garbage cans and using vulgar language.
1: Before you need it back. Four will be clear. Six one.
7: No, I mean 135, taser 10. I'll be in route to that call with 44.
1: Clear for my traffic stop with the citation.
7: I only caught part of that. Was it the second call about the same subject?
1: Male black, about 45 years of age, blue shirt, dark pants, throwing garbage cans around and yelling and swearing. I also had an initial call from liquor, beer, and wine that he struck the window with his fist. He did not cause any damage.
7: Copy. In the area.
1: Definitely. 141, your 28's expired.
7: 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William Paul, 7732. 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
1: 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There's no complaint in this disorderly conduct.
0: Go ahead.
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0: 3123.
1: Yep.
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1: 341, go ahead.
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1: Ten more.
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1: Just on the north side of the building by Sushi Blitz. 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

0: 33, that's going to be Chuck.
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0: Stand for, stand by 1 minute. Actually, can you just get a phone number and I'll call her back?
2: 10-4. Do you want me to send that to you then?
0: Yes, please.
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0: presentation aging.
1: Several pressing.
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1: Okay, thank you.
0: Not responding to prompts, so we can hear loud music and what could be from a vehicle.
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0: 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Ending miles when you're ready.
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1: Her boyfriend, William Wagner, had a suicide attempt this morning. They went there for help, and when they arrived, he refused to get out of the vehicle, and they had an altercation. Wagner is no longer on scene, went northbound on Lake and arrived for attention.
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1: In house at 3916 Grange, but my caller advised that he has been currently homeless.
0: 4. West Valley Door, please.
3: Thanks, sir.
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2: Howdy. I'm close to the house, so you want me to stop at the house, or you want me to go check Grange real quick?
3: I can take a look at the Grange address on my way to the South Shore.
2: 10-4, did she state where she was in the hospital? Was she in the ED?
1: She was standing still out in the parking lot by the ED.
2: Ten four, I'm 23.
1: 10-4.

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0: 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I'll be headed up by 63.

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0: Keep me on FI at the Motel 6. I'll deal with us over to the Outlander. No plates, I'll get you in a minute.
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0: 911 open line. It's plotting, it looks like right in front of the CTC clinic, 1610 Mueller Parkway, maybe in the parking lot. Just hearing talking in the background.
1: 10-4.
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0: 31 Violator. 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Bell, Wisconsin, Adam Young David, 7227 on the black Jeep Wagoneer. 10-4.
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3: For info, the line's still open, and locals comes back to Naeem Bradley. 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
0: Yes. 71.
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3: When you have a moment, if you could check your NDC.
1: I mean, a second side. I tried calling his number, but I wasn't able to get a hold of anybody. Done for.
4: And that's going to come back to a plate of Adam Edward Henry, 8564. It's going to expire 12/25 on a gray Toyota Highlander, registered to a Sandra Merrim out of 6 Street, Milwaukee, no less.
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5: Five 13 dispatch. Any warning?
0: Time for

0: client conversation. But made contact with him. He's fine. It's just an issue with his phone coming up.
1: Can you call the sergeant's office, please?
2: Will do.

0: on dispatch.
1: Everyone?
0: Can you put me on patrol booking episode?
1: Danforth.

0: 22 dispatch. 2. You turn over to jail staff. I'll be in route to the substation with evidence.
1: Devort. Five 12 in the area of 48 Beloit.
2: Never.
3: Go ahead.
4: You can mark release. He was cited for disorderly conduct. 43 will be transporting to approximately the area of Loomis and Howard.
3: Denver.
2: Got it for booking. 10-4, thank you.
1: Good.
2: While you're there, if you don't mind just checking that 48 Beloit area as well, if they got a camera that might be pointing in that direction, would be somewhere between like 3:40 a.m., I believe. 3:40 and 3:43, I'll confirm that.
5: 10-4, I do have a video for 5253. I got the vehicle video.
2: Okay, dispatch is checking Miller Parkway National. What time do you have him?
5: He turns south on the 52 from National at 321-09, and he was coming from the east.
2: Did come twice, because I think the first time they saw him was at 2:15 a.m.
5: 10-4.
2: And, yeah, I'm just confirming that that 48 Beloit area was between 3:40 and 3:43 a.m. that he's kind of right by 48 Beloit.
4: Go ahead.
3: You available for a theft complaint in the lobby? Never.
2: 42.
3: 42.
2: Can you stand by with that theft complaint? I'm going to call 61 and I'll advise.
3: 10-4.
5: Sorry, 10-9.

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1: And they saw a silver sedan, they just can't confirm it was the same car.
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0: Go ahead and call me a toll for B&B as well.
3: I pulled over 51st Eastway North.
4: Over.
3: Charles Boy, 21004.
1: If they had a camera that overlooked this area, that would be helpful. He was in this alley just north of Beloit, west of 48. So I don't know what direction he went after 3:40-ish.
3: 10-4.
2: B&B 20.

0: 31 on Monday, right? 30,
1: you want
0: to go ahead? Wisconsin, Adam George Robert, 4601, on a gray GMC terrain.
1: Denver. South 24th Street, Highview Trailer Court. Had a 911 caller reporting there's a male playing a lot of music. They were asked him to leave. He did actually leave. I guess the caller would like to speak to an officer still. 6322 South 24th Street.
2: Yeah, 4 from 301.
1: 10-4, we'll throw the phone number for the caller in there.
2: Thank you.

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0: Can you call 703 in the court's office?
1: It's going to be a minute. I'm on the line.
0: Copy that.
2: Dispatch 1049.
0: 352, 10-4.
1: 356, same traffic.
0: Yeah, 4.
3: Three five three, same traffic.
0: 10-4. 351, dispatch, same traffic. 10-4.

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1: Sign that 911 to me, because it's my beat. And you can put me 10-8. I was just there. There's multiple workers.
2: 10-4.
0: Pepper. He's in the lobby right now.
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0: 8700 block North Seneca Road, Wisconsin Plate, Adams, Zebra Tom, 7470, AZT 7470, on a red Nissan Sentra.
1: You're the VA for follow up, correct?
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3: 10-4.
2: Coming up.
3: Oh, my copy.
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2: That's unknown, but stand by, we'll find out.
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5: Go ahead.
0: Clear, Jimmy.
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0: Two twenty. Your address isn't coming up for me. What road are you on?
2: Seneca.
3: I'm 10-8 from that follow up for now.
0: Seneca, thank you.
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5: Over.
1: I
6: updated the call. You could put me tonight.
5: This is suspended for unpaid parking ticket, 2020 Mercedes, black in color, to a Tyrone Stevens in Milwaukee.
1: That works. 134, that's 1023.
0: 10-4.
1: Four. 214. 214. 218 will be 1042. Have a good one.
0: Have a good night.

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1: 42, go ahead.
0: Myself and 34 will be en route to the DA's office.
1: 10-4.
0: Correction, 37.
1: 10-4.

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2: Just assigning you a repo, 416 East Ravine Bay.
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0: Ten four.

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0: Hey, yeah, that's 6389, 5400 block of Rondy Road.
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0: I located the Ford in the parking area, picnic area number 3 by the park here. I don't believe it's occupied, though.
1: 10-4. Which park?
0: Sheridan.
1: 10-4.
0: I have the 28 when you're ready.
1: Is it boy David Henry?
0: Henry.
1: 10-4. I have that going back to him.
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1: 10-4. Lieutenant 8 from the traffic stop. I'm going to be stopping out with a vehicle that looks like it's disabled in the college parking lot. 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
2: Seventy-three, 23.
0: Okay.

0: 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Having a plate from locker 48. 10-4.
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1: I am.
0: Copy. Can you call squad 702 in the office, his office?
1: Copy. I'll just be a minute.
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0: Go ahead.
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1: Squad 12.
0: Just verifying, is it going to be an Air Force deputy or is it going to be a Corps deputy?
1: We're checking with the sergeant now, but I think you're getting one of the trainees.
0: I got you on that. All right, 12 dispatch, I got him with me.
1: I got that.
2: How many personal vehicles associated with that? What kind of car is that?
3: It's a 10 and all white Infiniti.

0: And this message to 12.
1: 12.
0: We're assuming that you're going to be with the run for Perry at 358. Just make sure that's right before you leave.
1: I got it.

0: to the special. I'll have it at Rangers. He pulled into the lot as soon as he saw me. If I can get some squads over here.
1: Stand by.
0: There's a black male driving, and he's pulled in the middle of the lot, watching. You know, I'm at the corner of Loomis and Howard.
2: The jail.
3: Copy that. And 409, you're going to be 357, 357 with Christy, or Kisty.
2: Copy that.
0: This is best. Can you log me in tomorrow? If I...
2: Can you 10-9?
0: What, 165, can you log
2: me in? 10-4.
0: There will be a black male doing something in the trunk. If I get a squad here, we can still traffic stop him in the lot.

0: sleep.
1: Chris, are you in the limits on 350th or on Howard?
2: I'm at Howard watching from the park.
1: 10-4.
2: It's going to be a male black ring, a black t-shirt, gray shorts, and it looked like he took a jack out of his trunk, so I don't know if he's going to be working on his car or something.
1: Okay, I'm at Loomis on 35th. You can pull in and I'll get behind you and we'll do a check stuff.
2: 10-4 to Sitch will be making a traffic stop on him.
3: 10-4, are they still in the Ranger slot?
2: Affirmative.
3: 10-4.
1: He's walking with the jack. Looks like he's going to work on the front driver's side tire.
2: 10-4, you can light him up. It's going to be a traffic stop.
1: Looks like we'll have a traffic stop.

0: Field.
1: Yeah, drive the farm.
2: Are you available for 821 from security from Martin Luther?
1: I'm actually not too far from there. Can I stop in?
2: We're on campus right now.
0: I'm Nora, Tom Casbert, middle D is in David. He's a male, 22492. All
2: right. /124, they are there. You'll be looking to speak with David.
1: 10-4.
3: To dispatch, can you start? Confirm with supervision, but start calling around for a dog, please.
0: That's fine.
2: We need one more. 75. Increase bond to
1: Green 3400. I'm 20. 3 or 5.
2: Five. 73, I'm sorry, 75. We don't show you available 3.
3: You can disregard that.
1: Forty-five.
4: Copy an address for an attempt warrant pickup.
2: Go ahead with the address.
4: 10502 West Cortez, number 22.
2: What's the apartment number and what was the nature of the call?
4: Apartment 22. Attempt to pick up a PR warrant for us.
0: .22490.

0: everyone. The VIN does not conform to standards for 1981 and later vehicles.
1: Can you put me in route to 2443 West Goldcrest Avenue? 2443 West Goldcrest Avenue in Milwaukee. I'll also take it back. I'll advise P6.
2: All right, there's some penny on your head there and back.
3: 10-4. 89, that's good. 10-8, do you close your move back to EMD?
4: 10-4.
1: Assistance from law enforcement.
0: 10-4, my partner's working on that call right now. 71-29.
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0: He's suspended negative.
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2: 1 Voigt Young, 1 Adam Robert, 0 Voigt Mary, 372490.
1: Denver.
3: Sitting on the corner, out of state plates. Caller did stop and ask if he needed help. Subject was rude. He just finds it strange because the vehicle, as he said, does not belong to the area. South London 26.
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0: And 121.
2: 10-4 now.
3: Comes back in on 2011 Infinity M37 to a Melvin Jackson on North 108th Street. Shows a temporary expired plate from 2025.

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1: Go ahead.
0: Can you take a parking complaint? Between the 1000 and 1100 block of Sycamore, caller Michael reports that the people that are working on the water lines are parked blocking the alley. He's very upset about that because he was told when he built his garage he couldn't park and block the alley, and there's absolutely no reason why they have to park the place that they're parked, so he wants them to move. 1100 block, Sycamore Avenue.
1: Go for it.
0: Would you like a back?
2: 1019, that we should be good, Larry's health.
0: 10-4.
1: Free dispatch.
0: Go ahead.
1: Is there a Jason and a John associated with this residence?

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1: Set 4.
2: Dispatch.
3: Go ahead.
2: Can you create a matter of record call in the lobby?
3: Jennifer.
4: Are you still set up with 51's booking?
3: I just cleared. You can put me on whatever was there.
4: 10-4. You're supposed to. 22. C1, C11, C12. 10-4.
2: 51, dispatch.
4: 51. My subject was released. 10-4.

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1: Cover.
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1: Go ahead.
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3: 10-4.
5: 134, just want to check over 22nd Street by the apartments there. Nothing in the neighborhood over here.
1: 10-3.
6: Sorry. I'm coming from the station.
0: Dispatch.
2: 21.
0: And that says the vehicle. Data 7.
2: 10-4.
0: 45.
2: 145.
0: No contact. Cat updated to me.
2: 10-4.
1: 143-911 call.
4: Good.
1: Received a 911 open line area of 6700 block South 92nd. Just people talking. I left a message.
4: Copy.
0: Yeah. 45, I got it. I'm 100 crossing.
1: Copies 134.
7: Attempted child custody exchange, 8847 West Schlinger. 8847 Schlinger, meet Crystal in a gray Nissan. She's trying to pick up the kids, but they're not answering. May not be answering.
2: Go ahead. Am I good to go? Please do. Have a good night.
1: Death copies.
2: Copy. Death copy 1042. As well.
1: Yeah.
2: We're 22.
7: 3-5-8-10-4.
6: According to staff, a little bit of pitch and smoke triggered the smoke detector in there. There is no active fire.
2: 2-6.
8: Can you schedule an active watch at Martin Luther on the 26th at 19:30? Reference the matter record just closed out.
9: Lincoln Mary, Lincoln Mary Mary, Zebra, Zebra George, Zebra Zebra, and squad 150569. Good morning.
2: Good morning.
10: Can you help us out real quick?
1: Yeah, where do you need me?
10: I'll come pick you up from the PD. I'll meet you at the side door in just a minute.
1: 4.
7: 05, where are you guys at?
6: Parking lot by the pool.
7: 10-4.

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0: 73 to Sitch. Our system, can you flag Jason? Indicate uncooperative with law enforcement and known to carry firearms.
1: I give you an old CAD. Can you link and merge this vehicle release?
2: Stand by. Go ahead.
1: 31290. Looks like it was from Friday.
2: And Kenwood and Summit.
1: A firm.
2: 10-4. And 98, you're on it. I'll link to merge the other one.
1: Happy, thank you.

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2: 134. 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Male in the car is slumped over. Unsure, breathing. 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
3: 18-201.
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0: 135-109, Yukon 22. Over there. Yukon, yeah.
3: One nine copies. Pull it that way in case something more comes of it.
4: Six.
0: Can you get another compliance check to BB 27 Orion?
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0: The male subject is up and moving around. 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
3: So we got 22 to PD lab at originate 1633 West Battery.
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0: 134, that's it. 28's going to be out of Illinois.
1: 10-4, give me 1 second. We just had squads are 10-8. 10-4. Traffic. 10-4.
2: I just was attempting contact at 2500 Ramsey, 2500 West Ramsey.
1: 10-4, 2500 Ramsey. 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

0: 10-3.
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0: The plate on it is out of Illinois.
1: 10-4.
0: It's some sort of specialty plate. He was uncooperative and claimed that he was not sleeping, so we did not obtain his information.
1: 10-4.
2: Wisconsin truck, David over Henry, 12080, out of Wisconsin, that's going to be a red, do you use the...
0: Dispatcher info.
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1: Christopher Andrews, sent on his way, advised not to return. I'll do an update. 10-8. Squad change.
2: 10-4.
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6: Southbound 145 at Silver Spring. Out of California, Adam King, Edward, Adam Mary, A.K.E. A.M. on a, or sorry, red charger.
3: Yeah, 4.
2: And 21, he's added no once, not on file.

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1: 35.
0: You can meet Milwaukee out at Stein to attempt to pick up a subject at Buick. They'll be there not unmarked.
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0: I'll be back en route to pilot to talk to Unit 2's operator. I can't understand what he's saying over the phone.
1: We understand that one. Definitely.
2: Space traffic.
1: Good.
2: We're pulling into the Walgreens parking lot, No 28. I'll be out with the white Nissan Versa. I believe there's a line.

0: go ahead.
1: I just got a 21 from Rogers Behavioral Health stating that William was almost done with his intake when you guys approached him.
0: Yeah, he, Sergeant Kittrow convinced him to call and things were going well. He has since I've been hung up with Rogers and locked himself back into the vehicle, so we're still talking with him trying to get him back out.
1: Timber.
0: Can you see if Rogers can call him back and try to convince him to come in if it would be helpful for us?

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1: Go ahead.
0: I'll be 10-8. It was just misinformation as to where the kids were going to get picked up at.
1: Yeah.
2: Re-enter dispatch for gas and miles.
1: Go ahead.
2: Mileage 1995, 15 gallons.
1: Number.

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1: Is that for me?

0: 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Can you put me on the special assignment with 146?
1: 10-4.
2: Six dispatch for a VIN on the first vehicle. 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That should be a Kia Telluride.
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4: 2 to 5, what's our time?
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6: Meeting northbound on Fond du Lac and Thurston. It's going to be out of Wisconsin. Adam Zebra Robert, 3733, AGR 3733, green Toyota Highlander.
1: 10-4.
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7: It's just a backpack wrapped up in a blanket. However, it's abandoned property.
4: .132. Hey, report.
3: 10-4.
5: 5345 West Woodland Drive. Coming from the garage entry sensor. And we're also getting human activity from the backyard camera. We got male black wearing black shirt, gray pants. 335 copy.
4: 35 copy.
5: 341.
4: 41.
5: It's possible it could be a yard service, subject using a weed whacker.
4: 10-4.
2: Vehicle belongs to a contractor. It will be moved momentarily. You can put me tonight.
4: 10-4.
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0: Backpack here has what appears to be medication for diabetes. I'm going to be checking with Walmart, see if it's customers.
1: I'm heading over that transport. 10-4.
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3: Why don't you meet us?
4: You got it.
2: That's coffee. Go ahead.
1: Give me another one or two cars to cover some exits.
2: 10-4, 784, 73. 4-10-4. 3-10-4.
1: Go ahead. As long as you meet out, I'm not seeing any issues tonight.
2: 10-4.
3: Three to five.
1: 35.
3: Are you meeting at Stein's or the business?
1: Just come over to Stein's and we'll just roll over there together.
3: 10-4.
5: 11 to Michigan, looking at the dentist.
2: 10-4.
3: Five to 33.
1: Hey, buddy, he's on the phone.
2: Temper.

0: 32-33. Guess I'm probably take you on this one as well. Sir.
1: Negative, have a good night.
0: 10-4, thank you.
2: Greenfield in 101.
0: Is he gonna be able to make that turn then, real wide, in the intersection?
2: Yeah, he said he'll take one for this left lane and northbound to the westbound traffic.
3: Can you ask the department if they've done any transports from this address in the last couple of days?
4: Transport, are you 10-8?
5: 10-3.
4: 10-4.
0: Forty-two, 10-4.

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1: Go ahead.
0: Is anybody available to bring me my fingerprint kit? Or, sorry, my testing kit? Go ahead.
1: Available for that?
0: Perfect. It should just be in the go bag room. Time for it.

0: 1-800-333.
1: 10-4.
2: And 76 is dash. I'll take a case number over the air.
0: 15080.
1: They're coming eastbound, and they're going to go Greenfield all the way until Milwaukee's jurisdiction.
3: I voted. What was the ETA?
1: He said it would be a bit, but West House has now, and they're escorting him from Highway 100 in Greenfield.
3: Jeffrey.

0: 139.
1: Good.
0: Able to take a walk in front.
1: Sure. Or do you want to take that missing that just popped up?
0: 34 and 39, if you could head to the missing 3834 Green Meadow. Caller Joshua reporting his 12-year-old daughter Cameron, last seen about an hour ago, went for a bike ride. She's described as a female, white, 5'4", 100 pounds, longer brown hair, wearing shorts and a t-shirt, left from 3834 Green Meadows Drive.
2: 34 Gabby, 13 imputes.
1: 139, Ryan and Bartel.
3: 135 desk, all clear from my 81, I'll head to that missing.
4: People left it outside their vehicle, however, they left prior to us seeing that. I'll be 10-8.
0: 10-4.
1: Gotta find the 12-year-old girl.
2: Go ahead.
3: If you can just assign me the fraud, if they're in the station, just let them know that we'll make contact with them shortly.
0: 10-4 was in the process of that.
3: I can also meet him at minutes later if that's easier.
0: 10-4, I'll call up front and find out.
1: Four two with the patrol inspection.
0: 42.
3: Montgomery Parks.
1: Can you give me a phone call when you need to?
5: 10-3.
6: East and westbound lanes. You're just taking that wide turn and coming back.
3: I think he's looking to go east in the westbound lanes for like a half a block and then crossing that short median.
6: 10-4. 33, you copy that?
3: Yeah, I'll see what we can do.
4: Can I try to drop this property off at 2061 South 25? 10-4. 16 station.
3: Good.
4: I'll be on follow up for that Walmart case. And then I'll be going to 2061 South 25.

0: obviously in Houston.
1: Can you see if there's a phone number for Jacqueline, please?
2: 1611,
3: we got her phone number.
1: Perfect. That's copy.
2: Be clear from Milwaukee. I'll head to the welfare check as well.
4: 10-4.
5: 133, that's where the welfare check at.
2: Yeah. Go ahead. Adam, Frank, Adam, 5476, AFA 5476. Jeffrey Simmer.
4: Tall, 70 pounds. Currently on Cindy and Jennifer.
5: Summer, I'm just walking out now. That's it.
2: Go ahead. Adam Frank, Adam 5476, valid on a white Honda CRV to Catherine Little of 76th Street in Franklin, valid, no wants. Going to confirm the second 28, 196, Sam Tom Victor.
3: That's affirmative.
2: Okay, that comes back valid on a 2011 Mitsubishi Endeavor to a Diane Caminata of Monticello, Wisconsin.

0: 26, 10 8 sites.
1: Over. They are on, Jennifer. I'm trying to get more than that.
2: Come on.
1: Tesla.
3: One 109 to 139. If you want to just try to text me a picture, I'll start looking for her when I get in the area.
1: 10-4. Five set is out with one at the pick and save on 7-6.
4: Copy that. Thank you. 143 to 57. You want me to come up there and take that?
5: Negative, I can take care of it.
4: Okay.
5: Hi, Sam. What's the name of that registered owner for the Endeavor?
1: Diane Caminata of Montello, Wisconsin. I found a 21 for her in cages.
5: 10-4. We're going to try paging her in the start first.
1: 10-4. 2-4-T.
6: Milton Acad, C-18.
1: 10-4.
5: She wrote up just a second here.
3: Planet, copy, say.
1: 10-4.
5: 10-8.

0: 33 Dust.
1: Go ahead.
0: Marie was given a call back. I'll be 10-8.
1: Temper.
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1: Temper.
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1: Temper. No, I'll be 10-8.
2: Temper.
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2: I'm going to actually send you a phone number because he did leave. I will NDC you his phone number.
4: At 10-4.

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0: Yeah. 351, support. That is affirmative.
2: 10-4.

0: 8141 does. Put me out at Oakwood Motel on this.
1: One for nine.
2: 7228 squad P291 Taser 15.
1: Jeffer.
2: Five, can you make him 138, please?
1: Affirmative.
3: And meet the manager and the hallway there. The guest isn't answering the door, and they're having difficulty unlatching the latch.
1: 10-4.
3: 23, end of a 34.
4: 23, got it.
0: Squad 143.
2: 143.
5: Put me out of the PDO. I can say it's going to be primary.

0: 再难接下去。
1: Got it.
0: Can you go into Cages and our records and see if you have an Arlene who lives here? See if you can find any alternate phone numbers for Arlene. See what you can dig up. We're trying to get a hold of the daughter who lives here. Might be able to shed some more light on this.
1: Yeah.
2: 19. And first, I'll be at Honey Creek Park for a park and walk.
1: And for Honey Creek Park.

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0: Switchblade, enemy on void, 4786, AYV 4786, 3100 block Mayfair southbound, it's on a green Subaru Crosstrek.
2: All right, Jess. ILB 301 in this call, the subject's in the lobby. What are you talking about?
0: 10-4.
3: What do you got?
1: 414-702-7738.
3: 10-4. If you could do any more digging so you can find a work number or any other old numbers. We tried that one already.
1: 10-4.

0: 18-24.
1: But
0: you able to come out and assist with the Y load, or are you okay with just one squad?
1: Yeah, that's fine.
0: That'll work. 18 station, they're approaching probably a minute out.
2: 10-4.
3: No contact, chat updated today.
2: Steel solutions.

0: 18 and 24.
1: Good.
0: Actually, it looks pretty wide. They may need your assistance on this.
1: Yeah, I'm in roll.
0: Yeah, for it. I might have misheard you.
1: Station.
2: I'm 23 on Walker there. I'm waiting for code to call us back. I'll be here for a little bit.

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0: And then through all the calls and cages, the only phone number is kind of the one that I gave you.
1: 10-4. Could you please check Arlene's contacts and cages if any other agencies have any other additional phone numbers?
0: Affirmative, I did that as well.
1: 10-4.
2: This is gonna all stem from the 911 call we got, so I'm gonna be going through 1939 South 33rd Street.
3: 10-4, 1939, 33.
2: Just advising they were calling because they were being followed.
3: 10-4.
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1: 10-4.

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1: Good. The right outside of Up John's, I'll be able to snatch an auto. Adam Young, Nora, 7097. AYN 7097 on a Silver Jeep. 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

0: 145.
1: I got it on the address. 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
0: Go ahead.
1: 9333 South 29. You know, the pickup stint.
0: Yeah.
2: Windows outside. If you just want to meet us in the hallway, we'll be back in there shortly here.
0: I'll take out a second. This subject is looking like they have a 99. 10-4-331. 341. 41 around.

0: 335, that's going to be affirmative on the 99. You'll be able to check for me.
1: I don't see MPD yet, but I think we may have a opening right over here in the 3700 block to drop them. Disregard, no, we don't. We'll go up a little bit further.
0: Cover, yeah. Just find a spot. Where are we going?
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0: 1-34. 24T dispatch, truck violator. 2-4T. I mean, northbound 107 at Donna, Wisconsin truck plate, Henry over David, 37050 on a white utility truck.
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I just saw two motorcycle cops going east on Greenfield, so I'm sure that's their transport there.

1339, 1339, 1339, 1339, 1339, 1339, 1339, 1339, 1339, 1339, 1339, 1339, 1339, 1339, 1339, 1339, 1339, 1339, 1339, 1339, 1339, 1339, 1339, 1339, 1339, 1339, 1339, 1339, 1339, 1339, 1339, 1339, 1339, 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
2: 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White Fork Sand.
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1: And I have a 28 when you're ready. One second.
0: Station.
1: Go ahead.
0: Did we have anything locals?
1: Nothing locals, but there's Lisa in Cages, born in 1981. Does that sound about right? Address in Cudahy. You're 10-1. The one in Cages.

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1: On 46 desk. Can you clear me from this one and get a new one on all the 27th?
2: 10-4.

24th, anybody that knows, that camera that was in the rear of that residence off of Beloit, where that cooler was, where those items were dropped off in the cooler, do we know what time exactly that was?

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1: 8133.
0: 8135. 6630 South 10th Street, the Oak Creek Franklin School District. Two vehicle PDO, no injuries in the lot. Escalade and a Santa Fe. 7630 South 10th.
1: Groveland Hall.
2: I'm action taken. I contacted enforcement at City Hall. They'll take a look at it. I'll put a note in there.
1: Yep.
3: Can you head up to Clutch Park, 6560 Milwaukee River Parkway? We had a 911 hang-up call from that area. No other info. Unable to call him back.
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4: Eastbound on Greenfield at 338, and I believe 34 was saying something about 340 on camera.
2: Are you at the PD right now?
4: Negative. I'm about to clear from National, but I can be.
1: M41, 220, I'll be in squad 3, please.
3: Sure.
5: What's the caller on the solicit list?
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2: Boy, Adam George, 8083. DHG, 8083. 116, sir.
3: Pull 192 dispatch. I'm going to be out with my solicitor in the 4600 block of Cumberland.
0: Ten four.

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1: Road America plate, Robert Adam, 3D David, RA 3D. 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
2: Traffic.
3: 538, go ahead with your traffic.
2: We're stopping 3800 block of Packard. 747 Zebra William Nora, it's a Highlander Silver. One, I think two occupants, second advice.
3: 10-4.
0: Good.
4: I'm not getting anything back on that. I tried the RA in the beginning and at the end. I'm still getting nothing.
1: So for LV 81 with a 3,000 block paper, southbound, Sun Black, Lexus.
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1: Take a DCA, Greavey's Bakery, 510 Lincoln Avenue. Caller speaks to the child's father, took her son from her, and is currently following her around in a 95 red Corolla with no plates.

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0: Last name, Boy Ocean King, Ocean William Young. First name, King Adam Tom Henry Robert Young Nora, showing a full middle Lynn. Female, 25 of 76.
1: 10-4.
2: The company that my guy is representing is Moxie. It's like M-O-X-I-E. He said there's going to be other salespeople out in the area just in case your guy's the same company. His manager or their manager is now aware.
3: Jennifer, did they pull a permit I haven't looked at?
2: Negative. They do not have a permit.
3: Jennifer.
2: 192 dispatch.
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0: Take a welfare check at Rogers Clinic, 2424 South 102. 2424 South 102, they have a Janiah Simmons, born in 09, telling staff that if she goes home, she's going to kill herself. So they called for an ambulance for inpatient transport, and now she's refusing to go with the ambulance. 21, can you have with 33?
2: Never.
1: The apartment.
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1: 74.

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1: Hunt.
0: I'm going to be in the 900 block of East Highway 100, Adam Paul Henry, 3693, APH 3693, 900, East Highway 100.
1: 10-4.
2: 89 will back, Howell and Ryan.
1: 10-4.
0: Ryan, takes a switch.
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0: 10-4. 14-23. 10-4. 196, I'll be 10-7 out of the village.
1: 10-4.

0: one position.
1: Good. Doesn't look like you're here. Can you check locals for them? And just give her another call.
2: Pepper?
3: Seven 40 for an abandoned vehicle.
0: Right.
3: 740, there's an abandoned vehicle at 6200 North Baker Road, the batteries plus distribution. There is a Renegade white dealer camper on the parking lot with a 28 of F7101 Wisconsin. It's possibly been there all weekend. The caller said he could be there in 20 minutes.
0: Beautiful.
1: And I end up with 139.
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2: 574 William George John, 574 WGJ, 1200 Block of Center.
3: Four 11, I'll leave with him.
1: Yeah, perfect.

0: 8100. Jesse here for his belongings.
1: Send for him. We'll give it to him here shortly.

30, 20 South traffic. You're in the Tri-City parking lot right now. Still rolling a little bit. Help you out with a Michigan plate, 118 Mary 015, 118 Mary 015, again out of Michigan. We will be stopped traffic.

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0: Copy.

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1: Yeah, it's been updated from Quincy C18.
0: 10-4.

0: 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Partial plate of Boy Zero Robert, speeding, weaving in and out of traffic. Caller.
1: Hey, Herb, she stated she was trying to get on the bus, and that's when the father came and took the child.
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5: 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I copy 181.
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7: 5211 is letting us go look at video right now, and that self camera is going to have pretty good coverage of what we're looking for, if you want to meet us over there.
3: I'm sorry, where are you at?
0: We're headed to 5211 National.
5: One 17424 Tenavia, vehicle release for a stolen vehicle.
0: I'm sorry, just a cat again. 197.
5: 117424. Looks like it's from the end of June.
0: What is Kenny? 10-4.

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1: Helen.
0: I'm gonna yell at the old Pick and Save. 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I don't know if it's occupied. If it is, I'll let you know to chat something, but let me just keep me.
1: Helen.
0: Yeah. To Illinois, Frank Charles, 68040, FC 68040.
1: White and color Lexus, four door to a Saul Arras out of Rochester, Illinois.
0: Yeah, Irina, thanks.

0: 32.
1: Yeah, if I'll give you a still date of birth. I should be fine though.
0: Pulling 32, MPD should be pulling into the alley shortly if you could assist with the release.
2: They may want to run through with the street sweeper. Right at 6 of around you.
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21, dispatch violator. 21, 43 southbound north of Walnut. Play out of Wisconsin, Adam John Robert, 7665 on a gray Nissan Sentra.

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2: Go ahead.
1: We're south 3600 block of Howard, Adam, Henry, Sam, 4520. It's a black Subaru, one occupant, I can advise.
2: 10-4, last digits 20 or 30?
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2: 135.
0: 8500 block is all. 911 callers report a biker was struck by a car. No medical needed. The biker was up and moving. The biker actually rode away. The vehicle pulled into the Dollar Tree lot. Plate of Adam Tom Young 2000. This is a red and color sedan.
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0: ahead.
2: Do you get a direction of travel for that biker? I'll try and find him.
4: For a PDO, 112th and Blue Mountain, it's westbound in traffic, a gray and a black vehicle. 138.
5: Over.
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0: 24 T dispatch, truck violator. Bring me on West Bradley and 107. Got a trailer plate out of Illinois, 596-048, Sam over Tom. I don't like tractor trailer.
1: That's my way, dispatch. Okay, wait, go ahead.
2: Helping 92, I'll be heading down to the crime lab and then the circle court.
1: Hi, 10-4.

0: 35, I guess she made it sound like it was a pedal bike, not a motorcycle.
1: Copy that.
2: Jumper.
3: So Jumper as well?
2: He showed Dudley was going to present his case.
3: And for the one from late trip from Zimmerman, I don't think he was coming in.

0: 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Can I clear you from the traffic stop where you had went out with 105?
1: Reaffirm, my apologies.
0: No more.
2: Or 19-10-8.
0: Come on.

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0: Boy Charles David, 9433.
1: Second.
0: Adam Lincoln William, 7881.
1: How far?
2: 4-11-81.
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1: Go ahead.
3: Any idea where MPD is?
1: They said they were here, and I told them to go to Sallyport 1 around the back.
3: All right, I'll go look for them.

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0: 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They showed up at West Yankee.
1: Cancel.

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2: Catch. Sorry. 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
4: Sounds like the incident occurred at Howell and Groveland. The bicyclist and the vehicle pulled into Dollar Tree and spoke to each other and then left. You can clear, I'll follow up with the owner.
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3: Can you get another at Woodman's? Sorry, at Meyer.
1: 10-4.
4: Good.
2: 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Do you need us to stop by first?
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1: 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Unknown which way he goes on National, but if you could check our cameras around that time.
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2: Four 41. Walkthrough conducted. No issues. Go ahead.
1: 734, there's an abandoned vehicle at 7195 North Port Washington Road. It's a silver Kia sedan. It's been unlocked since Thursday. It has a note that the owner will tow it, but they have not yet taken care of it. The 28 is in the notes.
2: Cover. Juan 34-3.
3: 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Go ahead. Squads are 10-8, my update.
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0: Said accident on 145. Do you have medical going, or do I need to call MFD?
1: You'll need to call yours. It's in your jurisdiction.
0: Yeah,

0: 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Denver. Milwaukee's in the Sally Port.
1: They found it.
2: I'd like to report a package. She's going to be valid negative in the lobby.
0: Ten four.
1: I'll also respond to Westlake.
2: Denver.

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1: Affirm.
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1: 214.
0: Southbound 107 and Donna, played out of Illinois, 186894 on a white box truck.

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3: I have the case number for this call.
2: Last four, 8341. 8341.
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0: Def Mark 141.
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0: Dispatch 20, 31, C11. Yeah, 4. And dispatch 22. Go ahead. Can you edit this up for the walk-in happened westbound 94 around the stadium?
1: Copy, turn it around.
2: 42.
1: Go ahead.
0: All right, they got it on the camera. It's going to be 120

0: street cell phone, just past the intersection you get on to 45. Menominee Falls is with it. Just, you'll see him.
1: Got it.

0: 35-39.
1: Go ahead. This is Han, Henry, Adam, Nora, versus Steve. Sam, Tom, Edward, Victor, Edward, first. That's Sam, male unknown, 628-80.
2: Hey, from front door.
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0: 22. Can you attach that for me? I'm still not getting anything back. 10-4.
1: Okay.
0: 5 on welfare. 4-5. Received a call from 8058 South 79, reporting an elderly male, a description in CAD, sitting in the ditch. She made contact, but he said he doesn't speak English.
2: Howdy.

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1: Get medical, Santa Roland for a 60-year-old male complaining of head pain and left pain to his left side rib area.
2: Copy, I got fire in route.
1: Copy, thank you, sir. Four two dispatch, I have a flight one ready.
2: Go ahead with that, please.
1: Out of Wisconsin, Adam X. William, 6323 on a silver Nissan Altima. And then this is going to be a hit and run.
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3: 14. Good. Ticket 19 to the PD lobby. Speak with Salma in the lobby regarding harassing text messages from a known party.

0: 10-4, there was a motorcycle that just turned eastbound on Ross. I'll try to catch up to it. I'm not sure if it matches the description or not.
1: No, this one just passed Groveland. It's probably up to Howell by now. Sorry, Drexel.
0: 10-4. I will keep an eye out then.
2: Heart.

0: 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Can you put me 81301?
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2: Northbound at Watertown, out of Illinois, Adam David 88141 on a black Jeep SUV.

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1: 134.
2: Hey, 141.
0: 34. I know you're looking for that bike. We just did get a flock hit 1600 block of West Ryan. If you guys want to take a look at the notes, we've got a Minnesota plate of Tom Nora Young, 345 out of Minnesota. It's a make your own, but there's copious notes in there.
1: Four from Colin Rossin, 139. I haven't seen it pass me yet.
3: Yeah, we're probably turned off, and it would have been up there by now.
2: 8141.
0: Looks like it was going down from the 1600 block.
4: Go ahead.
5: I'm 23.
3: I'm third here, feeding 22.
1: 134 to 141, if you're working on something I can head there, you can stay 301.
2: I appreciate it. I'm heading over.
1: Okay, 10-4, this guy will be 10-8.
0: 10-4.
5: Can we respond to the PD for a violation correction?
3: Okay. 146-8, second assignment.
0: 10-4.
3: Yield to subject 79 Baroque.

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1: Good.
0: 114, heard a disorder at Metcalf, 6700 on state. Looking for a subject that was drinking alcohol in the store. Male Hispanic in his 50s, gray hair, yellow pants, black shirt, and flip flops. His last seen heading towards the bus stop on 68. 129.
1: 10 more.
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0: Take a theft at 7502 West Beecher Street, 7502 West Beecher Street. The sequence Hansel regarding a theft of transmission and two tires back on 7/10 of 2026.
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0: 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He's on his way in on time.
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1: Hello. Please respond to 3601 South Chicago Avenue, Unit 155. Caller Cody is reporting one of his residents is missing money from her room after coming back from an appointment. 3601 South Chicago Avenue, Unit 155. Telephone.
2: Take a vehicle lockout, Panera, 7840 West Layton.
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2: C-4, this is 74. Would you like us to take that? We can take that, we're all done. 10-4.
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4: Do you create a patrol watch, please, for layup margin and put myself in 51 on it?
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1: Hearing in his head that people are pointing weapons at him. 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
2: 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I'm waiting on 20's info. Can you see?
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3: 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You put me 10-8.
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3: I'm 33, yes, I'm 139, you want me to head over there?
0: Yeah, why not?
3: Fire out.
2: Copy.
0: Run 41, I'm just watching it for now.
1: Is it occupied?
0: Yeah, there's a one occupant in the driver's seat.
2: Occupied by one.
3: Five Diane, 11715 Diane, 138.
4: Silver.

0: 135 to some 10-8. You can change this to a vehicle complaint.
1: Got two males. For sure, one male, black. Black long sleeve shirt, dark pants. Another, either male or female, black. Blue coat, black pants. Came out of that general area and are walking towards 20th Street.
2: Got the description of female clothing, Mr. Males.
1: Black on black. Sleeve long pants.
2: Copy.
3: Up to the window to get in. My caller stated that they think that the owners are out of town for the week. Fears that the person is wearing gray pants.
1: Denver. I'm back in the
3: lane. Denver.
1: Where
3: did you check something? Denver. You need to verify this number.
1: One violator, 31 dispatch, 11. 31-10-4 and 5-1, go ahead with your violator.
0: 27 off from 43 eastbound, out of Wisconsin, boy, Charles, 5949 on a black BMW sedan.
4: Take a request for assistance in the PD lobby. You'll speak with Tavit Mohammed regarding some thefts and somebody going into his account and deleting video footage. This was occurring at 1712 South 69.
1: Right now.
2: Copy.
5: 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It is not on Nissan Maxima. We'll get a 31.
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4: From the vehicle, the driver's side window was shattered. Go ahead.
1: Can I get the address again?
4: 1672 South 115.
8: They're walking around the parking lot of Quick Trip right now on the phone.
7: 10-4. Is there anybody else that can come over there?
0: I've been route 9000 South 13th.
2: 10-4.
1: 134 as well.
2: 10-4.
1: I think we got an SFIM. They came from this car. No one came from the building.
8: some more. I'm trying to monitor them, but they just went out of my eyesight. I'm trying not to let them see me.

0: Did that van come back?
1: Working on it.
2: For robbery not in progress.
0: Correct.
2: 921, there's a not in progress robbery at 4543 North Newhall Street. It occurred Saturday. Caller said he got home and his roommate's face is busted up and she said someone punched her. Come up.
0: Copy.
1: Those copies. I got that plate to come back on a Nissan Maxima Grand Color. Last listed out of Minnesota. Expiration of 8 of this year. 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
0: It was a female fighting potentially with.
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0: She didn't see the other party, but she heard some yelling and throwing of property, followed by somebody climbing in the window.
2: Purging natural gas in the area of Lake and Cracker until about 3 p.m. today. Just for information.
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3: What color was the cat that Maddox took earlier?
2: It was like an orange tabby cat.
3: Thank you. EMP violation.
4: .104, are you still across the street? You make your way over here.
2: Can I get the numbers again? My computer's froze.
1: 1672, 115 Court, number 1.

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1: Go ahead.
0: 782, there's a parking complaint over on Glen Park Road, the 5759 Glen Park Road. There's a silver SUV that's been parked there since 11. There's no 28, though.
1: 10-4.
2: Seven 4, dispatch, you can pen that for me.

0: forward to dispatch.
1: 42.
0: Ambulance 506 on scene.
1: 10-4.
2: Eight, 4-7-4-8.
3: 10-4.

0: ahead, 143.
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0: 10-8.
1: Jeff.
2: Gave why he's here and did what he did was confirmed to be accurate. Is there anything else that you have over on your end?
3: Negative. We were able to get the VIN back, and did we get them IDs?
2: No, we didn't get their identification yet.
3: Let's see if they'll get it to you, and then we can just forward the information on.

0: Somebody over there, quick trip. 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There's a child playing with the pony. Put me 10-8. Probably run to the parking plane.
1: 10-4.

0: 29. Black Lobby, I can't get a hold of him. Can you call him? Have him come outside?
1: 10-4.
2: Yeah, I'm holding on the front. The dad is on the way here, and I let him know that Adam has a warrant, and we prefer he just turn himself in rather than go a different route here. So the they're on the way home. Hopefully they'll be helpful.
3: We going to clear the house, or you want us to wait for the parents?
2: I mean, we can wait for him. We know he's in there. She said he is. And what's that warrant for, Desk?
4: PMP violation.
2: And for what?
4: Theft of movable property from a corpse.
5: Then 29685. 29685. Preliminarily.
1: Okay. 29, they should be out shortly. He said the car is on Mitchell.
6: Ten four. 109.
4: Go ahead.
6: If you could head over to Jimmy John's, 8907 South Howell. Caller reporting that there is a possum in their passenger seat. They are afraid to make any contact with them. They're trying to get it out so they can leave. At Jimmy John's.
4: 10-4. There's a what you said?
6: Possum.
4: Okay.
1: I'll take that at 29.
6: Go ahead.
1: Given verbally, I'll need descriptors. Lance's boy, Union Robber, Nora Edwards, and Tom versus Tyrone. Tom Young, Robber, Ocean, Nora Edward, Middle A, Adam, Male Black, 39 of 2000, 39 2000.
6: Demma.
4: Didn't call out.
1: 10-4. Twenty-one's 10-8.

0: 1611.
1: What?
0: Read your response to 402 Marshall Avenue and speak to Jeff, stating that garbage truck did damage to his garage, would like to make a report, and does have video footage. He will be waiting in the back. 402 Marshall Avenue.
1: 10-4.
2: Male black, 5'9", 170, black and brown.
0: Over 39. New your response was 30-10-14th Avenue. Had a 911 abandoned call. Upon callback, we spoke to Elizabeth, who stated it was not an emergency accidental dial. 30-10-14th Avenue.

0: 42. Bella is the driver and will be transporting to St. Joe's. You can clear me C-19, C-11.
1: 10-4.
0: Seventy-six dispatch, 1080 report.
2: Okay.

0: 139 for info. It looks like the person they're purchasing the dog from is probably going to give them a ride back to their car.
1: 10-4. Once you guys are done there, you can come up and meet me at the park here.
0: 10-3.
2: /921 dispatch, could I get a case number, please?
3: /921, that's going to be 5795-5795.
0: Hello.
4: 135. Are you
1: 10-3.
4: There are a lot of charges of possession of burglarious tools, taking and operating vehicles without consent, burglary, things of that nature with the last subject you just called out.
1: 10-3, I'm seeing that in my squad now. I tried running a DOT photo. Did you get one back? I did not.
4: I will try to get one with a full middle name. It's two
1: parts. Yeah, descriptors match.
4: 10-4.

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0: I'll be 19-4 follow up.
1: 10-4.

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1: Tower.
2: Thirteen, 39, 20.
1: Oh.

0: Dispatch 326.
1: Go ahead.
0: I have a pending park complaint. Do you want me to save it for early shift?
1: What are the details?
0: It's for a Silver SUV park. It's 11 at Algonquin Park with no plates.
1: Hey, for me, can send it.
0: No.
2: So what was the address again?
3: 1540 South 76, and the window is smashed out at 1545 South 76.
4: Can you get the FBI over here? Adam admitted to using a significant amount of methamphetamine and was sweating profusely. I'll be elevated, heart rate and everything. So we're going to have to go with him to the hospital. He is in cuffs.

0: 23 and go into that as well.
1: Charles King, 8376, on a gray Pontiac sedan.
2: 10-4. Five two. You're a quartz runner that can step out with me. I'm right on the sally port.
1: Stand by. I know they're really short.
2: No worries.

0: 52.
1: Good.
0: Do you got Scott there?
1: Yeah, for him.
0: Copy. 22 your location.
1: Substation.
0: Copy.
1: 81 dispatch.
0: 81.
1: All right, I'm getting off at 13th right now. If you want to sign me off as 81, and give me a part for a number, I'll be with 52 in a minute.
0: Copy. I'll just make you with 52 right now, and then I'll get you a number in a moment.

0: Ryan, can you ride with him to the hospital in the ambulance, and then I'll follow you and get you back to your car?
1: Yeah, that's great.
2: Right. 41 dispatch confirmed, missed out at 8.
3: 10-4.

0: 7, 12, 10, 42. 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
0: 10, 4.

0: 1-3-3-S. I'm saying, can you just make sure that plate I called out for that Durango is attached, please?
1: 10-4. You can show me in that parking plate, and I'm pulling for you. Tower.
2: We are 10-8 from that patrol. No issues.
3: 10-4.
1: And 22, that party is actually at the sub now. Pick up, yo. Head over to the 7-4. 10-4.
4: Go ahead, 38.
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5: 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We're walking through talking with them.

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0: 51-34.
1: Do we have any contact that's 1544?
0: Is that 1544?
1: Correct, 1544.
2: Are you guys all good if I follow the ambulance to the hospital?
3: Yeah. 1542.
0: Okay.
4: Twelve and Clark on the back.
2: He's currently in the living room. I can see him through a window. Looks like he's holding a knife.
3: Anybody else inside?
1: We have no idea.

0: Deanna runs it as well. She feels bad.
1: Time for.
0: Yep.
2: He's saying to shoot him in the head with a shotgun.
3: Go away, I'm heading down there.

0: 1944 South 76.
1: Stand for.
2: Those are 4029.
3: Florida squads, there should not be anybody else in the house. She left.
2: Five will two dispatch. Any miles of the same as starting 4029.
1: Denver.
4: I thought he would have called you. What do you got?
5: Tomorrow, take it off the board.
4: Stand for.
0: Stand for.
5: I'm up for King complaint, 3700 bucks, Benton.
4: Stand for, yeah, when they clear, they can grab it. Stand
5: for.
6: Stand for.
7: Do we have any at this residence?
5: The contact for that residence was a Julio Soraya.
7: How old is he? And when was the last contact?
0: Jaguar.
2: 32 dispatch.
7: Do you have any phone numbers for him?
0: Ten four.
2: Adam.

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2: What?
0: Coming up front with you or back? Here with Ramon.
2: I'm on the left side of the house. Where are you at? Right inside of the front door.
0: Alright, I'm leaving Ramon back here. His rear cover coming around front to you.
2: Grand 4, dispatch, have an ambulance stage. 2 blocks south.
3: Station, please advise when you get any phone numbers here. We would like to know if anybody else is inside this house.
4: 34, and talking to the neighbor, she talked to the owner. Nobody else is in the house, and nobody should be in the house.
3: 10-4, is the guy that's in his house that Julio guy?
4: I'm sorry, I couldn't hear you.
3: Is the person in this house the last contact that we had here? I believe his name was Julio.

0: who has the knife in his right hand.
1: I have everything. Just come up here.
2: 123. Julio, the man who lives here, is currently at work. His mother is on her way to pick him up, and they're going to be coming back here. This person inside of the house, the homeowner does not know who he is.
1: 10-4.
3: 33 with the 28.

0: 23 Voters.
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0: Stand by.

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3: Figure
1: retail theft at $3, 6261 South 27. Female, white, blonde hair, black pants with a black bag. She walked over by the Walgreens now.
0: Ten four.
2: One dispatch against the balance.

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2: 10-3.
1: 10-4.
0: Right.
2: Adam, X-ray 4007.
0: Stand by. With your 28.
3: Go ahead.
0: 1552 South 7699 Buick.
3: Yeah, go ahead.
4: 106 to 123.
3: Go ahead.
4: For info, that plate that Clark ran earlier was to a Jose Martinez at that address.
3: Jose Martinez.
4: A firm born in 57. I don't know if that's who you're talking to.
2: Negative. That's the husband of the homeowner.
3: Do you want special? Do you know if it's an official on her?
0: Affirmative. 133.
2: Go ahead.
0: 50-50 booking mileage 0.7.
2: 10-4.
0: X ray 4007 to Julio Soria, the dead address.
2: Five thirty one, go ahead.
5: Yeah, I'll go ahead to that 911 hang up at Holler Village, and then I'll grab that parking complaint.
2: That's fine.
0: Thank you.
2: Ten-19. Can you 21 dispatch, please?

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1: 10-4.
2: Right now, we're just talking them through a window. Heavy 6-3 is shut down both directions. And have fire be on standby.
0: They're stage 7-7 lap.
3: Okay. 129. Sirhan and Pilgrim moved over 6717 on center, 6717 on center. Caller states that her son was picked up by an unknown subject. School's being uncooperative. They don't know who they released the child to. 129.
0: That were.
2: All right, for you.
3: Come on.
4: Go ahead, 531.
0: 23, Howard Village.
4: 10.
2: Surdick.
0: What's the last name again?
2: Surdick.
0: Caller does let him trespass. Good afternoon.
4: It's going to be Marlene in apartment 115. My partner wasn't able to get all of her info.
0: 104.
2: He has a small gun.
5: Shots fired. Not by the police, suspect only.

0: 216 for everyone.
1: Stand by.
2: We heard a noise consistent with shots. Front windshield broke. We moved one house to the north. We're at 1540 staging. We got eyes on the front door.
3: Just 132, Detective Fletcher and Binner. Grab your gear and start heading down if authorized.
4: Yeah, we're doing it.
2: Only the squad's in the back. Do you have eyes on the south side as well?
5: Well, we have no cover here, but we have eyes on the south side. It's going to be tough to see that back door unless we move to the north.
2: Down board. Squad across the street. Can you see the north side?
0: Can you tell me about it?
1: Stand by one moment.
6: Yeah.
7: I'm going to hop in with Noche. We're going to grab the MRF. Just start heading down there with it.
6: Hey, we got a bunch of resources coming from the station. What's the best approach?
2: Boys, the squads that are coming to the scene, I want you to come down from Orchard and approach from the north to the south and meet up with us. Do not come from the south to the north.
5: David, tell me, 31 desk, you said you need the 29 as well?
1: That's affirmative.
5: First name is Marlene. Middle initial A is an arrow. And center, S-E-N-N-E-R.
1: 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Expired, no. 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
8: Station 2-3. Effort. 229. What's the address of that shot called? I'm already out and about. I'll have there.
1: Call 6717 on center. Caller's son was released to unknown subject. So it's not being cooperated. Effort.
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9: 79.
2: Good, there's an open window whenever we get to that point. I'd like to get some other resources down here first.
1: I need to get. 10-4, you've got a bunch coming from the bureau.
2: Again, this isn't a confirmed shot. After he said he had a gun, the front windshield broke, consistent with a gunshot.
8: All right, cover that.
5: Go for him.
8: Can you grab my rifle, please?
10: Yeah, I'll grab it. I'm going to be hopping into MREP with No Jay and Matthew here shortly.
2: Boy, were you able to find anybody in house with that name?
11: Negative.
2: Tempor.
11: .480-safe.
2: Go ahead.
11: Can you give the safe approach one more time, please?
2: Sure. You can come off of either Greenfield or Orchard and come from the north to the south. Do not take 76th Street from National.
11: How far north of National is it?
2: It's locked. Mid-block, it's going to be even north of Lapham.
11: Yeah. .77-77 North River Road. Again, .77-77 North River Road. For a dark-colored Ford pickup that's parked in the driveway. Cars don't know who it is. It's unoccupied.
2: Tempo. The house, target house, is 1 south of 1540 South 76.
11: Hello, 531. 10-8, no issues, Miss Dial.
12: 10-4. Trouble with subject at Portillo's, 8705 Sterling in the drive through. Females in a white Jeep refusing to leave, harassing staff.
13: Firm, we got the south and east covered.
2: Tempo. How many do you have back there?
13: Just my 34.
11: Tempo. After him.
14: .187.
9: I copy, .187.
13: The resident to the south, is that evacuated or no? .187.
9: Pepper, and second squad going 41.
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Go ahead. Can you head for a pedestrian on a bicycle eastbound 43 east of 76th Street?

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6: This is Renville. I'm across the street. About 1 north.

0: 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I'm going to try to turn around at 41. 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
2: you can cancel my second. Sounds like there was a confusion on who was supposed to pick up said child from school. Child got on the daycare van and is en route back to school to be present with mom.
1: Kappa, 212 units regarding.
3: Suburban is at a red light at Mayfair and Capitol. Continuing eastbound.
4: Four is on the south side of the detached garage. I'm 1 yard south of there.
5: Did you see the east side and the south side?
4: Hey, firm. She's got south side. I got east side.
5: Got four. Are you guys good with just two, or you want one more?
1: We have Scotty P and Otto back here too now.
5: Split 2 and 2 then.
6: Gold, we're going to need the alley shut down between 75 and 76 at Orchard as well. There's a squad back here, but it's right behind the house. If you want me to move it, I will.
5: Sig, it's going to rain, shutting down the alley.
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7: Wait, her calls me.
6: Go ahead.
7: We're not getting this alley shut down.
6: 10-4, north-south alley.
2: Firm. 3-20 dispatch traffic.
7: That part for now. Just station at 76 Orchard. So we'll fill you in as we know more.
1: Have it.
5: Can you give me your two locations again?
4: One team is on the Target House detached garage, south side of the garage. We are one detached garage south of there.
5: One's on the Target south side. They can see that south side, and you're covering the east.
4: There's not a lot of cover here. We're at 1548.
5: Yeah, that's fine. Just keep eyes on it. And is there a door facing south or is the door facing east?
4: One door to the east.
5: All right. Golden Clark, what do you have?
8: West side, first floor, window 2, 3, and 4, with a door in the middle. Second floor, window 2, partial 3.
5: Can you see that north side?
8: Not enough to be an impact.
5: I'll send someone around. It'll be a long view.
1: In response to Tri-City National Bank, 5555 South 108, our caller says that when he was leaving the bank, a blue or black Mustang sports vehicle was parked in front of the door. He says that the teller locked the door and he was unable to come back in. Unknown people possibly inside the vehicle or the building say that there's a blue license plate on the vehicle.
5: 442, 10-4.
9: 41, 10-4.

0: 3-7, you can attach to that welfare check.
1: Sure. Hey, McNally, if someone crossed over from west to east, did you see it?
2: Yeah, I've got the full bag.
1: So.
3: I can grab it. It's fine. I think so.
4: Copy that.
1: Just copies. I'll be 10-8, other agency.
5: 4-7-4-8.
1: Yeah. Tabor, can someone find them, please?
6: Yeah, I'm one of the techs.
5: Sorry, Jim, what was that?
1: He's the one to find the homeowners.
5: I have the female homeowner right here on 76 and Orchard.

0: I understand the target might have a firearm. Do they have any other weapons in the house?
1: She says zero other weapons inside the house, guns or any other device.
0: Not wearing any dogs?
2: We're going to be staging 7-6 Orchard awaiting further direction.
0: Nice, Scott.
3: Wait till 6.
4: Paul Victor Tom 14 PVT 14. I'm not sure where it's out of, but it's a blue plate with red letters and numbers.
3: The guy up with the warrant from MPD. See if we can get a hold of that fellow and see if he knows this person.
1: Unfortunately, some of the surveillance cameras in the area are not recording.
0: Roger. I think the PA is on.
5: Is who we were dealing with earlier, if that's who you were talking about, the NCD warrant guy.
1: I'm unable to figure out what kind of plate that is.
6: Hold up.
2: It's like collector plate on a brand new car. Employees here said that if somebody here picking up a table, no cause for concern.
1: Cover.
3: You're going to have to.
6: Is that for it?
3: The officer's at 7-6 Lapham. You need to move. You're going to be right in our crossfire.
0: Out of Wisconsin, 621 X-ray Lincoln Edwards, 621 XLE.
3: We'll be on just this side of it. You just advise. If you want me out to join, just let me know.
0: Stop work. Hey, Golden, hey. From what you could tell, did that round any houses across the street?
3: Not from what we could tell, and again, we can't positively confirm it was around.
0: Round. 3027,
7: I think you called me. I just found 3028 for a reback of the plane you provided.
0: Go ahead with the reback.
7: Expired 6/26 on a white Acura four-door sedan, registered to Murphy Jackson out of 17th Street, Milwaukee, no one.
0: I copy, thank you.
7: 421, go ahead.
2: 421, that's Texas 28, is William Boy Tom, 6122, WBT 6122 out of Texas.
3: Over on this a couple of times, so I'm going to post it here and we'll see what happens.
8: Excellent.
3: Was your caller, did you run your caller by chance?
8: Did see what my partner is. That's affirmative. He's attached to the call. His name is Brian.
9: before I had him, he's the maintenance guy here. He said he's been checking it even after hours at night and still been here.
8: Exactly.
7: Access plate comes back valid on a black Ford truck. Pressure to a Michael Humphreys out of Texas, no watch.
8: Ten more things.
7: Michael. 42, 10 more. 42, C-15. 10-4.
3: Copy that, Sage. You confirm that?

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4: 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We don't think the subject can return to where she is.
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0: Signs are negative. Has a collector plate signed 194406. It is suspended. 2003 Chevy Suburban, green in color, to a Misty Kiefer, address out of Milwaukee.
5: 10-4.
3: Jennifer, I might have just been the address that Rogers had on file for her.
4: 10-4, are you able to just call Rogers back and advise that she doesn't live here if they're able to get a better address?

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1: To McDonald.
2: Dispatch 310.
0: Go ahead.
2: Rogers is looking into it. This is me, Rogers West, Alice, that called. Also, her DOT return comes back to an address that was updated in March of this year on Bob Olympia, Milwaukee.
0: Do you want to just forward this call to that district then? We'll see if we come up with a different address in the meantime, but...
2: Denver.
3: Due to our location, can we start our own?

0: 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Whoever's got the 1080, you can take him 25 and then just have somebody bring the merchandise home. You can get a receipt for me, please.
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1: Heifer.

0: checking to see if they'll fit in the squad right now.
1: 10-4. Otherwise, they'll said that they can come and pick it up for us.
2: Morning. A black male with a red coat, red sweatshirt, black pack, who just was involved in a theft. He is over by the 15 bus right now. 2985 South Dakota Avenue, Walgreens.
3: Milwaukee PD, that gives them the info.
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3: 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Heard about 10 minutes ago at Ulta. 11500 on Burleigh. This would be a female white, white tube top, multicolored pants and sunglasses. She was last seen on foot cell phone. 10.
2: 10-4.
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0: 19 to 38.
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0: I was able to fit them into the back of the squads. They'll be coming to you with those. I'll be taking him 25.
1: For this. Station 2, 24.
2: Negative. I'm cleared from that.
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2: 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We're headed home depot.

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0: Pepper.
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0: Yep. North Green Bay Avenue. The 28s are in the notes, and the caller is looking to get them towed.

0: 5:38.
1: Go ahead. Just updated the parking complaint.
0: 10-4. I was just going to ask, we have another parking complaint by Izzy's Tap, 3783 South Decay. Auxiliary is reporting that a black car keeps parking in a no parking zone.
1: 10-4.
2: And dispatch to 83. 83, disable motorcycle eastbound 13th, off. On the right. Right.
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4: Last is Johnson, common spelling. First is Curtis. Charles, Union, Robert, Conway to Sam. 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
6: 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ABW 5859, 110 Capitol, westbound. 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
1: 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I'm switching over in about 15 minutes.
2: Copy that. I'll log you guys off. And dispatch to 84. Sorry, you're in 569, correct? Copy. I got a PDO North Palm Center, Mazda and a Pontiac.
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0: 45,000.
3: I'm trying to get a hold of the current resident there. The last locals that we have in Phoenix is Christine Kolke, but I did leave a message for that person. But if you could just see if we have any possible owners of that place.
1: 10-4, I got 4841, what?
3: 4842 West Beloit Road.
1: 10-4-6.
4: We'll get someone out there.
2: I mean, that's 220 squad.
1: Denver.
0: Denver.

0: 16-11 now. 16-11, go. 15, one adult male, 30 zeros for the PD.
1: 10-4, time is 14:54.
2: One, with rifle 10.
3: 10-4, just be advised, Canada is down again.
2: 4-4.
1: Time first.

0: What?
1: Any idea on that subject's first name?
0: I can look in-house. I've had a couple of contacts with him.
1: Is he about 45 years old? That would be Nicholas, or 20 years old, Adrian?
0: Nicholas, that's it. White male, probably about 5'10", about 80.
1: That's right.
2: Tomorrow, somewhere.

0: 16-11, that's 23, ending 0.7.
1: 10-5-10 is 14-57.
2: 39-98. Go. Also, just advise him that he's trespassed from here. 7-4.
3: Please. 235.
1: Go ahead.
3: 2-6-7-8, and I'm going to be in the center.
1: 10-4.
4: So that's 519 for the animal complaint.
5: 519.
4: 7111 North Fairchild Circle. 7111 North Fairchild Circle. Oh, it says they found a dog in their backyard. No collar.
5: 10-4.
3: She was turned over to jail staff. Close us out. C1W. And then if you can sign me in 245, I believe.
4: 10-4, same vehicle.
3: Name from.
4: 10-4.
6: 137 in squad 15 and 177 and squad 17 are heading to DTS for BC.
4: 10-4.
1: 1 and go.
0: Can you clear all squads with a report for this and then post all on follow-up, please?
1: I copy.
3: Tonight.
1: 10-4.
7: 10-4. Me with a plate number. I put it in the call.
3: Okay, what's the 28?
7: Adam X-ray D 477, last seen moving west on Greenfield. There was a wait on this call. It was pending for a minute.
3: 10-4. 528 bedroom.
1: 1339 go.
4: Put me clear from Walgreens. I'm gonna have to run over to Aldi's quick.
1: I copy.
4: 5-0-6-5.
1: Ten-four.
3: 7-4 to dispatch.
5: 4.
3: I
5: don't get anything back either, but I did run it through the decoder. It comes back to a Honda Accord.
3: 7-4, thanks.
4: 10-4, I'll be en route.
5: Just copy.
4: 89-141.
8: Go ahead.
4: You can come back, your replacement's here and he's good to go.
8: 10-4.
4: Just copy.
9: 10-4. As advised, we're removing the roadway. You pull me 10-8.
4: 10-4.

0: 911 caller, Jamir, didn't want a friend there, but stated friend left, had no other initials, seemed suspicious, and insisted he didn't want police. Wouldn't give apartment number and unsure if 29 info is correct. 3105 Fifth Avenue.
1: Go for it.
2: Six twenty-three, three six north seven zero for a Toyota Tacoma in a no parking zone. 623.
3: 10-4.

0: 24 dispatch. 24. All threats clear. Are there any other calls on this?
1: Negative. Just one passerby. And if it's clear, I got a watch that's getting discharged 3x3. If you can get that up real quick.
0: I got it.
2: Copy. I'm not with 98 right now, so they probably can't hear you to the service.
3: Copy.
2: Give 019 a call.
1: Copy.
3: I can't hear you. Go again.
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1: Well,

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0: Can you open and close a request for police at 5320 North Lincoln?
1: Over 249.

0: off the phone with the caller. She's sitting at the railroad track on the west side of college, like 1000 West College.
1: 10-4.
0: I'll be 1060, just checking.
1: 10-4.

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0: How far?
2: Go ahead.
3: Put me out on follow up at 3400 Ramsey Avenue, Williamstown Bay, case number when you're ready.
0: Uh-huh.
3: 8360.
0: Do you have a unit number?
3: Negative, speaking to the property manager.
0: 10-4.
4: Yeah. 137S, can you log 9911, please?
5: 10-4.

0: where are you planning on sitting?
1: None at the moment. Just kind of driving around.
0: Santa Fe, I'm going to be going to sit on Mitchell.
1: Yeah, Brad, I was headed first, but that's fine.
2: Hi. Sorry, my computer is a little slow. Did you get Adam X-ray David 4747 for that 28?
3: Affirmative. Comes back to Leviticus, Lipsy, Unveller Phillips in Milwaukee to a white Tiguan. He's got a permit. No wants.
2: 10-4, thanks.

0: organization.
1: Hi.
0: There's a reckless motorcycle eastbound on Greenfield. I tried catching up to it, but it's just weaving out of traffic. I was not lit up. It's probably down to about 37th right now.
1: Okay, eastbound on what?
0: Greenfield, passive PD, popping a wheelie.
1: Any other description?
0: It went by pretty fast, but it's a dirt bike, snow bike.
1: Heifer. Heifer.
2: 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Unknown visual.
1: 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Six 23 23.
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0: Go ahead.
1: It's still eastbound Greenpoint. I'm at 33rd right now. I'm just trying to slowly creep up to it so I can try to get a plate before it, so it doesn't take off on me.
0: 10-4.
1: /230, 10/25, the front lobby for a burglary or a theft complaint. Good for.

0: 2023.
1: Ten four. Moment. White and red night. He's
0: go.
2: Do you need us to get a statement from the gentleman?
0: I'm sorry, repeat.
2: Do you need us to get a statement?
1: Temper. Yeah. 7481. Just went eastbound National. I'm checking for Atkins.
3: Copy.
1: Confirm you said it was Subaru? Silver, Jeep. Temper.
4: Can you run a 29 by DL number?
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3: Go ahead.
2: The address that she's needing a courtesy ride to is 6811 West Bennett Avenue. It's in Milwaukee.
3: 10-4-74, copy.
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1: Dispatcher 14. But could you head for a pedestrian 94 eastbound through the stadium?
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1: 83.
4: I'm 3-3 and I'll take that, but I'm 4 from downtown.
1: Copy. Copy that, 14. I'll keep you in route.
5: So, look at the original incident. 29390, because there's supposed to be 3 charges.
3: 10-4.
6: The individual that I called out earlier on this case trespassed him from Aldi and from Walgreens.
2: For a front desk call.
5: 8047.
1: Yeah. 10-4, 7-4.
0: Again.
6: We're good otherwise if we can get him a currency conveyance.
7: Can't leave the city until Kramer gets here.
6: 10-4. See if he wants to ride, otherwise just take him along the otherwise, but I don't need him.
1: 83-10-4. 14. And looks like the location has been updated. Looks like they're going to be westbound through the stadium, 94 westbound through the stadium.
7: Subject in room 26, possibly using cocaine, security unseen. Location is not currently physical with security.
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7: 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Jimmy.
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2: Again, special assignment.
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1: Go ahead.
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2: Around to 1944 North 23rd Street, 1944 North 23 in Milwaukee.
1: ED3 to dispatcher on that median, is that correct?

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1: Good.
0: I got a pending. I got a PDO in traffic, southbound Oklahoma, lane 3.
1: Copy.
2: Seven three zero zero, 125th Avenue. And can you just notify Kenosha I'll be there? I don't need assistance.

0: 212 for your subject. 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No wants. Numbers assigned 8214 Red Arrow Court in Wauwatosa. He's valid on a Class D.
1: Good morning. Good afternoon.
0: Copy that. Good afternoon.
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3: Copy.
1: Northbound or southbound?
3: Northbound.
1: Copy.
2: Northbound 45 Silver Spring, the barrel between 1 and 2.
4: Okay, in a row.
0: Dispatch 83.
4: 83, go ahead.
0: Can you start with the disabled flex bus, 94 westbound at Holly?
3: 10-4. I just want to find they're well out of traffic. I'll swing by next time I swing around here.
0: Copy that.
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3: 83 dispatch. 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
2: Well, 37, I'm clear from that. I'll put an update in.
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3: 4.
4: Go ahead. 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
5: Three, 20, dispatch, business check.
3: 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Two of them got off at Oklahoma, but it should be on 103 in Oklahoma.
4: 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It's unoccupied right now.
3: No.
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6: 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Courts can relieve him.
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0: Black Honda, CRV, red Nissan Sentra, our traffic. 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
1: 14, I'll go for all of those.
2: Good. You take a 21 from a Carmen regards to an incident you were out on yesterday. I'll take a call for 35 that you sent her today.
0: So far.
2: So far, thank you.
3: Can you temporarily log me into P307? 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
2: Temporary.
4: K560-7809-720918.
2: Temporary.
5: Adam, Mary, Adam, David, vehicle 566. I was previously 738 in courts.
2: Copy.
5: Yes.
0: Come for. B2, call number 6531 for that weapons charge, the original one. We made the call at 1929.
6: 10-4, can you look at 6528, because that's the one that should be the incident versus the RF?
5: And there is video way off in the distance, but they're going to archive it for you and send it to you.
1: I got you, and I just arrived at that location.
5: 10-4.

0: 326, let's go off 10-8.
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5: Check welfare, 8319 Rogers, 8319 Rogers. 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
0: Three-five's previously walked in, is taken care of, and cleared out, so you two. 10-4.
2: 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No content, since 10.
1: 10-4. Attempted contact, no answer.
2: 10-4. Three is going to be 29704. 63 and 230 for suspicious circumstances. The first floor lobby of the Yubuki Tower, 8916 West Connell. Security is out with a mom and child. Security received reports of the mom slapping the child, quote, as hard as she could. 263. 230.
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4: 34 to station. I'm on my way to Lamb with Hills Squad. Sir.
5: 214 for 228. On the Honda CRV, it's Adam Young, 4346. Break for a second. It's a California tag.
2: Good.
5: 9, Victor Sam Young, 113. On the Nissan.
2: 10-4, semi. Ten-four.
3: 220 in the area.
2: 10-4. Adam Young, valid no one to a Mantha Kusakun out of Waukesha on a 17 Honda CRV gray. California 28 is valid no wants to a Blanca Sando McGill on a 2015 Nissan 4-door out of Temecula, California.
5: 10-4.
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2: Number 26-117-424 northbound 94 Grange.

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1: Wham. 263, I'll be out with the subject at the right in front of where 230 is walking in front of right now. Just walking the front doors.

0: That's why I'm bringing a wrap in.
1: We're facing eastbound. We're in the parking lots on the south. Yeah, correct. On the south side of Lincoln, across from the post office.
2: 10-4. 16, did you want that confirmed?
1: Not yet.
2: Happy.
3: What's that, copy?
0: Pepper.
4: Very good, 23-1.
1: So we're going to have to Marfo to get a positive ID. Did they actually show them multiple?
0: No footage of the assault. They did get them on camera pouring water on tables, kicked out. We're getting descriptions. Short male wearing a large shirt. Another with gray and black Nike hoodie. Again, 5 total.
1: Copy.
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1: 16820. 16820.
2: Thank you.
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0: Good. You can put me in the 5800 block of Brown Bear. I'm out with Wisconsin. 489-72 D over S. 489-72 David over Sam.
2: Check that enough. I'm going to have it removed. The third tow truck isn't here before us.
3: Kenford?
0: You
3: could 20 to the upper for subjects, 20 and speak to an officer about possibly a visit.
0: 10-4.
1: For a drive. Got one in a red shirt, black hoodie, black and gray hoodie, and one in a gray and blue shirt.
0: 10-4.

0: they weren't able to confirm that anyone was assaulted. There's a... They're off property now. We're going to confirm now if they want anything further than just them off property.
1: Tony, go ahead.
2: Sprint the time for a wrap-up call.
1: 10-4.
3: Putting child in the car.
1: Copy.
4: Close my case, sir.
1: 29700. 29,700.
4: Copy.
1: 213.
5: What?
1: Property 2129 South 55 for knife sticking into electrical pole.
5: 10-4.
3: Can you open up a fraud complaint using the address of Walmart, and you can close that right away with the report?
5: Right past the fluid crash.
1: Tower.
3: Got it.
6: Here, you can clear up some of those other calls.
3: 10-4.
2: It's 37 Berline.

0: Where are you stationed? Go ahead. Find adult male in the back of my squad. I'll be transporting him to the PD. Starting miles when you're ready. Alarm that's going off at Woodsview. We've gotten a couple calls on it now. Fire is asking us to go there because they did have to force entry to apartment 346 for burnt food.
1: For I'm waiting on the tow. Is there another squad available?
0: Ten and 17, be back available.
2: Abram.
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0: 184 to 194, you pin 22, closer, Harlan Drexel.
1: Oh, wait, dispatch. Just in front of to reopen that 911 there, but I got a hold of the caller. Apparently there was a disturbance outside of Sherwin-Williams on Oakland. I'll just be in the area checking.
0: Never.
2: 7-5 dispatch.
3: 7-5-8?
2: We have mall security come over for the bus stop with trespass folks. They want that done.
3: Never.
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3: Everything.
2: And per caller, they're now eastbound on Clark from 117.
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6: 5 West Riverwood Drive, 615. Got an abandoned 911 which plotted here. Came through on rapid SOS at the same time to the 615 West Riverwood Drive.
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9: Johnson, Boy Charles Henry, 3525 on a gold Chevy Malibu, foot still on the brake.
1: 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Any unit to 24's location, 43 southbound through the market.
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6: Hey, yeah, very little on description. Three males, gray t-shirts, one lime green, like.
8: Never.
5: One 71.
2: 29, go ahead.
0: Spoke with Jose. He's going to be on the corner of 71 Edgers in a black Toyota Corolla, and I told him to put the flashers on.
2: Come next.
5: 214, update, thanks.
0: 23, no answer.
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0: Traffic.
8: 5100 block Mitchell westbound with Illinois template 012046 Adam 19 012046 Adam 19 on a silver Nissan.
11: Well, 46. That's probably on the compliance check on Chicago.
12: 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G3 to PD. I need mileage when you're ready.
0: Go ahead.
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0: 10-4.
12: 708 South 60, apartment number 5. Anonymous caller states there's loud booming coming from that apartment.
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6: 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Got a 911 open line. 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
5: 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Just advised by her that she's upstairs. She's walking around, conscious, breathing.

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1: 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Come on, Connor.

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0: driveway. I'm at the address. I can get them in here.
1: There.
0: Two twenty. Is Sergeant Olson still here?
2: Two fourteen, go on to 10-4. 10-4.
3: Another anonymous, they can let me in.
2: We're all sent. Good.
4: Hey, do you tonight?
2: Test first.
1: If you could close mine out as a fugitive incident, please.

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2: 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You can assign him the 911.
1: 7.
3: Four days dispatcher taking out.
4: 10-4.
5: 19653. I'll be heading up to 5010 North 49th Street. No need for a second. No need for a PD.
3: Can you just repeat that address?
2: 501 North 49.
1: 10-4.
3: 10-4. The rapid plot shows that they last plotted to the northwest corner of the building. If there's an entrance to the unit on that side, that'll most likely be them northwest.
1: I got it.
5: He's been discharged, being routed to MSDF.
4: 10-4.
1: 10-4. Yeah, there's a squad. What number was it?
2: 47, it was behind in the alley.
1: Yeah, I have the key to that. It should stay there.

0: 208. I'm still blocking 76th Street.
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3: 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Whose case is this?
4: 112.
5: Can you put me on the North Ave DPM, please?
2: To 19 to take that complaint.
1: 10-4.
2: He's already attached. He's out in once.
6: 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My cover from 22.
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7: I don't know if ATM's any kind of for fuel.
2: Never.
5: I know you're busy, but can you try closing that stop out as a fugitive incident again, please?
2: 35, 15. 22 to the PD lobby for a subject wanting to dispose of flares.
1: 10-4.
8: 124 dispatch. You can reassign it to me and I'll be coming.
2: 10-4.
5: 1671.
2: Go ahead.
5: You can respond to 29026 Avenue, unit number 3. Caller Peter would like a welfare check on his brother Nicholas due to him not answering his cell phone. 29026 Avenue, unit number 3.
2: Copy.
5: Denver.
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5: Hey.
9: Got off front, so on scene. 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
5: 10-4, did you want NNS canceled then?
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2: 10-4.
0: I was UTL on that vehicle I just drove by.
2: Ten-4.
0: Ten-4.
3: 222 dispatch, Trevor. Union, J. John, 5678. Union, John, 5678. The Loomis and Bradburn.

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0: 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You're going to, there's a female pass out in the driver's seat and a male in the passenger seat, both pass out of a silver PT Cruiser. Plate is 515 Nora Edward Frank. They're parked in the middle of the parking lot.
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0: Figure request by other departments, 1805 South 60, 1805 South 60. Attempt to make contact with Jennifer Crow and notify her that DV offender Randolph Stello is going to be released about 1820.
2: Out for the noise complaint at 1708 South 60, apartment number 5. The original anonymous caller called back, stating that she can come open the lobby door because he is doing it again.
3: What's the 99 for? It's close to William. I am out with him now. He's compliant.
2: Looks like with the sheriff for traffic offense, operating without a valid license, like I'm in 3 years, no bail, body only.
3: Sheriff, work.
2: 18, that's going to be times 2 on the exact same thing.
3: He's in custody back in my squad.
2: 10-4.
1: Go for both.
4: Take a suspicious vehicle south by 1 and Edgerton. It's a blue Charger.
1: 37 does. Paul, you're barely coming over the radio.
2: Can you repeat?
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1: 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Is that her?
3: 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Open 7-6 up.
8: Julie, that's me. I'm going to be having someone take him down there soon.
4: Jennifer, we'll let the residents know that you're going to be coming back with them then.
1: Come on. Jennifer.
9: 732 traffic. Westbound on Silver under the eye of 28 of Adams, Rob 2594, AZR 2594, to White Subaru, looks like one occupant.
10: Silver.
11: Boeing 710.
0: District.
11: Go
2: on.
11: Talk to Gary's wife, she's fine. AT 10-8.
2: 10-4.
0: Late with his horn. A high fly, very tricky. The power. We got a Kristen Cashel. Valid, no wants for that DL number. And a silver Chevy HHR, is that correct? I was current to Austin, new out of Colgate, silver HHR, party born in 1932.

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1: 10-4.
0: Why you go back?
1: 10-4.
3: Two detainers and dispatch.
1: 10-4.
4: Nine 3 dispatch on 8.
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0: Negative to a Kelly Mortar out of Milwaukee, 2007 Dodge Charger, blue in color.

0: going to be pulling into the Remy Battery parking lot with Wisconsin truck plate Victor King 341, VK 7341 on a black Toyota Tacoma. Black it.
1: 10-4 Remy.
2: Good. Hey, Verm, got some stuff that says we're on the front seat.
3: One 13 9G for 42.
1: 10-4.
2: That right clear that 3-5 is attempting to catch up with it now southbound passing Drexel.
4: Okay, I made route to the main drop off something of records.
1: Down for
2: And 5-5, the follower is going to be in a gray Subaru with their flashers on.
4: 5-5, I copy.
2: Good. I guess suspicious activity 9027 West Greenfield. 9027 West Greenfield. It's a female on scene, like a known party, his ex girlfriend. Knocking on the door, demanding to come in and get money that she believes is owed her.
4: Can you call back the caller to try to get the plates on the vehicle?
2: Caller wanted to be anonymous. Be a Hispanic female, about 24 years old, wearing pink shirt.
4: I copy. I'm turning at Ross and probably just notify for St. County. I'll let you know if I can catch up to him.
2: Copy.
5: Hey, anyone?
1: Go ahead.
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6: 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It's a Honda Pilot.
1: 93 Cleveland, eastbound.
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1: 10-4.
4: Good.
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1: Go ahead.
2: 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Eastbound north at Menominee River Parkway. Eastbound north at Menominee River Parkway. It's right by the stoplight. It's a cream-colored Kia Soul or something similar. 436.
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1: DPW has that item and was taken out of that pole. 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
2: He can just throw it away.
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3: Go ahead.
1: So let me put you back on follow-up to that alarm call. Apartment 346 is being hostile. 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
2: To 17, you can mark 10 down as report writing at the station. 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
5: Were you the one that
0: around
5: with those keys?
0: Confirm. I'm at Beecher National right now.
5: Stepper.
2: I'll be clear here shortly.
1: Number.
2: Final 4, good.
6: Obviously, today, the majority of the detective bureau is a few still on scene. Turn over keys.
2: Stay safe.
0: I'll be 10-8 citation in violation location would be the 4600 block Lincoln.
1: 10-4.
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2: City of Milwaukee, go for the sheriff.
7: Sheriff, be advised, we were just in pursuit of a black Acura TLX. Looks like here it has a blue dealer place card. It was last seen southbound on 175 from Beloit exit.
1: Ten-4-436.
7: And Sheriff, be advised, I was wanted for a robbery.
2: Sheriff, Papa, can you just confirm that was southbound from Malik?

0: Bay Area, the Medical Center, 4448 West Loomis Road. Caller reports that there's been this male hanging around the premise all day, refusing to leave, black male in his mid-20s, wearing khakis and a gray sweatshirt.
1: 2-10-4. 10-4.

0: 2. Okay, now I'm actually near 175 Oakland area.
1: What's your chat?
0: 6-3, Mary, Ace, vehicle 596. 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
2: Caller states that they are selling and transporting drugs.
1: This might have been southbound from Lloyd. David, T-Town, 1676, ADT 1676, in a gray Subaru.

0: 24 dispatch elevator. 794 southbound at Rosalotta, Wisconsin. Adam Zuber, Sam, 1450 on a black Nissan Maxima.
1: Minutes.

0: 320 dispatch on 2, a follow up.
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0: You can send me to a follow up for case 26-011635, and I'll be at the residence of 8361 North Cedarburg.
2: Range, 2 vehicle accident with no injuries. Caller's going to be in a Honda.
3: Milwaukee Police Department to Marquette PD on Aloha.
4: This is Marquette. We're copying the pursuit.
3: So far.
4: We're getting another call, 5433, reporting smoke and that no fire department has come up. I transferred to the fire.
5: I added a Kevin to the call. I'll be en route to his residence.
1: Copy.
0: Number.
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0: 22. 188.
7: Respond to 7350 South 10th Street, Kalani Foods. 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His vehicle will be a gray Ford Dodge. 7350 South 10th Street, Kalani Foods.
0: 22, Motel 6.
8: 188 from 13 in College.
9: 188, one of those squads, you can 22. 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
0: What are you calling me?
1: Affirmative, sir. Can you give this message a call, please? 5065.
0: Yeah.
2: Anyways.

0: go ahead.
1: We are at Southside Auto. Return that plate. We got the call number. Hit.
0: Go with it.
1: 268879.
0: 10-4.
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0: Sorry, give me just a minute.

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1: You guys can respond to 8973 South 27th Street, El Rancho Motel. I have a caller there is reporting that there is a disabled homeless man, that they are unsure of any resources of where he can go. There's more info in the CAD. It sounds like they just want some resource help. I'll add them to the call there in the front main lap at the stairs they stated.
7: 42, copy.
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8: 3-5, first, 28 again, it's going to be 3-2-5, Zebra, Edward Call. 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
1: Copy.
3: 22, Milwaukee, please have a lock off. All squads are now 10-8 from 76th Street.
1: Ever. All squads clear from 76. Yep. 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Copy.
9: You're back. Can you respond to the tower on East Oakwood Road, 4311 East Oakwood Road, and 911 abandoned there, plotting there, nothing in house or cages. 4311 East Oakwood Road, the tower.
1: We got it.
6: Employees told me those vehicles left. I'm kidding.
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1: 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Correction, 4500 block Burnham with Wisconsin temporary. 03734 William. 03734 William on a gray Chevy Silverado, two occupants.
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1: 47-112, go ahead.
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0: Richard J. Cook, 613 of 58.
1: 3, I have him showing revoked out of Milwaukee. No wants. We had nothing in-house. I do see something in cages from West Milwaukee and Waukesha. I'd look into it more.
0: Copy, when was that contact?
1: Copy.
2: We're going to be south to the west in the lake. 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
3: 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Caller Diane would like to report her car getting aged last night, 827 Marshall Avenue. 97, can you repeat?
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0: Minnesota flight, King Adam Sam 797, KAS 797, Minnesota. It's on a maroon 464.
1: I know you said caller's anonymous, but do you have their number by chance?
2: Negative. He stated that his phone is currently not turned on until sometime next week.

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1: Ten four. I'm on a 21 right now. It'll be just a second.
0: 10-4.
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0: Good. Just for information, all 7 of the confirmations are all set for Miguel.
3: Pepper.
0: 18.
3: Good.
0: Same message for Luis.
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0: 18, did you want to get pickup for him as well?
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0: 10-4.
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3: Ten four, do we have a direction? Northbound. Ten four.
6: Northbound 43 at the county line, out of Wisconsin. Adam Lincoln David 8901 white Honda Odyssey minivan.
4: Hey, go ahead.
6: Come on, late. I've had circle. Bicycle with a gas engine on it,

0: 45 northbound at Barrel Line. It's a white Chevy van out of traffic in the median.
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2: 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Phone numbers in the notes.
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0: 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There's no date of birth.
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1: Emperor.
2: I have a Azucena on a 21 in regards to a fraud report that you took care of. Are you able to take your call?
1: Hi, squad.
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2: Respond
0: to 8525 South Catlin Court. Got a caller reporting a Azam took her car without permission. It's going to be a Range Rover with the plate David Adam Henry Adam. 8525 South Catlin Court.
2: Copies, Chicago and East American. I'm well aware of the flags.
0: 10-4.
3: 194, Lake.
4: That no physical altercation occurred and she had retained her property. Did not want for the police involvement. You can just watch tonight.
0: Never.
3: No 123.
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0: C11,
3: can you add it to the cat event, please?
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1: Boy David John, 8601. 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
0: 10-4. From Dan.
2: Could you just tell him I'll give him a call back here in like 15 minutes?
0: 10-4. I'll just

0: 137F.
1: Go ahead.
0: Standing from that 301 Drive.
1: 10-4.
2: Five traffic on David Adam, Henry Adam, David Henry Adam. It's going to be on 15th and East Stonefield.
1: 10-4.
3: 194, roll back.
4: Budge. 758. Can I make the report?
0: Encore.
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0: Are you nearby my stuff?
4: Affirmative.
0: If you could just keep an eye on this bald subject, he's standing in front of Johnson's bike. He just keeps hollering at me.
3: Check out here.
4: B3, squad change.
0: What?
4: Squad 3-2.
0: Copy. Assuming you have the drone now?
4: April.
0: 10-4. Yorkshire Drive.
2: 970, use that plate, come back to an F dad and Chandler.
0: You got too much wind in your mics.
2: You can put me on the Yorkshire call.
4: I do the rock, call 3.
1: Have
3: 171-0.
1: Copy.
0: 184,
3: 176,
0: culture,
3: hold out
0: there.
3: 10-4. So we know what we got. 194 en route.
1: That's copy.
3: Good, 32 is going to remain on scene for the tow.
0: 10-4. Dispatch to 5-5.
3: Go ahead.
0: Can we have you go check this accident report that was a result of the chase that MPD was on? The caller was impacted 94 eastbound at 35th, and he's now on 13th and Mount Vernon.
3: Thanks, Charlie.
0: Copy.

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0: He did make a north in the call, north the ramp being taken off, correct?
2: Abram.
0: Thank you.
1: Else is out of the apartment. Time for.
2: Zero South 66. Can you put Fox Point Squad on follow up for case 3697? We'll be out at 305 East Willow Road.
1: That works. Good. Can't update it. 10-8. Sure.
3: You in route?
1: Are they clear to go to the scene?
3: Yeah, it's secure. She's in the bathroom. Can't get to her.
1: 10-4.
3: Clear the HGSW to the head.
1: 10-4.
0: It's through. Good.
2: 10-4.
4: North Mayfair, 2350 North Mayfair Road. The male who may have special needs was in women's restroom, hasn't spoken to the caller, and is, quote, digging in his pants. And it's going to be, subject's going to be wearing a green t-shirt, black shorts, green tennis shoes, about 20 years of age. 240?
3: Don't worry.
4: 212.

240, the subject is currently standing outside of the restaurant by the entrance after the manager removed him. Caller asked if he was with anyone, and the male just kept covering his ears and won't say anything. Sorry.

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0: 4700 Bach Mitchell with Wisconsin Collector Plate 258421. 258421 on a white Mitsubishi sedan on occupant.
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3: Go ahead.
2: It's going to be at 4006 North Woodburn, 4006 North Woodburn. Caller has heard a alarm beeping constantly at this address since 4 p.m. Believes it's been coming from this address.
3: Where's the caller?
2: Caller's going to be at 1402 Capitol.
4: And 910.
1: Fast up.
4: And 4.
0: Seven of 61.
3: Good.
0: You still good there?
3: 10-3.
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0: Come on.
1: Copy.
2: Richard, Lawrence in our favor.
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3: DO possibly out of Florida. It's gonna be a two-part blast. Last is Smith, Sam, Mary, Ida, Tom, Henry. Second last is gonna be Lincoln, Adam, Tom, Ida, Nora, George. First of Kiana, King, Ida, Edward, Young, Adam, Nora, Adam. It's gonna be a female unknown. Date of birth 1/31/97.
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0: Ten forty.
1: Tika, request by other department, 1900 block of 124, 1900 block 124, Upshot County called, stated there was a male black, approximately 5'10", about 30 years old, no shirt, wearing black underwear, pushing a Target shopping cart eastbound on the New Berlin Trail past 124. You can just check the area.
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0: Copy. And then 45, you can just let it in. That was regular. Slap in.
4: Copy.
0: Number is 20037. 20037.
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1: Summer.
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1: I copy.
0: Ten four.
7: Not getting Hanna back on file. Do you have a DL number?
3: Negative.
7: Ten four.
3: +71 desk.
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1: Fine.
0: Can you pop me in on a parking lot at the 5900 block of Burnham and then clear it right away?
1: No more.
0: 233. Take a welfare check at Speedway, 10306 West Greenfield. 10306 Greenfield, there's a male sitting in a black Ram pickup on the lot. He's not responding when they knock on the window.

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1: Just one.
2: What?
1: 741 and 210. We're getting a call now. Apparently that subject that was yelling at you just tried to assault somebody. We're getting further.
2: 1014, order to left.
1: Stand by.
3: The desk complaint.
2: 10-4-64-15 Mitchell. Go ahead.
4: NNS has the vehicle. I'll be 10-8.

0: Men's clothes responding 6-9 and north. It's going to be a male white bald, gray or white top, threatened with the caller's husband. He was screaming profanities at the caller because of their brewer attire, and then started threatening to beat both of them up.
1: Just make a note in the comment in the notes for me, please, that Craig was positively identified by Morpho Touch.
2: Copy, 40,000 pounds of chocolate.
3: Come for.
1: 12 will back.
3: Come for.
4: 37's with him.
1: 12 over, can I?
5: /7:40.
1: Go ahead.
5: Sounds like that's going to be Jesse Rondinelli.
6: /5:04 with that name.
1: Good.
6: 4033, 10-7 booking.
1: Never.
4: This is going to be follow up on your over check earlier, 42 at El Rancho. The subject that was advised to leave is now back, and apparently the money they had gave him, he bought alcohol, is currently drinking outside. If you can respond back to El Rancho now.
1: 42, copy. 43, copy.
5: Dispatch.
4: This is just an old smoke detector going off in a dumpster. I'm dying.
7: Or you have a middle name?
5: What?
1: What was the last name of that Jesse subject?
5: Rondinelli. He's been a suspicious person outside of the movie theater at like 6-9 in North for the past few weeks.
1: Temper.
5: Temper. Temper.
6: Finger back on file.
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0: 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The other squads are still on booking.
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1: 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We're busy right now.
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3: 10-8, we're warning.
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0: Never.
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0: 60th and National.
3: 10-4.
1: M41. Could you please try and call Marina? She's not answering any of my calls, and nothing was disturbed inside of camp bar.
0: 10-4, yeah, they were apparently getting on the shuttle to the brewery. We'll give them a call.

0: 10 to 741.
1: Bye,
0: Mike. He's trying to get a better courtroom description for us.
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1: Last is going to be Lincoln, Adam, Tom, Tom, Ida, Nora, George versus Gianna, King, Ida, Edward, Young, Adam, Nora, Adam. Be a full middle name of Nyer. Nora, Young, Robert, Edward, female unknown, 131 of 1997.
0: 131.97.
1: If you don't get that back out of Wisconsin, try it out of Florida, and then also switch out the last name for Smith.
0: 10-4. He still wants the heavy pill here. Copy.
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2: We have a PDO 894 southbound at Howard Avenue. Out of traffic to the right to 100 Passport and a Black Ford Explorer. And there may be a second accident right before them.
0: Copy.
3: Hold on.
0: No answer to the door. I'll be sending.
2: If you could take a parking complaint, the area of 4, 6, and Morgan, there's two vehicles in the north. Come forward.
0: Okay. So if you can build whatever you can right now as far as where it goes, that's where we're going to have to leave it at for now.
4: Hey, bro. It's a younger male black operator wearing a light colored shirt.
2: On the phone for you.
5: 10-4, can you send a look at him? We'll call back in a minute.
2: Alright. 10-4. Dispatch is 24.

0: we have you make your way to 894 southbound at Lloyd Road for a PO? Out of traffic to the right.
1: I got you, bro. Dispatch. Looks like he's going to just try and keep driving it north here on 41, so I'll make it to David 7.
2: Copy. 9, BCP 4799. You can use Loomis and Radburn for the violation. I'll be south on northbound Loomis for college.
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3: Blocker KK, Scott's Auto, Boy Charles Young, 5183, BCY 5183. It's going to be a black CRV on the CRV.
0: I got it.
4: 736. 1900 block of Mill, facing eastbound. Scott's Ingham, Tom Charles, 6222, TC 6222. Gray Honda Odyssey van, I believe we're not in.
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1: Tupac.
0: 94 West, 184th, played out of Wisconsin. Adam George, John, 6160, on a gray Jeep.

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1: 10-4.
0: We only need two, but if we can get at least one, we'll be fine.
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3: Last name, Jordan. John, Ocean, Robert, David, Adam, Nora. First name, Billy. Boy, Ida, Lincoln, Lincoln, Young. V, Victor, Middle, Male, 215-61. 215-1961.

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1: Sixties responding.
0: Verify, Captain.
1: Just one.
0: 234. 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

0: Bay Area, 1900 block of 124, 1900 block of 124 on the New Berlin Trail. Check for a male pushing a shopping cart. They thought he was acting odd, and they just want to check the weather.
1: 7. Southbound through the zoo, Wisconsin, 896. Tom, Lincoln, Frank, it's on our red, Chrysler.
0: Black underwear and a Target cart.
1: 7.
2: Just for info. On our way to Speedway, we saw that male walk in on Highway 100. Highway 100 in Rogers, eastbound. Shirtless, black shorts, and a Target shopping cart.

0: Copy. Ten four.
1: But I'm going to need southbound Miller Parkway shut down at the turnabout in the median by auto parts. I'm also going to need Lincoln shut down for eastbound.
0: Any unit in position for a pedestrian 45 southbound at Appleton?
1: Station confirming we have medical en route, correct?
2: Affirmative. 16, update me on the injuries.
1: He's actively bleeding from his mouth. He is sitting up, conscious, talking.
2: 10-4.
3: Morning.
4: Good.
3: Margo 5-5 for 33.
2: Yep. Zebra 4003, speeding, cutting other vehicles off, almost running other vehicles off the road, almost sidestepped our caller, last seen southbound through Lee Mitchell interchange, no further, no follower.
4: You can switch my call on 35. 35 is with Blue Rat 4. Ahead of him with the other vehicles.
2: Copy. Four, five.
4: You guys have this pedestrian on camera.
2: That's affirmative.
4: Gabby, my tow driver is loading the truck up right now. I'm going to ask for it, unless there's anybody in the area.
2: Copy. And he's going to be out of traffic to the far right. That pedestrian, so a vehicle actually just stopped with them. And he's got a dog with him on the leash.
4: No more.
2: And a gas can.
5: Zebra, 267486. They also run out all 50. It came from an auction.
2: Sounds
3: good.
2: 194, 10. Kathy, do you want it to go up to your squad phone?
4: 10-3, squad 3.
0: Out of Tucson, Arizona, Volkswagen Jetta 2016, valid no wants.
2: Then to Irvin Lee or Shayla Bat, Mineral Point, Janesville, Wisconsin, 2015, Chevy Silverado, maroon, no wants.
5: 10-4, you can add it. 37, I'm good.
4: No more.
2: Dash copy.
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2: 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He's probably going to that 5010 North 49 Navy. Probably heading up there.
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3: And you can run that 29 again with the last name of Smith out of Louisiana. We've got actually, can you run a Louisiana DL number for me?
2: Go ahead.
3: 012-211-410. Again, that's 012-211-410.
2: Of Amanda's 29.
4: That's affirmative, a dash valid negative.
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5: .4 is going 23.
4: 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It's in the office south foyer motion. No keys responding.
0: 10-4, I can advise.
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6: Desk, it looks like there's a large laceration to the left arm. 2 tourniquets applied.
4: I copy.
0: Cover.
4: Temper.
3: Turn it time. Sorry, just in the notes.
5: That sounds like it.
4: I got a tourniquet applied at 18:17 and a second tourniquet applied at 18:18.
3: That's perfect. Thank you.
0: .4, same traffic in my sight.
4: Yeah.
2: 171 pay.
1: 10-4.
4: Just got an alert of open door, city hall, main entrance.
7: 42 guys. I can check it out.
4: Cover.
5: Significations. What was that?
4: Didn't get anything back on Corvus William D.
5: 10-4.
2: You can mark me 10-8 and just put me on foot in the mall.
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2: Ten four, thank you.
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1: 10-4.
2: Can you also Mr. 4 for DCW, please?
3: Come on, 84-0, I'll pack him.
1: 10-4. Hey, you want me? I'm able to get that 29 back.
2: So.

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1: Go ahead.
0: Can be by the high school, 1200 East Fairmont, near the pool. Call reports there's a black male, looks altered with torn clothing. We'd just like him checked on, make sure he's okay.
1: Yeah, we're

0: safety car does. We all set traffic stop.
1: Copy. Can I have some information as to what's going on?
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1: Copy. 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
5: Some 3212 with the firearm seal number.
3: Some 32, go ahead.
5: It's going to be P4183-1661. So 9mm high point. Over here.

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1: 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They're called back to say he's now walking by the police department. Edward.
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1: Jennifer.
2: Wisconsin, Adam Zebra Edward 8622 AZE 8622. 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
1: Jennifer, that comes back to Corvette Daquan Williams 11/16/01. I got his driver's license number, I'll attach everything.
5: On.
1: No record, no wants for the CCW running the serial next.
5: Thank you.
3: Traffic. I am in traffic. I just have to order it.
5: 10-4, NNS. And 4-5, do we have you at the correct location, southbound at Appleton?
3: Southbound at Appleton, just before the off-ramp.
5: Copy that.
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3: I'm at the sub, so I'll try to find one here.
0: 2035, just disregard. 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
7: 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I'm there already.

0: no right for that cereal. It was Paul 41831661, correct?
1: 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Stand by. I'm not with the program right now.
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3: 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Yeah, you're 11-3.
0: Correct. No CCW, no wants.
1: Okay, thank you. If you can create a case, please.
0: 10-4.
1: Traffic. It's going to be 934 X-ray Adam Boy, 934 X-8B would be the parking lot of Speedway off of 76.
3: Number.
4: Number.
5: 703 dispatch, can you please put 7 on training and reassign that?
3: Ten four.
1: 2 days, I'll take that call for 4.
3: 10-4. 4, you can disregard.
1: 4.
0: 2-4.
1: No injuries reported. I'm going to make this a C-20.
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1: I copy.
2: Two 20. Wisconsin Auto, Adam Victor King, 4128. It's going to be on a white Corolla. We'll be 66 and right.
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1: 9-4. Six five six two.
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0: 4 Violator. Relief 43 eastbound at 92nd. Out of Wisconsin, X-ray over Edwards 75726 on a Ford pickup. Passenger was drinking a Modelo.
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0: 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I'll be on 76 southbound at Parkview Road South.
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2: Did we get any response on the evidence text?
3: Negative. Do you want to make phone calls?
2: I'm calling the team leader right now.
1: 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Copy.
4: Go ahead. I'm out in the lobby returning property. I have a 29 DL number when you're ready.
3: I'll let that.
4: Lincoln 512-4168-913603.
3: 10-4. 10-4. What are you going to have between in?
4: Go ahead.
3: He said that has a residence, Selena Street, Milwaukee, 600-240 Brown Hazel, Valley, Milwaukee.
4: And more.

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2: 140 desk, I was advised by 154 that he is here, and 133 is en route.
3: 10-4.
4: Whoops,
5: 20.
4: 30, Manitoba.
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4: 10-4, which way is he going?
5: He's at the light now. He went south on 10th.
4: 10-4.
6: Firearm serial came back. 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
9: Can you respond to 8571 South Hall Avenue, PA Max? Got a 911 call reporting her door was dinged. They are wanting officers. They're going to be in a black Toyota Sequoia and a gray Mazda bluish color. 8571 South Hall Avenue.
3: 137 from the pump.
10: 184 from the state temple.
4: Museum pass. Got it. Solo checks to me.
11: Well, what's the description? His work lights coming up on left cover right now.
4: The picture of the one I don't, or a blue and white one? Four of them should have white helmets.
5: They have plates on the bikes?

0: Right clear.
1: You said they were sport bikes?
0: Yep.
1: Good night. It's a sport bike or a Dyna?
0: Dyna.
1: Not what I'm looking for.
2: The sheriff, final way one call.
1: City of Milwaukee, go for the sheriff. Say it's no emergency.
3: 10-4.
2: Being the shooting occurred at Madison Park on the basketball court.
1: He talked about MPD, I copied.
0: 10-4.
1: Can you send three up there for now, please?
0: 10-4. 240, 230, 232. Respond to Madison Park. MPD just reported that there are two GSW victims at St. Joe's, stating it occurred at Madison Park. Sheriff has been notified.
4: 48, copy.
0: 38, copy.
2: 32, copy.
0: And Bruce Squad's responding, it occurred on the basketball court.
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0: One 71, 10-8.
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0: Go ahead. Keep us on that for training.

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0: Your plate, Bowie Charles Paul 7444, comes back no once on a 2012 Ford Fusion black in color to a Carlissa Wall, 1841 North 12th Street, Milwaukee. It is suspended due to emissions and expires in 27.
1: You just attached the call.
0: It's attached.
2: Cool. 207.
0: 207.
2: Did you hear if the county said they were dispatching that call right now?
0: I'm sorry, you're stepped on. Could you deny?
2: Received a call from Lacey Dosey. Advised her ex who she has a restraining order against. Kevin Gauger is at their son's T-ball game again. She went back to her car, a black Honda Pilot. She's in the lot at the playground if you want to meet her. He showed up approximately 6:30. Is that the benches by the game?
0: Both copy.
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0: 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So, 20.
2: Go ahead.
0: How many do they have on the scene? 2.

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1: All right.
0: We're good up here.
2: That work? That's it. They don't need us, or?
3: Forty-five. Is there any more information on my call? There's nobody in the lobby.
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5: Who dispatched your name? Never.
6: All right, try and wait me down. I want to fix the door if I can have a small. Go check that out, please.
7: Ten for him.

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0: it was an older white male and an SUV was honking a lot, waving.
1: 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Go ahead.
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